0: metre final at the Scotstoun Stadium. From Sky News, I'm Faye Rowlands.
1: Okay, let's go. It's 1 a.m. and it's Mary Manderfield.

It's 4th 1. And I feel like we're saying Ariana Grande one last time before the weekend. Yes, it is officially Friday morning. I know it's early. I know you might still be working a shift that has gone over from a Thursday. But it's true. Friday is here. We're going to make the very most of it. Now, this song is one of the biggest in the world at the moment. Stella Lefty, she is bringing Boston to the

0: Rosé, Bruno Mars, Mary with you right now, Olivia Dean after this.
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1: And you know how every celeb seems to have an alcohol brand these days? Tom Holland has his 0% beer. Kendall Jenner, she does tequila. And Beyonce, she has a whiskey brand. It's called Sir Davis. And to be honest, I am such a huge Beyonce fan. I will kind of buy anything she's selling, but I have to draw the line at whiskey. Beyonce, could you not have chosen something a little sweeter? Something a little tastier, maybe even like a cocktail in a can, a la M&S. 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That's what the girlies want. Clean Bandit on the way right now, Tame Impala and Jenny. This one's Dracula.

0: whose idea was it to put all of them on a song? Clean Bandit, Sean Paul and Anne-Marie. Three groups of people I don't think you'd ever see together, but it makes sense. Rockabye. Coming up, some Teddy Swims and a little Taylor Swift for you too.
1: Fourth one.
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It's fourth one. And that's Teddy Swims. I know we're in the middle of summer, but some people might be thinking about Christmas already. And you're tempting me on a little trip to go and visit all the Christmas markets that I can. You know, Antwerp in Belgium, they hold this big popular like event called Winter in Antwerp, and it's got a Christmas market, an ice rink, a Ferris wheel, loads of bars. It sounds really fun. Basically, they're launching a new Eurostar route that will go to Antwerp, so you can get there in like 2 and a bit hours, but you can't come back. We're going to have to just drop you there and leave you because they haven't sorted out the border control, you know, technicalities and logistics. So you could go to Antwerp on the Eurostar, but then you're going to have to figure out a route home. I've got faith in you. I reckon you could do it. Right, Rihanna on the way, a little throwback from her. Right now, Gracie Abrams.

0: And just like that, we are coming up to 2 a.m. Stick around. I've got music from Lewis Capaldi, John Newman, Dasha, loads more, and the latest news after this.
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12: The top stories this hour. There's a warning the UK could be facing a summer of devastating wildfires as multiple heatwaves have left much of the country parched and dry. On the Suffolk coast, firefighters tackling flames raging across Dunwich Heath say the blaze is dynamic but stabilising. It scorched an area the size of over 200 football pitches. Chair of the National Fire Chiefs Council, Philip Garrigan, says a pattern's emerging.
13: The wildfires are appearing everywhere across the UK. There isn't probably a fire and rescue service that hasn't dealt with a wildfire over the course of the last number of months. And as you referenced, July particularly, the busiest of July on record, and in the last 2 weeks we've had over 200 wildfires.
12: Cooler temperatures are forecast today. The World Cup could soon look pretty different. European countries, including England and Scotland, say they won't participate in the tournament if FIFA goes ahead with its widely condemned sell-off plans. US President Donald Trump says his Board of Peace has reached an agreement which will disarm Hamas, shift control of Gaza to a new Palestinian Authority and withdraw Israeli troops from the region. Other parties are yet to publicly comment. The Bank of England Governor Andrew Bailey has been asked what needs to happen for interest rates to rise.
14: If this conflict in the Gulf goes on, or if we continue in this place where it's on and then it's off and then it's on and then it's off, That's when we're going to face continued higher energy prices and a greater risk that it will pass through into domestic inflation more, and we will have to act.
12: The cost of borrowing didn't change in the latest decision for the fifth time in a row, keeping rates at 3.75%. High borrowing costs puts pressure on spending, helping bring inflation down over time. Diane Abbott is back in the Labour Party. She's apologised for making a statement she says wrongly equated the actions of the State of Israel with the Jewish community. And Sir Paul McCartney, Ray and Olivia Dean are among the artists shortlisted for this year's Mercury Prize. It's the first nomination of its kind for the Beatles legend. From Sky News, I'm Faye Rowlands.
0: 2am crew, it's Mary Manderfield with you on your Friday morning. Calvin Harris for you now. Bless

I miss knowing what you're thinking and hearing how your day has been.

on 4th One. And we are so here for a bit of Dasher on your Friday early morning. Do you know what? That is not the only song about boots that we love. Think about it. We've got to thank Nancy Sinatra for these boots that are made for walking. And then if we open our mind a little bit, we could go to shoes. Dancing shoes, Arctic Monkeys, one of my faves. Blue suede shoes, Paolo Nutini, new shoes. And then if you're going to be even more open-minded, you've got, like, Walk This Way. You know, walking, boots, shoes, they're all within the same realm. It's Mary Manderfield with you. It's clearly ready for a Friday. I'm just ready to let loose and maybe get my dancing shoes on. I cannot wait to shake a leg and see my friends over the weekend. It's going to be a real bop. Katy Perry, Last Friday Night, just reflects that in just a moment. But right now, Somba, this is Homewrecker.

0: Not quite Friday night just yet, but hey, we'll get there in good time. Black Eyed Peas on the way and some Alex Warren to come.
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And that's Bruno Mars, who has got a very busy summer ahead. If you're looking at your diary now and thinking, oh, I've got a holiday, I've got to look after the kids, I've said I'd go to this party, I've got a wedding coming up, compare that, please, to Bruno Mars's schedule. He is on the Romantic Tour, which is heading to New Jersey. He's there for a good couple of dates. He's in Philadelphia, he's in Massachusetts, Indianapolis, Florida, Texas. He is all across the US, California, and this is only taking us up to October. My word, the tour continues. It goes on to Mexico throughout December. And then he's just announced that in January, he's spending the whole month in Japan. Do you reckon some artists just put on a tour so that they get to travel the world? Because I would love that. So, all right, next stop, Barbados. Let's go. Shout out to Bruno Mars and the busy summer, autumn and winter that he's having. Right, new music now from Becky Hill. This is What Do I Have to Do?

0: 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Teddy Swims after this.
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It's Fourth One. And what we love about Miley Cyrus is that she's never afraid to step into a new era. She's doing exactly that, right? She's talking about her 10th album. 10th! We're like the same age, that actually is too much for me to comprehend. But yeah, she's changed record labels, and she said that this one's all about love. Not just the love that she has with her and her fiancé Max, but a lot of self-love as well, just growing up and realising that, you know, you're stuck with you, really. You've got to hang around with you, so you've got to like yourself. Looking forward to that when she decides to share it with the world. Right now, on your Friday, and before we get into the throwbacks, let's have a new one from Ariana Grande.

0: backs like that one. TLC, No Scrubs. It's just iconic, isn't it? It's like you've got to sing every word super loud. And that's the vibe for the throwback hour. So we're going to do pure tunes from the 90s, noughties and 10s from 3 until 4 a.m., which means it's coming up.
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11: Top stories this hour. Firefighters are facing another day of battling a wildfire that surged across an area the size of over 200 football pitches on the Suffolk coast. 7 areas of England are officially in drought. Handy Beer from the National Trust, which owns the land, says it's clear why this is happening.
12: This is the impact of climate change. It's happening here and now. And this is not an environmental problem. This is a social and economic problem. And we need a really concerted response from government to think about the issues we're dealing with here and now.
11: US President Donald Trump says his Board of Peace has reached an agreement which will disarm Hamas, shift control of Gaza to a new Palestinian Authority, and withdraw Israeli troops from the region. Other parties are yet to comment. English mayors will be allowed to keep a share of the taxes collected in their area under plans announced by Andy Burnham. The Prime Minister says he wants local leaders to have the resources to improve public transport and build homes. European nations, including England and Scotland, will boycott all FIFA competitions, including the World Cup, if it goes ahead with plans to sell shares to private investors. Culture Secretary Lisa Nandy says football belongs to the fans. A convicted fraudster who stole nearly £300,000 from a vulnerable pensioner before fleeing the country will appear in court later after being extradited. Pamela Gwynedd, who's 63, convinced 89-year-old Joan Green to transfer power of attorney to her during the COVID pandemic. While on bail last April, she fled to Tenerife. Our correspondent Phoebe Southworth tracked her down in Spain in March.
13: I don't need to answer these questions.
14: But you did take the money, didn't you?
13: Did I take the money? I was her power of attorney and her executor. And the solicitor's got all the money.
14: Are you going to go back and hand yourself in, Pamela?
13: No, because
14: I've got... There's obviously wrong. Why are you here?
13: Because my appeal's going through.
11: Neil Fackey won another gold for Scotland at the Commonwealth Games. The paracyclist picked up his sixth title in the tandem time trial, making him the country's most successful athlete ever. From Sky News, I'm Faye Rowlands.
0: All right, last one from me this week. Let's get into the Throwback Hour.

this is how we do the throwback hour. We're only just starting off, right? Amy Winehouse, you know I'm no good. That one came out in 2007. It's Mary Manderfield with you. I love a Friday. I love looking forward to the weekend. I just love it. I don't think it's wishing time away. I think it's celebrating the goodness of every single day. And we're celebrating it for the next hour with throwbacks. Why not? Let's go to 2011. The absolute king of collaborations. Calvin Harris, of course. This one with Khalees. This is

0: On your throwback hour. I mean, she just makes fun music, doesn't she? Definitely doesn't take herself too seriously, which means we all get to relax a little bit too. Thanks, Pink. We appreciate it. Hey, more throwbacks to come, of course. If you like Basement Jacks, you're in the right place. Red Alert on the way. Some Outkast for you, so I'm going to need you to practice your spirit fingers. And Taylor Swift is asking you to shake it off on your Friday morning after this.
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9: Welcome to EBC News. Our main story today is all gone Pete Tong. 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
10: Thanks, Jack. All indications suggest that the world leaders are unsurprisingly once again causing complete chaos. And this is expected to have a knock-on effect on households. Many are wondering how they can lessen the impact on their bills. And while I'm not a world leader, I'm only 10, I do know that old boilers waste a lot more energy than new ones. So if your boiler is over 10 years old, you could be saving some money with the new energy-efficient boiler from the Edinburgh Boiler Company. Take back some control of your energy bills at the Edinburgh Boiler Company.

No one else is up and awake. They are, plenty of you, including Julie, who is working the night shift and has been for the past couple of weeks. And I know that Tom is doing deliveries, vibing out to the throwbacks. How about one of my faves from Basement Jacks, all the way back from 1999? This is Red Alert on

0: MSN from when Little Mix used to be a band. Those were the days. Shout out to my ex on your throwback hour. And it's Friday, the last day of July. J-Lo and Ja Rule on the way after this.
1: Fourth one.
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It's Fourth One. And it's Mary Manderfield with you. This is how we do the throwback hour. Atomic Kitten, I mean, girl band realness. A whole lot of fun from 2001, even if it did get transformed into a football song a couple of years ago. David Guetta and Sia for you now. In 2011, they were busy cooking up this one, Titanium, on your throwback hour.

0: And that's John Newman. Love Me Again. Such a huge tune on your Throwback Hour. Thanks so much for hanging out. I mean, look, the weekend is not far off at all. I'm really hoping your Friday is filled with all your favourite things. I hope you see your favourite colleagues. I hope you eat your favourite food. I hope the sun shines for you. And you've got the lovely Lindsay Gibson with you on your early breakfast, which means I'll be back with you after the weekend, bright and early on your Monday. But for now, enjoy your early breakfast.
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6: 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I'm Lindsay Gibson. 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
9: The top stories this hour. Fire crews are starting another day fighting a huge wildfire on the Suffolk coast that's raged across an area of land the size of over 200 football pitches. The fire swept across Dunwich Heath. Around 50 residents were evacuated from their homes yesterday. Mark, who lives nearby, hasn't been evacuated but says it's concerning.
10: There's a lot of heathland around here. There's a lot of very flat land. We have hot winds. We're already a very dry part of the country. So Yes, it is a worry. I mean, it's a worry for lots of parts of the country, and I can't see how it's going to get any better.
9: Officials say the situation is stabilising. US President Donald Trump says his Board of Peace has reached an agreement which will disarm Hamas, shift control of Gaza to a new Palestinian authority, and withdraw Israeli troops from the region. Other parties are yet to publicly comment. The Prime Minister's announced English mayors will be allowed to keep a share of the taxes collected in their area under new devolution plans. The Conservatives say it'll lead to higher taxes. The Football Associations of England and Scotland are among those to support UEFA's stance on controversial proposals for the World Cup. European nations will boycott the world governing body's tournaments unless FIFA President Gianni Infantino drops plans to sell off stakes in its biggest competition. Former FA Chairman David Bernstein feels a collaborative approach will get the right outcome.
11: England on its own, we're a big nation in football, but we can't do very much on our own. If we try to do something against FIFA, frankly, they would tell us where to go. But with UEFA, we're very, very powerful. So I think it's absolutely right that we work with UEFA. We're part of that.
9: A fraudulent funeral director in Hull will be sentenced later after admitting 67 offences, including preventing a lawful burial. Robert Bush, who's 48, is alleged to have kept bodies for months after they should have been cremated. And Sir Paul McCartney is one of the artists shortlisted for the prestigious Mercury Prize. At the age of 84, it's the first nomination of its kind for the Beatles legend. Ray and Olivia Dean are among the other stars shortlisted. From Sky News, I'm Faye Rowlands.
6: Rema and Selena Gomez on the way, but right now, let's get this on. Cammy Barnes, this is Highland Runaway.

today's early breakfast. That was Sienna Spiro and Material Lover. That was taken from the movie soundtrack to Devil Wears Prada 2. I still haven't seen that film. I feel like anytime I play that song, I'm like, I still haven't seen it. And me and my mum were actually going to go to the cinema a couple of weekends ago, and it's no longer in the cinema. So hopefully it's going to get added to Disney Plus or something soon. But my best friend's seen it. She loves the first film and she says it's very, very good. You always get a wee bit nervous when these proper nostalgic films make a second movie, or things like Toy Story 5. That makes me nervous as well. Still haven't seen that. But yeah, hopefully at some point I will get to see The Devil Wears Prada 2. I'm Lindsay. Hope you're doing all right. Welcome to the very start of the weekend. It's the best feeling in the world, isn't it? Calvin and Jazzy on the way, but right now let's get this on. Here is Shaboozy. This is a bar song.

0: Some vintage Taylor Swift sounding good this morning. That was I Knew You Were Trouble. And before that, Calvin Harris and Jazzy with their huge tune, Satisfy. Happy Calvin Harris weekend to all those who celebrate. He's going to be at Hampden. He is back in Scotland tomorrow and Sunday. So jealous if you manage to get tickets to that. I actually saw a TikTok a couple of days ago. Obviously, a lot of people very excited to go and see Calvin. A lot of buzz around this. A lot of people are trying to get Calvin Harris to play tunes from his first album. There was a girl who was saying, Acceptable in the 80s is one of my favourite songs ever. And apparently he hasn't played that song live or in a DJ set since the noughties, possibly 2010. So Calvin, on the off chance that you're listening this morning, we want to hear the old tunes. They're an absolute belter. On the way, I've got a throwback from Lady Gaga and Zara Larsson on the way shortly.
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I got her debut album for my 16th birthday from my pals. That song was on it and it still sounds so good all these years later. That was Lady Gaga and Just Dance on Friday's Early Breakfast. I'm Lindsay. Hope you're good. On the way, I've got music from Sabrina Carpenter, but first, love this one. Brand new music from Somber. And I've mentioned this before, I would absolutely love to see him live. I saw a clip a couple of nights ago and he was performing somewhere, and I'm presuming it was his last song because he looked very frustrated and one of the microphones wasn't working. And he then went over to the other side of the stage to try another microphone. That wasn't working. So he's not happy about it. He's having a bit of a raging fit. And then I went onto the comments. Apparently this is meant to happen. This is what they call a mini crash out. So the clip's gone viral and Somber's actually posted. We play 12 to 12 twice every night. On the second time, we always crash out at the end. This is a staged crash out. Notice how the music builds up and I throw the mic down perfectly on beat. I did not notice that. So if you ever go to see Somber live, just remember it's meant to happen, okay? Leave him be. Here's his new tune. This is My Body Isn't Ready.

0: Sabrina Carpenter with Espresso on Friday's Early Breakfast. I was going to say, I don't think she's been touring much over the summer. She's not played any big festivals or big concerts, but then I think back to the past couple of years and I don't think she's had a summer off, so hopefully she's having a good lie down, a well-deserved lie down. I'm Lindsay with you until 6 o'clock this morning. Bruno Mars on the way, and I've also got a tune from Olivia Rodrigo.
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good this morning. That was Bruno Mars and Marry You. I'm Lindsay Gibson with you until 6 o'clock. Hope you're doing all right. By the way, this is such a class prize. If you're a DJ or maybe you're just starting out, maybe you're needing your big break, this is incredible. We have your chance to step behind the decks and open Heather on the Hill Festival at the Royal Highland Showgrounds in Edinburgh. So we're searching for a DJ to kick off the festival at the Milarockie Bay stage. And not only that, the winning DJ will receive £250 performance fee score, two VIP festival tickets, plus have their winning mix played on the GBX. That is such an incredible prize. I got DJ decks for my Christmas and I've been practicing and practicing and practicing. I'm not half bad, but I'm not very good. It's a lot harder than it looks, and I would absolutely love to do something like this. So if this is up your street, definitely get involved. You can head to our website now for all the details and to upload your mix as well. So good luck if you're taking part in that. On the way, I've got music from Rihanna. Don't stop the music. It's going to sound class this morning. But right now, the latest one from Olivia Rodrigo. This is Stupid Song.

0: Such a good throwback from Rihanna. That was Don't Stop the Music on Friday's Early Breakfast. Almost time for the 5:05. Every morning at 5:05, we play a throwback tune. You just need to identify the artist and the song from this very small clip. Who do you think it is this morning? Oh, the thing is, I don't even think I need to play it again. It's going to sound good this morning. So looking forward to hearing that later on. Who do you think it is? Let me know. And the 5:05 on the way very soon. And your latest news at 5, that's next.
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0: It's Friday. It's Early Breakfast. I'm Lindsay Gibson. Let's get your latest news at 5.
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8: The top stories this hour. Donald Trump says his Board of Peace has reached an agreement for Hamas to disarm. Posting on Truth Social, the US president said it would be carried out in structured phases and would also include the withdrawal of Israeli forces and eventually a new Palestinian government. Here's what he had to say at the board's launch earlier this year.
9: We're committed to ensuring Gaza is demilitarized, properly governed and beautifully rebuilt. It's going to be a great plan, and this is where the Board of Peace really started. And I think we can spread out to other things as we succeed with Gaza.
8: Israel and Hamas have yet to officially comment. FIFA's issued a statement saying nobody is selling football. It says it plans to continue the consultation process regarding selling off stakes in a World Cup company to private investors. That's despite European nations pledging to boycott all its competitions until the project is scrapped. There's a warning the UK could be facing a summer of devastating wildfires as multiple heat waves have left much of the countryside parched and dry. On the Suffolk coast, firefighters tackling flames raging across Dunwich Heath say the blaze is dynamic but stabilising. Chair of the National Fire Chiefs Council, Philip Garrigan, says a pattern's emerging.
10: The wildfires are appearing everywhere across the UK. There isn't probably a fire and rescue service hasn't dealt with a wildfire over the course of the last number of months. And as you referenced, July particularly, the busiest July on record, and in the last 2 weeks we've had over 200 wildfires.
8: Cooler temperatures are forecast today. MPs Diane Abbott and Joni Reid are back in the Labour Party. It's understood the former's been given a formal warning following the conclusion of internal investigations. A landmark new study that could transform Parkinson's diagnosis and treatment's been launched in the UK. The research aims to detect the condition years before symptoms appear. And Neil Fackey won another gold for Scotland at the Commonwealth Games. The paracyclist picked up his sixth title in the tandem time trial. From Sky News, I'm Faye Rowlands.
0: Friday's 5:05 on the way, but first let's get this on. Here is Taylor Swift and Opalite.

Friday morning. It's early breakfast. That was Taylor Swift and Opalite. Right. Time for the 5:05 every morning at 5:05. We play a throwback tune. I've got a very small clip here from the throwback song. You just need to identify the artist and the song. I think it's quite obvious this morning. I mean, there's no prizes, just pride here. It's going to sound class this morning. Well done if you got it right. Your 5:05 is Robbie Williams and Rock DJ.

such a good throwback, isn't it? Major Lazer featuring Justin Bieber, that was Cold Water. I actually saw a clip of Justin Bieber. The thing is, I don't know if it's real or not. I'm a total sucker when it comes to this sort of stuff. I fall for everything, whether it's AI or fake news. So he was in Covent Garden in London, shopping in Boots. So there was a big security guard with him, rightly so. And a lot of people were like, oh my God, is that Justin Bieber? Is that Justin Bieber? Not entirely sure if it's him or not. But a lot of people were very excited. And then I'm pretty sure after that, he went to Primark to pick up some socks and pants and then also popped by McDonald's for a McFlurry. On the way, Miles Smith was stargazing. But right now, one of my favourite new tunes that we're playing. Here is Shakira and Burner Boy. This is Die Die.

0: Friday's early breakfast, that was Miles Smith and Stargazing. Welcome to the very start of your weekend. I'm Lindsay Gibson with you until 6 o'clock. And also, the big gig giveaway continues this weekend. You can win tickets to Heather on the Hill Festival, which is happening on the 22nd of August. It's just around the corner. It feels like it's still ages away, but no, it'll be here before we know it. And we have tickets all this weekend to give away to the festival. It's going to be such a class festival, something for the family, and it's sold out. So if you're not fast, you're last. Tickets to give away all this weekend. On the way, music from Noah Can, and I've also got Cammy Barnes.
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Friday morning. That was Noah Kahan and Stick Season. I'm Lindsay. Hope you're good. A big throwback from Usher on the way. But right now, a new tune from Ella Langley, one of the biggest new artists that we're playing just now. She always pops up on my TikTok. I think she's great. I don't usually like country music, but I think she's brilliant. And she actually posted a little hack that I think I might need to use. So if you don't know already, she has the best hair ever. I have hair envy. So she has this amazing fringe, right? And I have a fringe. I've had a fringe for forever, basically since I came out the womb. And I think if you've got the fringe, you will feel my pain, Ella Langley's pain, that sometimes it can go a little bit squee with, right? So obviously she's a performer. She's running about the stage. It can get a wee bit hot and sweaty as well. So to keep her fringe in place, she puts, it's either nail glue or eyelash glue. She puts it on her forehead and then kind of just dabs her fringe down a little bit to kind of keep it all in place. I wish I knew this back in the day at Tea in the Park, because after day one, my fringe was a riot. I looked like I'd been dragged through a hedge backwards. I looked like I had a mullet, basically. So yes, if you've got a fringe, there is a wee hack from you, from Ella Langley. And here she is. This is her brilliant tune. This is Choosing Texas on Friday's Early Breakfast.

0: Usher featuring Pitbull. That was DJ's Got Us Falling In Love. Friday morning. Hope you're good. I'm with you until 6 o'clock. I'm Lindsay. Hello. So I have a pretty exciting weekend. I am oot. So it's producer Rosie's birthday. She is turning the big 3-0. Oh, would be nice to turn 30 again. I know people dread turning 30 or 40, but honestly, I think my 30s have been my best decade yet. So myself and some of the work team heading along to that. It's at a bowling club, and we all know bowling clubs are the best party. You've got cheap booze and a good buffet, guaranteed, every single time. Gregor and I are reunited on Sunday, and I don't think he is going to be half pleased when I turn up on Sunday, because I've been out on Saturday nights, and safe to say, whenever I'm out with the work troops, yeah, it can get a little bit messy. So tune in on Sunday, 9 till 12. On the way, music from Destiny's Child and also Calvin Harris.
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remember the last time I heard that. Such a good throwback. Destiny's Child, that was Lose My Breath on Friday's Early Breakfast. I don't think I can listen to Bootylicious by Destiny's Child the same ever again. Basically, Stephen Mill has ruined it for me. If you missed it last week, I was on with him as Gary was on his holidays. And we were trying all week to try and get Stephen to do Spence versus Shazam. And I tried to catch him out. Okay, so he claims that Bootylicious by Destiny's Child and Edge of 17 by Stevie Nicks sound the exact same. I beg to differ, right? So here is Destiny's Child. Okay. And here is Stevie Nicks. He played that about a billion times trying to get his point across. And I was like, Stephen, doll, they're different tones and different paces. They sound completely different. Safe to say, he got it wrong and I'm probably barred from doing Afternoons with Stephen ever again. I hope you're doing all right this morning. Music on the way from Ed Sheeran, but right now, here is the script. The crowd was singing Wonderwall.

0: That's the last one from me, Ed Sheeran and Sapphire here on Early Breakfast. Have a good weekend. I will be back on Sunday with Gregor 9 until 12, so I'll speak to you then. And Boogie in the Morning on the way next.
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11: Good morning. It's Friday. It's the 31st of July. This is Boogie in the Morning. Let's get the latest Fourth One news. Here's Max Steele.
1: Across Edinburgh, the Lothians, Fife and Falkirk.
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12: The top stories this hour. Edinburgh's North Bridge is on track to reopen today after a major restoration project. Lana Mackay has more.
13: Well, it's been almost 8 years of disruption, but the bridge is expected to fully reopen ahead of the festival season, despite this week's rain slowing progress slightly. It follows an £86 million restoration, with all traffic lanes to be back in use. Earlier this week, both pavements were opened at the same time. Work uncovered far more damage than first expected, extending the project well beyond its original timetable.
12: FIFA has issued a statement saying nobody is selling football. It says it plans to continue a consultation into selling off stakes in a World Cup company to private investors. That's despite European nations, including Scotland and England, pledging to boycott all its competitions until the project is scrapped. Donald Trump says his Board of Peace has reached an agreement for Hamas to disarm. Posting on Truth Social, the US president said it would be carried out in structured phases. It would also include the withdrawal of Israeli forces. Here's what he had to say at the board's launch earlier this year.
14: We're committed to ensuring Gaza is demilitarized, properly governed, and beautifully rebuilt. It's going to be a great plan, and that's where the Board of Peace really started. And I think we can spread out to other things as we succeed with Gaza.
12: Well, Israel and Hamas have yet to officially comment. Hibs have set up a clash with KF Shkendia of North Macedonia in the third qualifying round of the Conference League after a 4-3 aggregate win over Malasheva. They avoided an embarrassing upset by overturning a 2-0 deficit from the first leg in Kosovo. And cyclist Neil Fahey is Scotland's most successful Commonwealth athlete of all time after winning gold in yesterday's para-tandem 1 kilometre time trial with Aaron Pope. He says the win came as a big surprise.
15: Never thought that would realistically be on the radar, so this is incredible. Home crowd, national anthem, doesn't get better than that.
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12: Mostly dry and bright this morning, but showers this afternoon. Light winds, highs of 17 Celsius. That's the latest. I'm Max Steele.
16: This is Boogie in the Morning.
8: Fourth One.
11: Good morning, it's Friday. It's the 31st of July. This is Boogie in the Morning. Hello, I'm Boogie. John is our producer.
18: Good morning.
11: All right, Johnny boy. You'll notice there's a lack of Arlene in the studio today. That is because Arlene is doing the show today live from Belladrum Tartan Heart Festival, just near Inverness. And, hello?
19: Oh, hi, Mark. Oh, God. Sorry, I'm still in my bed. Anyway, good festival, this.
11: Is it? John, I told you. Sending it unattended was a bad idea.
18: There was a lot of trust.
11: All right. So, well, at least she's there. At least the equipment's working. Arlene, live from Belladrum this morning on the show.
16: Boogie in the morning.
20: Boogie in the morning.
17: This is...
11: And let that be a warning to you. That's what she sounds like in bed. Here's Taylor Swift. I knew it.

0: It's Friday. It's the 31st of July. I'm Boogie. This is Johnny Boy.
1: Good morning.
0: By the way, today is the last Friday of the month, and therefore the big Milne mix coming up later on the show today. So we'll get to that soon. Arlene is not in the studio with us today, but she is in fact at Belladrum Tartan Heart Festival this weekend. We're both going later. But, you know, we had to stay back and hold the fort, didn't we?
1: Yeah.
0: So, but I think we can speak to Arlene. You all right, Arlene?
2: Morning.
3: Yeah.
2: Yeah, okay, I'm up. I've given myself a wipe down. And I'm on my way through the campsite, hence the reason I'm being quiet. And we've got a wee set up in the sort of press area at Belladrum, so that's where we're going now, okay? Right. So I'll see you soon.
0: Oh, right. Bye then.
1: Good old wet wipes.
0: Tell you what. When she's out the studio, she's very concise, isn't she? Normally she waffles for ages, but all right, off she goes. So when she gets to our, because we do have a studio, well, it's not a studio, it's like a shack, isn't it? But it's, we've got a base at the festival, so Arlene's on her way there, but she was walking past people's tents there, so she wanted to be quiet. Oh, it's Free For All Friday, isn't it? Of course it is. So that means anything goes on a Friday on WhatsApp. You can send us anything at all on WhatsApp and we will just see where the conversation goes. Let's do the number between 1 and 10, John.
1: Let's go halfway. 5.
0: 5. All right. I'll tell you what. Let's do it live. Let's do it now.
1: 1.
0: Live. Let's do it right now. I will read out the first WhatsApps that come in. The first 5 WhatsApps, I will read out word for word on the radio right now. 0333 2020 400 is our number. First up, Stuart. Nippy one this morning. I don't know what he's talking about. I guess he means it's slightly chilly.
1: Fresh, yeah.
0: It is. I noticed that this morning, actually, when I came out the house. I thought it was... We cannot read the second one. can you do a shout out to Terry? All right, there you go. Ask Arlene if there was any colouring in the camper van last night, says Duncan. I don't know. We'll find out soon though. Star Wars is massively overrated, says Steve. Okay, wow, that's an interesting take, isn't it? Do you think it's overrated? I think the original ones were amazing.
1: I actually tried to watch them all in the correct order, over the festive period.
0: So it was like 4, 5, 6, then 1, 2, 3,
1: yeah,
0: then 7, 8, 9, I think, isn't it? In that order.
1: It was all right.
0: I'm a bit concerned this morning about Arlene being in closed quarters with her 50 farts in the camper. Oh, yeah. That was something we talked about yesterday, wasn't it? We asked Arlene how many... Yesterday, if you missed it, we asked Arlene... how many times a day the average person breaks wind?
1: Yes.
0: Now, the actual answer is 5, according to this study, medical study. Arlene's guess was 50.
1: It could be in motion as well. You know, sometimes when you just walk and it's like...
0: Every step. I do that every day coming down the stairs. Right, K-pop Demon Hunters, Golden Boogie in the Morning, Friday. I was a ghost, I was alone. That was 5, wasn't it? I think it was. I wasn't counting.

0: off on a tropical escape when you win £500,000 today.
1: Unbelievable.
0: Win life-changing cash with Make Me a Winner. Fourth one.

0: levels Avicii. Boogie here. John in the studio. Morning, Johnny Boy.
1: Good morning.
0: Arlene live at Belladrum. Morning, Arlene.
2: Well, hello, good morning.
0: Now, there is a little bit of a delay on the line, but that's all right. We can cope with it, Arlene. It's important that we just paint the picture and see where you are. So you're at Belladrum.
3: Yeah.
0: And you've got your little studio there and you're quite comfy. Yeah. You've got everything you need. Do you need a cushion or a couple of paracetamol?
2: I could also do with a coat. It's freezing.
0: Oh.
2: And I tell you why.
0: Yes.
2: The sky is clear. It's bright blue.
0: Yeah.
2: It's going to be a belter of a day.
0: But that does mean it's going to be cold, though, right? Okay.
2: Look, look.
0: Yes.
2: I can see my breath.
0: God, you look like Thomas the Tank Engine. Anyway, coming up, WTF.
1: Oh, yes.
0: Well.
2: That's funny.
1: Funny.
0: Keeping time, Arlene. What you got for us today?
2: World's most boring festival is full of unexceptional what's.
0: Okay, and I guess this isn't the festival that you're at then. It's another festival.
2: No.
0: All right.
2: It's another festival.
0: Okay, yeah. So the world's most boring festival is full of unexceptional what's. Find out next.
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3: Fourth one.
11: Good morning. Your major routes all moving well. Bit of low sun glare if you're heading east, so just watch out for that. Into Edinburgh, we've got temporary lights to be aware of through Balerno on Bridge Road. Also in Collington at the junction of Bridge Road, Collington Road and Woodhall Road. At Maybury, we're hearing all the traffic lights. The main lights are out of action. It's a tricky junction, so please take extreme care there. Murrayfield, Kirstorphin Road, Thames by Armadale Terrace and Ferry Road. You still have the works at Forest.
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13: Friday, Fourth One, mostly dry and bright this morning. Got some showers in the afternoon. Dry again by tonight, though, with light winds and a high today of 17 Celsius.

0: Friday. Big in the morning, there's Olivia Dean and Man I Need. And now it's time for WTF. Well, that's funny.
1: World's most boring festival is full of unexceptional whats.
0: Okay, music acts. So it's like, it's people that nobody would actually buy a ticket to normally. Okay, that's all right. It's a bit meh. Oh, look, yeah, the K-pop Demon Hunters are on. Magic. I don't know, what is it, Arlene?
1: It's unexceptional cars. So this is a festival in Lancashire where the cars have to be between 25 and 50 years old. But we're not talking Ferraris or Lamborghinis. Yeah. We're talking Toyotas and Ford Focus and, you know, Marina Estates, that kind of thing. So I'll give you the top three. So in third place, it was a Ford Focus, 2001 that won, yeah. Pre-owned by the fella's granddad, so it's come down the generations, yes. Lovely. Second place, 1992, a Toyota Previa, or Previa. It's in immaculate condition. Yeah. And the winner, a VW Polo E, which was incidentally one of my first cars from 2001 with 176,000 miles on the clock.
0: Wow.
1: A bit like myself.
0: Many miles on the clock. John, what was your first car?
2: A Ford Orion Ghia, I think.
0: No way.
2: And it was an E-Reg, like an actual E, 1988.
0: Wow. That's...
1: They were very cool.
0: They were very cool. Do you know, funnily you should say that, I saw one. Like, this week, I was, like...
2: No,
0: I've
2: still got it.
0: Well, it's not you. You don't still have it, do you?
2: No.
0: No. All right. But I saw one. I was going along the dual carriageway, and I was right next to it. And I thought, goodness me, that's an old car. And it was an Orion Ghia. And it's funny how small they are, because, like, modern-day cars are much bigger than cars were sort of in the 80s and 90s.
2: This had blacked-out windows, sports exhaust, pepper pot alloy wheels, subwoofer.
0: Yeah.
2: And JVC radio in the front.
0: Amazing.
1: You must have been fighting them off with a stick, John.
2: It was a large stick.
0: Arlene, did your Polo have a backseat?
1: Yes.
0: It's a trick question. I know it has a backseat. Sounds like you're in it. This morning there was a car went past just as you did the story there. That was good timing.
1: Yeah, we're right on the main road where the lorries go by.
0: Arlene's live from Belladrum. Here's the Tampere.

0: Friday, fourth one, mostly dry and bright this morning. Got some showers this afternoon. It's going to be dry again by tonight. Light winds, highs of 17. Let's get the latest fourth one headlines. Here's Max Steele.
1: This is fourth one.
2: Edinburgh's North Bridge is set to fully reopen later after an eight-year restoration project. £86 million has been spent repairing the city centre crossing, with the work uncovering far more damage than originally expected. Donald Trump says his Board of Peace has reached an agreement for Hamas to disarm. He says it will take place in structured phases. Hibs bounced back from their defeat to Malisheva in Conference League qualifying with a 4-1 win in the second leg at Easter Road last night. It gave them a 4-3 aggregate victory, and they'll go on to play KF Shkendia of North Macedonia in the third round. And cyclist Neil Fahey says he's achieved a lifelong ambition after becoming Scotland's most successful Commonwealth athlete of all time. He won gold in the para-tandem 1 kilometre time trial with Aaron Pope.
3: That was like a long dream. There was a little part of me thought, oh, wouldn't it be cool if we could just nip in front there? It'd be quite a nice legacy to leave for para sport, for cycling. I'm number one.
2: That's the latest. I'm Max Steele.
1: Coming up, 2 till 6. Gary Spence.
4: Line 15, what's your name?
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5: I had a lovely ham salad sandwich.
4: Moira, how are you? It's Gary here. What'd you have for lunch?
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4: I'll see your fancy ham salad sandwich and I will raise you.
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4: Moira's like, hold my pen.
1: Boogie in the morning.

0: There's Bruno Mars. I just might. 6:36. Boogie here. Arlene is live from Belladrum this morning. Hello, Arlene.
1: Hello.
0: Hello. There is a little bit of a delay on the line. It doesn't sound too bad. We'll get away with it. But then again, you are in the middle of a field near Bewley, aren't you? So you can expect everything.
1: In a tent, yes.
0: Although, when Neil Armstrong was on the moon, it didn't seem to be much of a delay. But that's
1: and
0: that's
1: you wonder why people. Conspiracy theorists keep going on about it.
0: That is very true. All right. It's time for the early morning hard one. It's the final one of the week. Your chance to win a limited edition Boogie in the Morning smart speaker. You've got until 5 to 7 to give us the answer to this question. If you get it right, you get yourself in the draw. Arlene.
1: 82% of people who do this are female. What is it? So 82%, that's a high number. Mm. A high percentage of people who do this are female. What do you think it is?
0: Okay, so of everybody that does this, 82% of them are women, are female.
1: Yeah.
0: All right, what do you think the answer is? Here's the number. It's 0333 20 20 400. That's 0333 20 20 400. 82% of people who do this are female. Phone us or WhatsApp us. Get yourself in the draw for the Boogie in the Morning smart speaker. You have until 5 to 7. Wow.

0: hurts every time.
1: Alex Warren. There's Carry You Home, Boogie in the Morning. It's Friday, 31st of July. So, the question for the hard one today. 82% of people who do this are female. But what is it? Arlene, what we got coming in then this morning? What we got?
2: People who get lip injections.
1: Oh, right, the old trout pout. Yeah, that's a good guess. Not the answer, though, no.
2: I'll run through these. Hairstylist, shop worker, nurse, Pilates teacher, a primary school teacher, and those people on the school run, predominantly female. Those are the guesses coming in. Yep. None of them right, though.
1: Yeah. I mean, obviously, I do the school run with my wee one. Well, I pick her up in the afternoon. I don't drop her off in the morning. And looking around the playground, I would say it's definitely female heavy, but maybe not as many as 82%. There is a few dads, the guardians, whatever, but... loads of good guesses coming in. Is it being a secretary, says Susan? No, it's not. And is it people who bleach their hair or dye your hair? 82% of people who dye their hair are female. Again, probably not far off, but good it's not the answer that we're looking for. So, of everybody who does this, and not everybody does it, only a very small number of people will do this. But 82% of people who do are female. So if you're female, you're much more likely to do this. It's not pee sitting down.
2: I'm not doing that this weekend.
1: Not fully down anyway. Remember, do that hovering thing there, right? Yeah. Okay, so what is the answer? Our number is 0333 20 20 400. You could win a Boogie in the Morning limited edition smart speaker, but you've only got about 50 minutes left to get in touch. 0333 20 20 400. 82% of people who do this are female, but what is it?
3: Boogie in the Morning, fourth one.
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15: Good morning. No problems to report on your major routes into Edinburgh, Maybury. Just at the main junction, we've had reports the lights are out. So do take extra care. It can be tricky there, so please watch out for that. Balerno, there's still temporary lights on Bridge Road. Also through Collington, three-way temps at the junction of Bridge Road, Collington Road and Woodhall Road. Ferry Road, we have the works at Warriston slowing things down and more work Salamander Street at Bernard Street.
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1: Friday, 4th One, mostly dry and bright this morning. Got some showers in the afternoon. Dry again by tonight though, with light winds and a high today of 17 Celsius.

0: It's Teddy Swims, it's The Door, Jerry Cinnamon in just a minute. It's 10 to 7 Friday, 31st of July, last day of the month. And the early morning hard one today. 82% of people who do this are female. Now, not everybody does it. In fact, only a very small number of people will ever do this. But 82% of them are female. What is it? Andrew's on the phone. What do you think?
1: Is it shave their legs?
0: Shave their legs. Okay. Mm. All right. Do you shave your legs, Andrew?
2: No.
3: I only shave mine in the summer. In the winter, I'm all bare.
0: Yeah. You're bare in the winter and bare in the summer. It's just spelt differently, isn't it? Yeah, very good. But it's not the answer. Sorry, Andrew. Have a good day. Oh, bye. Right, what else we got coming in then, Arlene?
3: Change the loo roll. 82% of people who do it are female.
0: Yeah, no, right.
3: Correct. Is it a care worker?
0: Nope.
3: Good guess. Is it have an OnlyFans page?
0: What's one of those, Arlene?
3: I've no idea. Although you can find me on it. Is it drive badly or be a dentist?
0: No.
3: Or dinner ladies?
0: Drive badly or be a dentist? I mean, no, those are good guesses, but not the answer we're looking for. Right, I'm going to have to give you a little bit more clue here because, like, nobody's got it this morning. Is it the ability to do the splits? That's a right good guess, but it's not the answer. Very, very, very few people will do this. Like, less than 1% of people will do this. And of the people who do, 82% of them are female. So if you're female, you've got a much better chance of doing this than male. What do you think it is? Do you think you'll ever do this, Arlene?
3: It's unlikely.
0: Yeah.
3: Unlikely, I would say. Although... Yeah. You know.
0: Well, you're nearly there.
3: Maybe.
0: John, do you think that you will ever do this?
4: Not a chance.
0: No, I don't think so either. I don't think I've got any chance of this. But if you are female, you've got a much better chance of doing it. 82% of people who do this are female. 0333 20 20 400. This is the beginning of it. It's your last chance. Get in touch.

0: Jerry Cinnamon, there's Canter. It's 5 to 7.
1: Here comes Lorraine.
0: I always think they should use this when Lorraine Kelly comes on the telly. Here comes Lorraine. But they probably won't do that, will they? Right. 82% of people who manage this are female. But what is it? Well, well done if you got it right this morning. Quite a few people did towards the end there. The answer is reach 100 years old. Become a centurion?
2: Centurion.
0: What's a centurion then?
2: That's a Roman fighter.
0: Is that the half man, half horse thing? Yes.
2: No, that's a centaur, you idiot. Yeah.
0: Anyway, reaching 100 years of age was the answer that we were looking for today. So well done if you got it right. And the winner of the Smart Speaker, Arlene.
2: Congratulations, Paul Briggs.
0: Well done, Paul. He's a centaur, well done, don't you Paul. Know? And he's now the proud recipient of the last ever Boogie in the Morning Smart Speaker. So I'm just hearing we've got another one next week, everybody. Thank goodness for that. And news at 7 next.
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0: Good morning, it's Friday. It's the 31st of July. This is Boogie in the Morning. Let's get the latest 4th1 news. Here's Max Steele.
8: Across Edinburgh, the Lothians, Fife and Falkirk.
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15: The top stories this hour. Edinburgh's North Bridge is expected to fully reopen today, bringing an end to 8 years of disruption. The restoration work was hit by delays and the cost soared. Lana Mackay has more.
16: Both carriageways and pavements are set to be back in use following an £86 million restoration. The project was repeatedly delayed after more extensive damage was uncovered. It will be the first time the bridge has been fully open to traffic and pedestrians since 2018.
15: The US president claims Israeli forces will withdraw from Gaza so a new Palestinian government can be established. Hosting on Truth Social, Donald Trump says his Board of Peace has reached an agreement for the complete disarmament of Hamas. Israel and the militant group are yet to officially comment. A landmark study that could transform the diagnosis and treatment of Parkinson's disease has been launched in the UK. The research aims to detect the condition years before symptoms appear. The future of the World Cup remains uncertain after a backlash to plans from FIFA. European nations have unanimously voted to boycott all tournaments run by football's governing body if proposals to sell off stakes to commercial investors go ahead. Football finance expert Kevin Maguire says it could see a split in the sport.
17: There has been talk about perhaps UEFA getting into a conversation with some of the big South American nations and forming their own alternative to FIFA. So this is very much an early stage negotiation at present.
15: Hibs are through to the third round of Conference League qualifying thanks to a 4-3 aggregate win against Malisheva. They came back from defeat in the first leg in Kosovo with a dominant performance at home last night. The Easter Road side go on to face KF Shkendia of North Macedonia. And Neil Fahey has written himself into the history books with another gold for Scotland. The paracyclist picked up his 6th title in the tandem time trial, making him the country's most successful athlete at the Commonwealth Games.
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15: Mostly dry and bright this morning, but showers this afternoon. Light winds, highs of 17 Celsius. That's the latest. I'm Max Steele.
8: This is Boogie in the Morning.
12: 4th1.
0: Good morning, it's Friday. It's the 31st of July. This is Boogie. Arlene is live from Belladrum.
2: Yes, hello and welcome. Now, I'm going to tell you what I did last night for the first time with Cammy Barnes. You will not believe it.
0: Had you ever done this with anybody else before?
2: Nope.
0: Okay, but you did it with Cammy Barnes. Time. Excellent, looking forward to that. John's over there pressing the buttons. Morning, John.
19: Good morning.
0: And Joe has the travel. Morning, Joe.
20: Good morning. At Maybury, we had earlier reports all the traffic lights at the main junction were out of action. Haven't heard if that's been rectified, so do take extra care. And the temporary lights, Ferry Road at Warriston, slowing you down both ways. Full travel in 20 minutes.

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0: Boogie in the Morning, Miley Cyrus and Midnight Sky, as opposed to Midnight Sun. That's Zara Larsson. Always get those two mixed up. It's National Mutt Day today. Love, that, obviously, a mutt is a dog that nobody's quite sure what breed it is, right? It's kind of been lost.
1: Yes. It's a mixie dog.
0: A mixie dog. Oh, that's a nice way of saying it. Mixie. A wee mixie dog's better than a mutt. And it's day two of Belladrum. Arlene is there. Good morning, Arlene.
1: And good morning.
0: We've just been having a laugh because they've set up your studio right next to the main road.
1: Well, it's so, not the main road. It's one of the main thoroughfares in Belladrum, and all right. It's all these big bits of machinery that are travelling past. So yeah. You couldn't have had a louder spot.
0: Yeah. So I mean, literally, right outside where Arlene's sitting right now, which is in a tent. So there's no much soundproofing anyway. Yeah. There's a road, so every now and again you might hear a combine harvester go past or something like that. But we'll persevere, Arlene. We'll crack on. Let's do the one showbiz story.
2: One.
0: And there's the delay.
1: Don't have time to tell you about...
0: Yeah, go on.
1: Right, stop interrupting me. I don't have time to tell you about Cristiano Ronaldo, who has been seen wearing a what?
0: Wraith Rovers top.
1: No. No. No,
0: but maybe he'd signed for them or something. No, I don't know. What is it?
1: No. A wedding ring. It looks like he's finally done it. Gotten hitched to his fiancée. That's nice.
0: Okay, that's nice.
1: Imagine how much they spent on the wedding. Yeah.
0: Yeah.
1: Anyway, didn't have time to tell you that. This is to do with the Commonwealth Games. American Olympic swimmer Katie Ledecky shows off her impressive swimming skills while balancing a what on her head.
0: Oh, now. So she's swimming and balancing something on her head. Can I just ask a question, though? You said it was at the Commonwealth Games, right?
1: Yeah.
0: Why is there an American swimmer?
1: No, she's not at the Commonwealth. I'm trying to tie it into the Commonwealth Games, but she's not there. She's an Olympic swimmer because she's American. Shut up.
0: Anyway, so she's a swimmer, but she's not at the Commonwealth Games, but she is swimming with something on her head.
1: Yeah.
0: Is it like a ball or something? You know, like seals can do that, can't they?
1: They can. No, it's not that. No. It's a video of Katie Ledecky swimming with a glass of chocolate milk balanced on her head.
0: Wow. That's quite... Now, is she going full pelt across the pool? Is she doing, like, breaststroke or front crawl or backstroke? What's she doing?
1: I don't know about her stroke, but she was seen swimming in a pool at Stanford University with a glass of chocolate milk perfectly balanced on her head whilst swimming. She's 24 years old, a gold medal winner at the Olympics, and she can balance a glass of milk on her head while she swims.
0: You don't want to be dropping a glass of chocolate milk in a swimming pool, do you? That's going to look
1: That's a code brown. That's what they call it in pools.

0: Friday, 4th-1 Boogie in the morning. So the football season is back this weekend. Falkirk against St Mirren tomorrow at 3 o'clock. Hearts are away to Aberdeen at 5:30. And on Sunday, it's Hibs against Motherwell at 4:30. Fringe by the Sea kicks off today in North Berwick. Loads of music and comedy until the 9th of August. Kula Shaker performing tomorrow night at La Belle Angèle in Edinburgh. Some fringe shows actually start this weekend, but although it doesn't start officially until next week. Edinburgh Folk and Food Festival is on at George Square. Summer Outdoor Club continues at Dynamic Earth. Bricktastic Beasts on Edinburgh Zoo. And just 7 days to go until 4th on the Fringe.
1: 4th-1.
0: Now imagine opening your bank account like later tonight or early tomorrow morning and you see that you've got £500,000 more than you would have expected in there. 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Get involved. Kate Thornton makes the call for us today. If it's your phone, the only thing that you have to do is answer it. You pick up the phone. It's Kate. You've won. That's it. There's no questions, no phrases. You don't have to jump through any hoops. You just win the money by answering the phone if it's Kate Thornton. Text the word YES to 61025. Best of luck.
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3: Good morning. Let's start with the A71 just to the east of Wilkeston at the Lynburn Road junction. Traffic looking slow in both directions, so watch your speed there. The A8 Glasgow Road in Edinburgh, if you're heading east from the airport to the RBS, we're still down to one lane and queues are building up into town there, so do take care. Maybury Road, we had earlier reports the lights were out at the Maybury junction. Collins just confirmed all working again, so things are back to normal there.
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5: Friday, 4-1, mostly dry and bright this morning. Got some showers in the afternoon. Dry again by tonight though, with light winds and a high today of 17 Celsius.

0: Taylor Swift, Fate of Ophelia, Boogie in the Morning, 7:25. I'm Boogie. Johnny Boy on the button this morning, John.
1: Good morning.
0: Arlene live from Belladrum. Now, she nipped to the loo, but the thing is, the loo is like three fields away, so she's nobody back, but I'm sure she'll be back soon.
1: It's good to know, though.
0: She's been away for about 10 minutes, so I don't know what she's been doing. Anyway, by the way, because today is the last Friday of the month, and this is something that's going to become a regular feature on the show on the final Friday of the month, Johnny Boy's Big Mix is coming up later on the show. So you've done this a few times before and it always goes down really well. So you are going to make a mix for us for broadcast about 9:10.
1: Yeah, that bubble's going to burst soon, isn't it?
0: No. We're going to continue to do this every last Friday of the month, and that's what today is. Now, little bit of audience participation required here. Because I want it to be a challenge. I don't want you...

0: Just to find songs and just put them together. I want it to be a challenge.
1: So I can't do my Alex Warren Megamix?
0: No, some people would say that's what we do anyway, but no, not today. So, if you're listening to this right now and you've got access to your WhatsApp, I would like you to send me a word. Any word. One word, might be two, two's fine, but just like one or two words, which will then become the theme to John's mix. So it could be, I don't know, colours. You know, songs that have got colours in the title. It could be cities, countries, anything at all. But it has to be one word. Send us one word, and then we'll take that. That'll be the base of John's mix, and he can... Festival. Magic. Oh, some good words coming in. Oh, we can't read that one, Kevin. That's a rude word. Obviously, it needs to be a broadcastable word.
1: Yeah.
0: Driving. That's good. There's loads of songs about driving, isn't there? Toilets. Because that's where Arlene is. All right. Anything at all. Send us one word, and that will become the base of John's mix this morning. But you need to do it in the next 5 minutes because we need to get crack. Well, John needs to get cracking with his mix, and we need to get it on. So send us one single

0: Friday, fourth one, mostly dry and bright this morning. Got some showers this afternoon. It's going to be dry again by tonight. Light winds, highs of 17. Let's get the latest fourth one headlines. Here's Max Steele.
1: This is fourth one.
2: After 8 years of disruption, North Bridge in Edinburgh city centre is due to reopen today. £86 million has been spent restoring the landmark crossing, with the work turning out to be much more complicated than first expected. The US president claims Israeli forces will withdraw from Gaza, paving the way for a new Palestinian government to be established. Donald Trump says it will mean the complete disarmament of Hamas. Hibs have set up a clash with KF Shkendia of North Macedonia in the third qualifying round of the Conference League, after a 4-3 aggregate win over Malisheva. And cyclist Neil Fahey is Scotland's most successful Commonwealth athlete of all time, after winning gold in yesterday's para-tandem 1 kilometre time trial with Aaron Pope. Fahey says the win came as a surprise.
3: Genuinely didn't. Never thought that would realistically be on the radar. So this is incredible. Home crowd, national anthem, gold medal with a guy that's just a good mate now, you know. That's doesn't get better than that.
2: That's the latest. I'm Max Steele.

0: There's Ordinary Boogie in the Morning. It's Friday. It's the last day of the month, July the 31st. Good morning, Arlene.
1: Hello.
0: This is Arlene is live from Belladrum. By the way, Johnny and I are coming up to join you later on at the festival showground. So we're going to be doing our show live from there tomorrow as well. So looking forward to it. I've never been to Belladrum before.
1: It's really splendid. It's really splendid. A couple of things. Can you bring toilet roll and maybe a few tins of beer? Because I don't think the pint I had last night agrees with me.
0: Oh. That'll be why you missed the last bit then.
1: Okay. Yeah, because the flushing toilet, the only one I've found, is about 3 fields away.
0: I cannot stress how important it is to find a flushing toilet.
1: Anyway, with a sink.
0: Listen, John is going to be doing a mix for us later on the show. It's the last Friday of the month, so we ask people to send us one word, Arlene, for the mix, sort of like a theme for the mix. So what's been coming in on the WhatsApps?
1: Okay, so weekend from Ineth.
0: Weekend,
1: so that's a good word.
0: There's loads of songs that have got weekend in the title, right?
1: Yeah.
0: Yeah.
1: Politics. Oh, God, no.
0: No,
1: Gary.
0: God, no.
1: No, we don't want politics. Flying. Sunshine. That's a good one. Animals. Ketchup. Holiday. Yeah. Camping. Oh, do like to camp.
0: Sorry, can you say sunshine for us again?
1: Sunshine.
0: Oh, wow.
1: Actually, do you know what? We have moved out of the tent that we were in to come outside because it's warmer outside than it is in.
0: Okay.
1: And the sun is shining and I'm basking in it right now.
0: Well, do you know what? I think then, I think we've kind of just answered our own question there for the thing. Sunshine. Uh-huh. It has to be sunshine. It's July, isn't it? So it has to be summer.
2: Could be the last of it.
0: Yeah, this could be the last of it, yeah. And because obviously Belladrum's on and, I mean, festivals, you want it to be sunny. You want it to be sunny. I mean, I know that there's been, like, a lack of rain, but should we go with sunshine and like, summer and sunshine, stuff like that?
1: Yeah, let's do that. Let's do that, because honestly, this is glorious.
0: Okay, you can see his little face is lighting up here, Arlene, because he knows that that's quite an easy one to do. Because there are a zillion songs that have, like, sunshine in the title. Okay, so summer sun. There you go, that's your theme, John. All right, you've got about an hour and a half to make us up a mega mix, and we'll hear it on air 9:10 this morning to get people ready for the weekend. By the way, coming up, find out what Arlene did last night with Cammy Barnes. It's something that Arlene has never ever done before, and I liked it.
1: Did you?
0: Okay. Do you think you'll ever do it again?
1: Probably not.
0: Okay, so like a one-off thing in her life, and we'll tell you before 8 o'clock what Arlene did with Cammy Barnes at Belladrum last night.

0: Boogie in the Morning. It's Free For All Friday. If you want to send us a WhatsApp today, you can. Anything at all, you decide what we talk about on a Friday because it's a free-for-all. And our number is 0333 20 20 400. That's 0333 20 20 400. You can ask us a question, you can make an observation, you can tell us a joke, you can do a shout out. We don't do birthday requests, so that's the only thing that we don't do. Arlene is at Belladrum Festival this morning and doing the show live from there. John and I are going to be joining you later today. Paul's
1: looking forward to it.
0: Paul's WhatsApp says, morning Boogie and the team. If you see a flamingo, a dinosaur, a peacock and two unicorns wandering about Belladrum on Saturday, say hello to them. Listen, if I see that wandering about, I'm going to wonder what's happened to me. Anyway, it's just my wife and son and his girlfriend and her mum and a pal, and they're all getting dressed up because, Saturday's a big fancy dress thing, isn't it, Belladrum?
1: It is, yeah. In fact, I think you and I are judging it at some point on Saturday.
0: Do you have a fancy dress outfit to wear tomorrow?
1: I think someone has provided them for us.
0: Oh, no.
1: Yeah.
0: John, do you know anything about this?
2: There may be a flamingo, a dinosaur, and a peacock, and two unicorns.
0: Look, as long as it's not the mankini again this time, that's the only thing I'm worried about. All right, 0333 20 20 400. Have I missed TTF Friday, says Vitold. No, you haven't. It hasn't happened yet, but it will happen at some point over the next couple of hours on the show because it's free for all, because it's TTF Friday as well. Sean's got a question about Belladrum, Arlene. Sean is on his way.
1: Yeah.
0: Can you take beer into the festival?
1: I think if you secrete them in safe places, then yes.
0: But I'm going to say officially no. All right. We should double check that, but you kind of take your own drink into festivals, can you?
1: I think you wouldn't want to be turned away. I think the campers are different because they're staying here all weekend long. But if you're just arriving for the day, I don't know for sure. Check the website. The info will be there.
0: Okay. By the way, coming up, and I promise we are going to get to this story eventually. Arlene did something for the first time ever last night, and she did it with Cammy Barnes. Fraser reckons it must be something to do with bagpipes. Not right, but it is something that left many people breathless, isn't it, Arlene?
1: Oh, yes.
0: Okay, I promise we're going to tell you before 8 o'clock this morning.
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17: Good morning. All your major routes looking not too bad at all this morning. Into Edinburgh, though, A8 Glasgow Road. If you're heading into town, eastbound from the airport to RBS, it's looking very slow. You're down to one lane there, so give yourself time. Into Collington, still the three-way Thames Bridge Road, Collington Road and Woodhall Road. Also, Murrayfield, Corstorphine Road. We've got those two-way Thames at Ormondale Terrace causing a bit of a delay. And Ferry Road at Warriston, those two-way lights slowing you down.
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0: son is Zara Larsson. Got some Kelly Clarkson coming up in just a minute. Boogie in the morning. It's Friday. It's the last day of the month. Johnny Boy in the mix a little bit later. And it's a sort of summer sunshine mix coming up later on the show. But Arlene is not in the studio with us today. Arlene is at Belladrum. Hello, Arlene.
1: Hello, morning.
0: So we've been teasing this all morning. Arlene did something for the first time ever last night, and you did it alongside Cammy Barnes.
1: Yep. Yes, okay. I did. And it was thoroughly enjoyable, although a little nerve-wracking.
0: Okay.
1: And I was worried. But
0: and many
1: we
0: people,
1: did it, and I loved it.
0: Many people were watching, and and it left you a bit breathless.
1: Yes.
0: Yes.
1: It left some of them quite breathless too, though, I have to say.
0: A couple of people are asking, were you in your camper van and was the interior light on? It's not. So what did you do last night for the first time?
1: I stage surfed. Crowd surfed, you know?
0: Yeah.
1: So Cammy Barnes on stage. And he was right up for it. He was great. And I found some women about my age. And, well, not all of them. Some were younger. And there was eight of us in total. And we, at the front of the crowd, we crowd surfed.
0: You crowd surfed?
1: Yeah. They carried, it was amazing. And I thought, this is never going to work. This is going to be a disaster. We're going to really hurt ourselves.
0: And were you okay?
1: And it was fantastic.
0: Did anybody drop you? Or did you think you were going to fall at any point? Or...
1: Well, sadly, one of our ladies, I think it was Anne, who was dropped at one point, and she sort of, I mean, luckily, she signed a disclaimer before we did it, but she hurt her wrist a wee bit, and her watch came flying off, and she thought, well, I'm never going to see that again.
0: Right.
1: But you know what? This is Belladrum. The watch was handed down through the crowd and handed back to her.
0: Yeah.
1: How amazing is that?
0: I mean, it's smashed.
1: I mean, they dropped her, but still.
0: You know, and yeah. She's got a broken arm, but apart from that...
1: But it was one of those things, you're never too old to crowd surf.
0: Yeah.
1: And we proved it last night. And the oldest lady, Linda, I'm going to read it. It was Melissa, Anne, Sarah, Neve, Shona, Helena and Linda. Linda was 66 and I thought, are you absolutely sure you want to do this? And
0: yeah.
1: She was like, bring it on.
0: Crowd
1: it was
0: surfing.
1: Brilliant. Yeah.
0: I've done it once. Not outside, but I did it in a club. And it was when I heard people go... I thought, well, that's unfortunate for them, isn't it? I mean, I had a great time, but not so much the people that would hold me up.
1: Yeah,
0: so.
1: Melissa, one of the ladies did say when she came back, she says, I heard someone go, my God, she's a heifer.
0: Well, that's harsh.
1: So, it was a wee bit harsh, yeah. I think, you know, but we had such a great time, and thanks so much to Cammy Barnes for allowing us to do that.
0: Did he, like, introduce you all and stuff? Did he get you?
1: Yeah, he did. We had to go on stage. It was great.
0: Oh, wow.
1: I mean, I couldn't hear a word he was saying to me, but he just basically said, right, get on with it then.
0: What?
1: Hurry up.
0: Never mind. So Connor says, why does Arlene sound like AI today? It's just because she's in a field near Bewley, that's why.

0: Stronger. Arlene's at Belladrum. She's in a field right now as we speak. Morning, Arlene.
1: Morning.
0: There is a slight delay in the line. That's why we keep speaking over each other. Anyway, last night, Arlene crowd surfed during Cammy Barnes' set at Belladrum. Neil is asking if you did it face up or face down, Arlene.
1: I did swither, but I did, in fact, do face up.
0: It's crowd surfing is very much a face up kind of activity, isn't it?
1: Yes, it is.
0: You don't do face up. Actually, do you know what? You just sent me a picture. What I'm going to do is I'm going to put this onto our Insta story this morning because you are properly full on.
1: Full on surfing.
0: Surfing.
1: I committed.
0: And I'm just looking at the faces of the people that are propping you up. I don't think that's what they signed up to when they bought tickets for Belladrum. Anyway, I will get the picture and I'll post it onto the Instagram stories in the next 30 seconds. Boogie in the morning. Give us a follow if you don't already. Fourth
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0: Good morning, it's Friday, it's the 31st of July. This is Boogie in the Morning. Let's get the latest Fourth One news. Here's Max Steele.
14: Across Edinburgh, the Lothians, Fife and Falkirk.
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14: Fourth One.
3: The top stories this hour. Edinburgh's North Bridge is on track to reopen today after a major restoration project. Lana Mackay has more.
17: Well, it's been almost 8 years of disruption, but the bridge is expected to fully reopen ahead of the festival season, despite this week's rain slowing progress slightly. It follows an £86 million restoration, with all traffic lanes to be back in use. Earlier this week, both pavements were opened at the same time. Work uncovered far more damage than first expected, extending the project well beyond its original timetable.
3: FIFA says selling football is not something it would ever entertain, as the backlash continues against its plan to offer stakes in competitions, including the World Cup. It's after European countries, including Scotland, threatened to boycott the governing body's events unless their proposal is dropped. Donald Trump claims Hamas has agreed to disarm in exchange for Israeli soldiers withdrawing from Gaza. The step was included in the US president's 20-point peace plan agreed last year. It's unclear how long any process might take. Here's what he had to say at the launch of his Board of Peace.
18: We're committed to ensuring Gaza is demilitarized, properly governed, and beautifully rebuilt. It's going to be a great plan, and that's where the Board of Peace really started. And I think we can spread out to other things as we succeed with Gaza.
3: Well, Israel and Hamas have yet to officially comment. A British citizen is among 10 climbers missing after an avalanche in northern Pakistan. There hasn't been any contact with the group led by Nepali-born British mountaineer Nirmal Persia since it happened yesterday. Search and rescue efforts are continuing. The Alpine Club of Pakistan says every effort's being made to find the missing team. And Hibs bounced back from their defeat to Malasheva in Conference League qualifying with a 4-1 win in the second leg at Easter Road last night. It gave them a 4-3 aggregate victory, and they'll go on to play KF Shkendia of North Macedonia in the third round.
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3: Mostly dry and bright this morning, but showers this afternoon. Light winds, highs of 17 Celsius. That's the latest. I'm Max Steele.
14: This is Boogie in the Morning.
15: Fourth One.
0: Friday, Fourth One, Boogie in the Morning. Arlene is live from Belladrum Festival up near Inverness this morning. Hello, Arlene.
1: Hello, good morning. Coming up at 8:25, Lauren from Leith, who works as a marketing officer, is taking on the 5K minute.
0: All right, I think I'm going to have to do the questions today because there's a big delay on the line, so I'll do it. That's fine. I've got yes. your back, Arlene. Johnny Boy's over there. Morning, John.
19: Good morning.
0: And Joe has all the travel. Good morning, Joe.
20: Good morning. To the west of the city, A8 Glasgow Road, queuing eastbound from the airport to the RBS building. You're down to one lane, so do allow for that. Also, works causing queues, Ferry Road at Warriston and Salamander Street at Bernard Street. Full travel in 20 minutes.
0: And of course, it's Free For All Friday today. So anything you want to ask, anything you want to say, any observations, any jokes, anything at all goes on a Friday. Send us a WhatsApp on 0333 20 20 400. And we'll read out your messages this morning on the show.

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0: Paolo, New Shoes. So Friday, and it's free for all Friday. You can ask us absolutely anything, and we'll see just what comes in today. 0333 2020 400 is our number. Johnny Boy is over there. Morning, John.
1: Good morning.
0: Working his little fingers to the bone this morning on a mix, which will be on at 9:10. So, and the theme is summer and sun, for like obvious reasons, because it's like July. Arlene, meantime, is in the sunshine at Belladrum.
2: In the sunshine. Yeah, it's gorgeous, honestly. There's some white little fluffy clouds, a few of them, but it's just glorious. The rest of the sky is blue, it's warming up nicely, it's going to be a belter of a day.
0: John and I are coming to Belladrum a little bit later on today. After the show, we're going to drive over there and come and join you. So, Nicola has asked, what's the best festival you've ever been to? Oh, there's a question. Now, I haven't been to many festivals. I used to go to Tea in the Park a lot. Tea in the Park was amazing. Obviously, I think it depends on what point you're at in your life, you know, what age you are, all that kind of stuff, whether you've got kids. I didn't have kids at that point. I wasn't even married at that point. It was magic.
2: It was.
0: But I've never been to Glastonbury, and I quite fancy going to Glastonbury just once, just to see what it's like.
2: Ever been to Glastonbury's?
0: Yeah,
2: I think Glastonbury's too big for me.
0: Yeah,
2: you know, it just seems too vast, and I that would be too much for me. And I have to say, I haven't done many festivals, as you know. But this one, we were having a chat about this. So I'm staying here on my own. Pretty much everyone else is going to a hotel because they're lightweight.
0: Yes,
2: but I'm staying here. But you could be here on your own and not feel alone, because people are so welcoming and so friendly, and it's just a great atmosphere. And I'm really impressed with the things that have been set up for folk, and loads of kids, and it's just, it's really friendly. It's lovely.
0: Right. Okay. John, have you been to Belladrum before? Is this your first one?
1: Yeah, this is going to be the first time. Many good things.
0: I have, for many years I've thought, but then obviously with the family and that, it's not that easy. But we're going today, and we're very excited and looking forward to the weekend. John's more of a Coachella kind of guy, you know, he's like with the beautiful people. but today we're going to go with the ordinary folk, aren't we, John? Right! It's TTF Friday!

0: Should we play that song every Friday just because it's the greatest Friday record in the history of records? And Arlene's live from Belladrum this morning. Hello, Arlene.
1: Hello. Yeah, I was giving it big licks there.
0: Yeah. Is there anybody else up yet? I mean, like, are any of the crowd in yet for the festival? I'm guessing
1: No. It's like a desert here at the moment. I think there's just us and nobody else. It's very weird.
0: Lorraine says, I've never been to a music festival, but I'm pretty sure that when I die and go to hell, it'll be just like Glastonbury. Well, that's a bit harsh. Archie on Free For All Friday says, has anybody ever called or texted into your show and you've just thought they're talking utter rubbish? Archie, like...
1: Daily?
0: 80% of... of the calls and texts that we get are great, but you do get the occasional stuff that you think, oh, okay, we clearly kind of do that on the radio. But I'll tell you what we can do today, give away £500,000.
2: Fourth one.
0: Oh, by the way, apparently I forgot to do my Here We in TTF Friday today.
1: You did forget, yeah.
0: I did, and it's because you're not here to remind me, that's why. Anyway, £500,000 could be yours on Make Me a Winner today. 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
0: Then Kate Thornton, she loves a rave, doesn't she, Kate?
1: Hello, I'm Kate.
0: She could be calling you. If Kate Thornton phones you and you pick up, then you will win £500,000. You get it within an hour straight into your bank account, and it's good, cleared, good to spend as of tonight. Get involved. Text YES to 61025. 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
1: Fourth one.
2: Good morning. The A1 Milton Link is queuing at the moment down to Sir Harry Lauder Road. Yeah, other major routes, though, seem to be moving well. Into Edinburgh, we've got works causing delays. Seafield Road around Craigentinny Avenue North, also Salamander Street at Bernard Street, and on Ferry Road at Warriston. To the west, the A8 Glasgow Road. Works ongoing between the Airport Junction and the RBS, so traffic queuing along that stretch. And delays Kirstorphan Road at Ormadale Terrace.
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4: Friday, fourth one, mostly dry and bright this morning. Got some showers in the afternoon. Dry again by tonight though, with light winds and a high today of 17 Celsius.

0: Friday, 4th-1 Boogie in the morning. So the football season is back this weekend. Falkirk against St Mirren tomorrow at 3 o'clock. Hearts are away to Aberdeen at 5:30. And on Sunday, it's Hibs against Motherwell at 4:30. Fringe by the Sea kicks off today in North Berwick. Loads of music and comedy until the 9th of August. Kula Shaker performing tomorrow night at La Belle Angèle in Edinburgh. Some fringe shows actually start this weekend, but although it doesn't start officially until next week. Edinburgh Folk and Food Festival is on at George Square. Summer Outdoor Club continues at Dynamic Earth. Bricktastic Beasts on Edinburgh Zoo. And just 7 days to go until 4th on The Fringe.
1: Oh my God.
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0: Right, let's try and give away some money. Got Lauren playing today. Hi, Lauren.
4: Hello.
0: There she is. Lauren is a marketing officer for a housing company. I've got a partner called Michael. You love arts and crafts and cycling. All right. Yes. So how often do you go cycling?
4: Oh, I try and go cycling pretty much every day, like a cycle zone from work.
0: So. Wow. Okay. And how far is it?
4: Oh, it's about 3 miles either way.
0: Wow, that's pretty good. It keeps you fit. I'm guessing, though, when it's raining in the morning, that's a bit of a pain, is it?
4: Yeah, in that case, I would just get the bus.
0: Yeah. Same as

0: I love that. If you win the £5,000, now you've been engaged for 3 years, so maybe putting the money towards finally getting married, and it also says here maybe a few handbags as well. So
1: I'm addicted to handbags.
0: You and my wife both. So I think you've got your priorities right there. Get the handbags first. The wedding can wait. Okay.
1: Yes.
0: Now we have 10 questions. You get 60 seconds. If you score 10 out of 10, you win. We must accept your first answer for each one. And if you get stuck, just say pass. We'll come back to it at the end. Now, I'm reading the questions today, Lauren, because Arlene is remote. She's not in the studio, and there would have been a bit of a delay in the line. It would have been a disadvantage to you. So we've thought about that, and that's why I'm doing the questions, okay?
1: Okay.
0: All right. Get my excuses in early. Here we go. Your 5K minute starts now. Which battery manufacturer is represented by a rabbit mascot?
1: Duracell.
0: What colour are the stars in the national flag of China?
1: Yellow.
0: Which TV chef is commonly known as the Naked Chef?
1: McMahon.
0: Ground Zero is an area found in which US city?
1: New York City.
0: The first ever episode of Doctor Who was broadcast in which decade?
1: The 1960s.
0: Which planet is named after the Roman god of the sea?
1: Neptune.
0: How many films were released in the Twilight movie series?
1: Five.
0: My Mess, My Heart, My Life is the debut album by which British singer?
1: Pass.
0: Blue Ribbon Sports was original name for which brand?
1: Pass.
0: Which Wizard of Oz character was looking for a brain?
1: Scarecrow.
0: Blue Ribbon Sports, the original name for which brand?
1: Nike.
0: Okay. Oh, that was right on the buzzer. All right. You've done really well. Stay there for a second. We will find out how many you scored after Kygo. This is Whatever.

0: I go in here for Max, whatever, and back to the 5K minute. Lauren is playing today. How did it go for you this morning, Lauren?
1: Once this question started,
0: You just went
1: with it. There was a couple of questions, I was just sort of like, no.
0: Now, listen, you've done really well. Now, this week we did have a 10 out of 10 on Tuesday. So, you know, if you equal the best score of the week, we're about to give away another £5,000. But let's see how you get on. Which battery manufacturer is represented by a rabbit mascot? You said Duracell, and that is the correct answer. What colour are the stars on the national flag of China? You said yellow, and that is 2 out of 2. Ground Zero is an area found in which American city? New York, 3 out of 3. The first ever episode of Doctor Who was broadcast in what decade? You said the 60s. 1963, 4 out of 4. Which planet is named after the Roman god of the sea? Neptune, yes, 5 out of 5. How many films were there in the Twilight movie series? You said 5. So there was 4 books, but there was 5 films, yeah. So that is the right answer. 6 out of 6. Blue Blue Ribbon Sports was the original name for which brand? Now, you passed on it, and right on the buzzer, you came back and you said Nike. And that is the correct answer. 7 out of 7. Which Wizard of Oz character was in search of a brain? Scarecrow is right. 8 out of 8, because the lion wanted courage, the tin man wanted oil or something.
1: A heart.
0: The heart, that was it. And the scarecrow, scarecrow wanted the brain. So you scored 8 out of 8. Which TV chef is commonly known as the Naked Chef?
1: I got that one wrong.
0: You did get that one wrong. You said Nick Nairn.
1: Yes.
0: Do you know who it is?
1: It's Jamie Oliver.
0: It is Jamie Oliver, but you got it wrong. I'm really sorry. If it's any consolation, there was the other question which you passed on, which we never got a chance to get back to. My Mess, My Heart, My Life is the debut album from which British singer? Now, if the money had depended on this, would you have got an answer?
1: Even though I'm really good at music, I don't think I would have.
0: Okay. Let's see if we can get it out of you without telling you
2: so
0: the answer.
2: So it's a 2026 album.
0: Yes,
2: so
0: it's new. We had this fella on the show just a few weeks ago. His first name is a unit of measurement.
2: Yes, very good.
0: And his surname is the most common surname in the UK.
2: Indeed.
1: Oh.
0: What's the most common surname in the UK?
1: Smith.
0: All right, that's his second name. What's his first name?
1: Smith.
0: So unit of measurement. Smith. It's not centimetre. I'm not going to tell you the answer. Oh. I'm just going to leave it there. And tell you, Lauren, it's Miles Smith. Smith. Obviously. Listen, you've done really well. 8 out of 10 is a great score. Not quite enough for the money, but thank you so much for being on and have a brilliant weekend, Lauren.
1: Oh, thank you.
0: She was great, Lauren, wasn't she? Very clever.
2: She was. She gave me the fear slightly. I thought we were going to have another winner.
0: Okay.
2: Right, if you reckon you could get 10 out of 10 in the 5 grand, you can register on our website.
0: Friday, 4th one, mostly dry and bright this morning. Got some showers this afternoon. It's going to be dry again by tonight. Light winds, highs of 17. Let's get the latest 4th one headlines. Here's Max Steele.
3: This is 4th one.
4: BP has announced it's selling its business in the North Sea after more than 6 decades drilling for oil. It says the operations would be better positioned with another company. Donald Trump claims Hamas has agreed to disarm in exchange for Israeli soldiers withdrawing from Gaza. It's unclear how long any process might take. Edinburgh's North Bridge is due to fully reopen after an 8-year restoration programme. The work turned out to be much more complicated than expected and the cost soared to £86 million. And Hibs are into the next round of qualifying for the Conference League after beating Malasheva 4-1. They turned the tie around to win 4-3 on aggregate after their humbling in Kosovo last week. Manager David Gray says the players were ready to make up for that as soon as they returned.
5: Did see a reaction in training. Everything I asked for the players today I certainly got. I thought right from the very start, we got the fans right behind us because of the way we played. Started the game really, really quick. Thoroughly deserved to go through then.
4: And Hibs will face KF Shkendia of North Macedonia in the third qualifying round. That's the latest. I'm Max Steele.

0: Biggie in the morning. It's Free For All Friday. Hello to Susan, who sent us a message this morning. She says, hi guys, here's a question for Free For All Friday. Have you ever been on holiday on your own? I'm thinking about doing it next month. I split with my long-term partner almost a year ago. We've been together for many years, and we'd always go away together. I've never been away myself. I don't know if I'll enjoy it. What do you think, Susan? Well, Arlene, I think you have, haven't you?
1: Yes, I have, and I would say, do it, Susan. Yeah. Do it, do it, do it. It's the best thing you'll do. Just be careful about planning it. That's all I would advise. You know, really think carefully about the kind of holiday you want and the sort of area you want. Do you want lots of people? Do you want it quite quiet? But I mean, if you go to a nice safe area, and we all have to be careful about that, just honestly, take the time, take some good books, and be prepared to just go with the flow.
0: Well, that was very sensible. That was not the answer that I was expecting there from you, Arlene.
1: I mean, also go out and get whammoed and, you know, see what's out there. They plenty always, of fish in the sea,
0: always doll. Drink responsibly and stuff like that. John, ever been on holiday yourself?
2: I haven't, no. And yeah. You know what? I'm just useless at my, like, directions and
0: yeah,
2: I'm terrible.
1: John
2: at that,
1: wouldn't so. Even get to the airport himself.
0: I wouldn't. That's right. You've got this new thing on your phone. It's called Maps, which you can probably use. I've never been on holiday myself. I don't I've never done it. But the thought of, you know, getting up when you want and going out for lunch when you want and having what you want to eat, and like if you want to go for a nap, just doing it and not having to tell anybody.
2: Yeah. Another beautiful
1: having a cocktail at 10:30 in
0: yes,
1: the morning.
0: Yeah, and you know, just having a sun lounger and just sitting there and like no having to speak to anybody all day. That sounds amazing, Susan. So if I were you, I would just crack on and do it. But there's a good don't be shy of doing it, and you won't be the only one, that's for sure. Thank you for your message. 0333 20 20 400. Free For All Friday.

0: Despacito, Louis Fonsi, Daddy Yankee, Justin Bieber. Boogie here. Arlene's at Belladrum. And you're having breakfast. I can hear you eating in my ear. What are you having?
1: I am having, yeah, I'm having breakfast. I'm having Haribo Fruitalicious.
0: Excellent.
1: That's what I'm having for breakfast.
0: The breakfast.
1: I thought that was it. It's got fruit in it. It's a good start.
0: It's one of your five a day.
2: Boogie in the morning. Fourth one.
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13: Good morning to the west of the city, the A8 Glasgow Road. If you're heading into town eastbound from the airport junction to RBS, you're down to one lane due to emergency works, and traffic is queuing along that stretch, so give yourself a bit of extra time. Also, we've got works causing delays in Balerno and Bridge Road and through Collinton at Bridge Road, Collinton Road, Woodhall Road Junction. Kirstorphan Road through Muddyfield, the two-way temps at Armadale Terrace slowing you down, and temporary lights Ferry Road at Warriston causing queues.
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0: We can dance all night.
1: 4th1, it's Friday, it's Boogie in the Morning. Now you can turn the summer into a playful one this year. The National Trust of Scotland are running playful summer events. And there's a couple of different places where it's happening. New Hales House and Gardens, which is in Musselburgh. And also Hill of Tarvet Mansion and Gardens, which is just by Cooper in Fife. And there's loads of different things to see and do. There's 5 zones to be had at each one. There's sport, nature, imagination, beach and chill out zones. So the kids are going to love it. They definitely won't get bored. You can get them digging in the sand pits. They can have a kickabout. They can explore the maze. In fact, good idea. Get the kids in the maze. You might not see them for hours. Brilliant. Plus, there's loads more going on. If you'd like to find out more and to book, just search for National Trust for Scotland and jobs are good. And I think there's still a best part of 2 weeks to go until kids, well, certainly in Edinburgh, go back to school. I think it's not next week, but the week after, on like Wednesday or something. So there's still quite a bit of the summer to fill. So as I say, New Hales House and Gardens in Musselburgh, or Hill of Tarvet Mansion and Gardens just near Cooper. And there's loads to see and do. Get yourself along there with the kids. Just search for National Trust for Scotland. It's Boogie in the Morning. It's 4th1.

0: Hello to Finley, who sent us a message on Free For All Friday. It's a picture that he took yesterday in his local Costco. They've got all the Halloween stock out already.
1: Oh my goodness.
0: Yeah, well, listen, tomorrow is the 1st of August, isn't it? And then...
1: It is.
0: Christmas.
1: Yeah, that's what happens. As soon as you get into August, that's it. They're already planning the big Christmas night out.
0: Yeah. Right, Johnny Boy's been working very hard behind the scenes on his mix. The theme is going to be obviously summer and sunshine and all that kind of stuff. How are we doing, big fella over there? You all right? John?
2: It's going okay.
0: It's going okay. Right. Well, listen, you've got about 7 or 8 minutes left, and then it needs to be finalised. Johnny Boy, the last Friday of the month, every month, John's going to do a big mix for us after nine. And so that's coming up for July in a few minutes.
3: Fourth one.
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0: Good morning, it's Friday, it's the 31st of July. This is Boogie in the Morning. Let's get the latest 4th1 news. 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
2: The top stories this hour. Oil giant BP is planning to pull out of the North Sea after 6 decades of production. It's putting that section of its business up for sale as part of a strategy to slim down the group. The decision comes amid uncertainty over whether new drilling licenses will be granted. BP's North Sea arm has 5 production hubs and employs around 1,100 people. The US president claims Israeli forces will withdraw from Gaza so a new Palestinian government can be established. Posting on Truth Social, Donald Trump says his board of peace has reached an agreement for the complete disarmament of Hamas. Israel and the militant group are yet to officially comment. International correspondent John Sparks says questions remain.
22: How long is this disarmament process going to take? We're talking about a couple of weeks. We're talking about a year. We're talking about even longer. And what sort of weapons are we talking about? Heavy weapons? Are we talking about light weapons? The sort of gear, the sort of kit that a police force would use.
2: Edinburgh's North Bridge is expected to fully reopen today, bringing 8 years of disruption to an end. The restoration work was hit by delays, sending the cost soaring. Lana Mackay has more.
23: Both carriageways and pavements are set to be back in use following an £86 million restoration. The project was repeatedly delayed after more extensive damage was uncovered. It will be the first time the bridge has been fully open to traffic and pedestrians since 2018.
2: FIFA is defending its plan to sell stakes in its competitions, including the World Cup, to private investors. Football's world governing body says nobody is selling the game, insisting it would never entertain that. UEFA, which represents European national teams, says it will boycott competitions if the proposal goes ahead. And Hibs bounced back from their defeat to Malisheva in Conference League qualifying with a 4-1 win in the second leg at Easter Road last night. It gave them a 4-3 aggregate victory, and they'll go on to play KF Skendia of North Macedonia in the third round.
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2: Mostly dry and bright this morning, but showers this afternoon. Light winds, highs of 17 Celsius. That's the latest. I'm Max Steele.
3: This is Boogie in the Morning.
1: 4th1.
0: Friday, Boogie in the Morning. We are here till 10 o'clock. Hope you're good. Arlene is live from Belladrum this morning. Hello, Arlene.
25: Morning.
0: And Johnny Boy has been working those little fingers to the bone. The summer mix coming up in just a minute.
26: I am good to go.
0: Are you finished? Hopefully. Are you ready?
26: Nearly there.
0: Okay, Joe's got the travel. Good morning, Joe.
27: Good morning. In 5, the A92 between the Red House and Bankhead roundabouts in both directions, the carriageway is partially blocked due to debris that's come off the back of a lorry. So please do take care. I'll have more on that in full travel in 20 minutes.

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0: Boogie in the Morning. Arlene is live from Belladrum. Good morning, Arlene.
1: Good morning.
0: You can probably hear a slight echo and a slight delay, but that's all right because she is in the middle of a field and that's the best we can get. Johnny Boy's here. Morning, John.
2: Good morning.
0: Now, Johnny Boy, on a Friday, the last Friday of the month, John is going to do us a special mix. You did that when you used to fill in for Marty, Mind Marty.
2: Which was always on a Friday, funnily enough, wasn't it?
0: Always on a Friday. It's funny that. And then since you got the job full time with it, well, we're not going to do it every week because that would spoil it, but we are going to do it once a month, and that is today. Yes. And the theme is summer and sunshine and all that kind of thing. Arlene, is it still sunny at the festival?
1: It is. I've just said, actually, that my face is going bright pink because I'm burning because I didn't put on any sunscreen at 5 o'clock this morning, funnily enough. And so I'm really feeling it. The cloud cover is coming over a little bit more, but there's still big pockets of blue. So, yeah, bring sunscreen.
0: Ladies and gentlemen of the class of 26, wear sunscreen. That was
2: cheers, Baz.
0: That was Baz Luhrmann, wasn't it? That was a great song.
1: It was,
0: It used to sampled "Everybody's Free" by Rosala.
1: Yeah, really good.
0: It's a great song. That. All right, Arlene, are you ready? Are you ready to dance again?
1: Yeah, absolutely, bring it on.
0: Okay, by the way, there's a video of Arlene dancing along with TTF Friday this morning, which is on our socials.
1: Yes, I'm sorry, I don't normally dance like that, okay?
0: Yeah, okay, you keep telling yourself that.
1: It's
0: that proper
1: mum dancing.
0: Proper mum dancing going on there. And also, there was a video, or a picture rather, of Arlene crowd surfing last night during Cammy Barnes' set, which is on our Insta as well, Boogie in the Morning. Now, John, you ready to go?
2: I'm good to go.
0: Okay, let's do it. So here comes John's big mix. I do have a jingle for it.
2: Oh.
0: Now, this used to be our new listener welcome.
2: Wow.
0: So when we got a new listener, we would play this, but we haven't had any new listeners for a long time. So I thought, well, it's just going to waste. So let's use it for Johnny Boy's big mix.
2: Perfect.
0: At the end of the month. Here it comes then. July's Mill Mix is on the way. Turn your radio right up now to 10 because this is going to sound awesome.

you're taking notes for your set later today at Belladrum. Yeah. It's all right. He's putting this on a USB stick for me. Big John. In the mix. 0333 20 20 400.

0: Well, that's it. We kind of go to work now, can't we? That's ruined.
1: Yeah, that was great, Johnny boy. Well done.
0: John, smashing it. John is the daddy, says this here. Oh, dear me. I'm not sure I approve of that message. It's from Jimmy. Jimmy.
1: Jimmy.
0: And Mark, I love this from Mark. He says, Biggie, can you please stop talking over the Sunshine Mix? I'm trying to tape it.
1: I mean, that's a good point. Yeah. Can someone download it, Johnny boy?
2: Not at the moment, no. Maybe getting used tonight, later on.
0: Listen, because I'm DJing at Belladrum later today. I still don't know what time or where about. But I've just said to John, just slap that on a USB stick for me, big guy. I'll just pretend. If you want to send Johnny Boy some love, you can do that right now on WhatsApp, 0333 20 20 400. I have to say, magnificent effort there.
1: Wonderful.
0: What did we have? We had, the first song you played was the song that we played last week. Moving to the Sun, yeah. Ultra Natte. Remember somebody last week said it was their summer holiday song, right? Then we had Lana Del Rey, Summertime Sadness. Calvin, Summer was in there. Summer Jam, this ain't nothing but a summer jam. Was it the Venga Boys? It was the Venga Boys.
2: There's a wee story about this tune, right? So back in the day, the Venga Boys had a tune called Kiss When the Sun Don't Shine. Terrible tune.
0: Yes.
2: Airscape obviously got asked to do a remix of it, and then clearly the Venga Boys were like, you got that remix for us? Yeah. And they're like, oh, we've not made a tune, have we? So they basically released their own thing. That was that.
0: Got it. Brilliant.
2: So good.
0: And that last song there was Paul Oakenfold, is that right?
2: Yeah, and Southern Sun.
0: Oh, amazing. All right. Thank you, Johnny Boy. Good stuff.
3: Fourth one.
0: Right. Just imagine where you could go. You could go anywhere sunny if you were to win £500,000 on Make Me a Winner. That's how much you could pick up today on Make Me a Winner. It's a guaranteed winner and it is tax-free if you are the winner. So, if you've never played before or if you haven't played in a while, get yourself in the game for £500,000. Arlene, do you have all the details there?
1: I do indeed have all the details here. Yeah, so to get involved, text the word YES to 61025. That text is 250 plus your standard network rate. You do have to be 18 or over to play. 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You'll also find phone entry details and all the rules for this network competition there. And do hurry, though, because lines close today at 5 p.m.
0: Do hurry, children.

0: Get involved. Text the word yes to 61025 and best of luck. I've just had a message here from a fella called Daryl. This is for you, Johnny Boy. He says, loving the mix there. I used to work with John when he DJed the Royal Nightclub in Forfar.
1: 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And
0: that's
1: the whole
0: right, everything went bang, yeah.
1: I was there.
0: Okay, that'll be why it shut down, eh?
2: Fourth one.
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10: Good morning. In Fife, the A92, we had debris affecting both sides of the carriageway between the Red House and Bankhead roundabouts. That's now clear, so back to normal there. Into Edinburgh, A8 Glasgow Road eastbound from the airport to the RBS, you're down to one lane due to work, so that's slowing things down into town. Also, Murrayfield Kirstorphan Road, two-way temps at Ormadale Terrace, causing queues and delays through the works, Ferry Road at Warriston and also Salamander Street at Bernard Street.
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0: Cruel Summer, Taylor Swift. Hazel says, no, I missed Big John's mix. Well, don't worry, Hazel. If you're coming to Belladrum, you'll see it. You'll hear it again as I pretend to be DJing live this afternoon. No, I am DJing live today, by the way. I'm not cheating. None of this pre-mix stuff that you see some folk doing. I will be doing it live. Belladrum highlights today for day two. What we got?
1: Well, on the main stage, Scouting for Girls, Rizzle Kicks and headlining The Human League. Very excited for that. Mm. But also, there's Bella Wrestling at 1:30 today, yeah? Bingo Babes, that's on. And I'm just about to go and pop my tiara on because it's the princess party and meet up at 12.
0: You are not going to win that.
1: Thanks.
0: Is that a thing? Are they doing a princess party?
1: Yeah, it's a shame you're not going to be here.
0: Oh, God. What time does it start? 12 o'clock?
1: 12 o'clock.
0: Yeah.
1: If you leave now, you might make it.
0: Well, no, see, the thing is, John and I have got a couple of things to do after the show before we actually head to the festival grounds.
1: Ah, shame. You're lost.
0: And also, I forgot my tiara. So, that is a real shame. But listen, it sounds like a brilliant fun. I'm really looking forward to it. We're going to be doing our show from the festival ground tomorrow, from Belladrum. So that's really exciting. And, looking forward to getting there.
1: Yeah. Right. This Alive, is Wrong to Be Right with the kids.
0: Oh, tomorrow. Excellent.
1: Yeah. From Belladrum.

0: Capaldi before you go and after we go. Grant Thompson is on.
1: Good morning. Wait a minute. Where's Arlene?
0: You don't ask where Arlene is, mate. She disappeared from the mic at the festival at Belladrum about... about 10 minutes ago. Oh. And she hasn't been seen. She said all morning she thinks she had a dodgy pint last night. We're just not sure if it was the 7th or 8th one that was the one that's causing the problems. Anyway, so big weekend for you this weekend. You're also DJing today, aren't you?
1: I'm DJing on a boat later.
0: DJing on a boat. Rock and roll.
1: I hope it's not rocking, actually.
0: That mixing's
1: bad enough.
0: Are you using vinyl or are you using a pre-made USB stick like I'm using?
1: I'm using vinyl.
0: On a boat. DJing on vinyl on a boat is an almighty skill. But listen, you have a fantastic day and Grant is here from 10 this morning.
2: Boogie in the morning. Fourth one.
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12: Good morning. In Edinburgh, we've got work Salamander Street at Bernard Street still slowing you down. Also, the temporary lights, Ferry Road at Warriston, causing a delay. Over to the west, Kirstorfen Road heading through Murrayfield. There's two-way temps by Armadale Terrace. They're going to cause you a hold-up. And the A8 Glasgow Road, if you're heading into town eastbound from the airport junction through to the RBS, you're down to one lane. So give yourself some extra time along that stretch.
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0: be Scouting for Girls. Haven't heard that in ages. And Scouting for Girls are playing Belladrum tonight alongside the Rizzle Kicks and the Human League. And it's going to be amazing if you are there. Now, Arlene is there. Let's do the birthdays. Now, okay. You're going to be a bit of a disadvantage here,
1: Distinct
0: Arlene.
1: Distinct disadvantage.
0: Aye, because there is a delay on the line a little bit. So, anyway, let's crack on. 63 today, one of Britain's finest DJs. He used to be in the House Martins where he played the
1: Arlene.
0: Bass. Yes.
1: Is it Fatboy Slim?
0: Well, it is, but you took far too long, so you're not getting.
1: No, come on.
0: John,
1: come
0: do you want to have a guess?
2: Is it Norman Cook?
0: Yes, Norman Cook is right, 63 today. 62 today, one of the Corrs, you know the Irish band,
2: John?
0: The Corrs? Yes, John?
2: Jim.
0: Is the right answer. Yes, the only man in the band has 62 today. 61 today, she's a writer. She's probably worth a few quid. She wrote a few books about wizards and that.
1: Arlene. J.K. Rowling.
0: Is the correct answer. At 60 today, he was Superman in the New Adventures of Superman, which were on the telly back in the 90s. Terry Hatcher was Lois Lane, if you remember. But who played Superman?
1: What's his name?
0: Very handsome fella. What is his
1: name? Very handsome.
0: That's the whole point
1: of
0: the game. No? Okay. Dean Cain is 60.
1: Oh, never remembered that.
0: And 52 today, she's an actress, English actress. She is Dr. Nikki Alexander in Silent Witness. Her first name is the same as my daughter's first name.
1: Arlene.
0: Yes?
1: Amelia Fox.
0: Is the right answer.
1: Yes, Arlene. Get in there.
0: Here's Calvin and Jazzy.

0: Lewis, Jazzy, they're satisfied. That is it. We are back tomorrow again, live from Belladrum tomorrow morning from 9 o'clock. And Grant Thompson has all the throwbacks in the mix for Friday after the news at 10.
1: Fourth One.
2: Breakfast.
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0: Thank you very much, Boogie in the Morning. What a mix. Producer John, it is Grant Thompson here on Fourth One with the throwback after your news with Max.
13: Across Edinburgh, the Lothians, Fife and Falkirk.
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13: Fourth One.
17: Top stories this hour. BP is putting its North Sea business up for sale as it slims down its operations. That arm of the company, which has been going for six decades, employs 1,100 people. Chief Executive Meg O'Neill says it would be better positioned with another firm. There remains uncertainty around whether new drilling licenses will be granted. Hamas says it'll only disarm if Israel withdraws its troops from Gaza. It's in response to the US President Donald Trump saying both sides had reached an agreement as part of a 20-point plan for the territory. FIFA has responded to UEFA's threat to boycott the World Cup over private investment plans. Football's global governing body says the game is not for sale and there's been misreporting. A statement adds that it would allow its members to take part in a commercial opportunity that won't ruin the spirit of football. Sports finance writer Matt Slater says President Gianni Infantino is under intense pressure from other associations.
11: They've gone nuclear in the last sort of day or two. We've had statements from them. It looked like they were most upset that they read about this in the papers, that this hadn't been run past them. Even some of the federations that have people that sit on the FIFA council, who you would think that Gianni Infantino needs to talk to.
17: Edinburgh's North Bridge is set to reopen after an 8-year restoration project. £86 million has been spent repairing the city centre crossing, with the work uncovering far more damage than originally expected. And Hibs are into the next round of qualifying for the Conference League after beating Malasheva 4-1. They turned the tie around to win 4-3 on aggregate after their humbling in Kosovo last week. Manager David Gray says the players were ready to make up for that as soon as they returned to Edinburgh.
18: Did see a reaction in training. Everything I asked for the players today I certainly got. I thought right from the very start, we got the fans right behind us because of the way we played. Started the game really, really quick. Thoroughly deserved to go through in the next round over the course of the chances we created, the way we played.
17: And Hibs will face KF Skendia of North Macedonia in the third qualifying round.
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17: After a dry and bright morning, some showers moving in, but these clearing by tonight, highs of 17 Celsius. That's the latest. I'm Max Steele.
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21: 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David Guetta and Natasha Bedingfield coming up. I'm going to start with Beyonce and Jay-Z.

94.1 morning, Grant Thompson here. Friday and it's pay weekend and it's all going on. So many things happening this weekend. Fringe by the Sea starts in North Berwick tonight. The Edinburgh Folk and Food Festival is on all weekend at George Square Gardens as well. What are you getting up to this weekend? You're celebrating pay weekend by getting out? Let me know. 0333 20 20 400 is my number on WhatsApp. You can message me or you can voice note there. Let me get you a shout on 4th One this morning. I'll play you David Guetta and Rihanna after Sugar Babes. Here's Push the Button.

0: and Gran heading to Edinburgh for a fantastic weekend of fun. Morning, Gran. Hoping to catch you before we head out for our first field day at Disneyland Paris. Love this. Can you give a shout out, please, for the bestest girl in the world, Elisa Bell Velvet Moon Spencer. She's 5. She just finished nursery and she's loved by all the family, especially Mama Arlene. Thank you for getting in touch. Anwar sent a voice note in. What are you saying, Anwar?
1: Gran, I'm off to Gran Canaria this Sunday.
0: Oh, yes.
1: Hopefully it'll be nice. Any recommendations for restaurants in Puerto Rico? Cheers, Anwar.
0: Oh, Puerto Rico is a lovely part. You'll find a bad restaurant in Puerto Rico. I'm normally in Playa de Ingles myself, near the Yumbo Centre. But listen, have a great time in Gran Canaria. Very, very jealous of that. It'll be scorching at this time of year. 0333 20 20 400 is my number on WhatsApp. Let me know what you're doing this weekend, where you're heading, and I'll get you a shout. Get straight back in the mix next. Got Sean Paul, Spice Girls, and Calvin Harris all coming up.
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0: Hampshire. Morning, Grant. Can I have a shout out, please? It's Olivia here in art class this morning. Hi to the American Police Hire Scotland, who are heading to Cops and Cars on Saturday with the Sheriff and Wreck-It Ralph. Let's take a voice note. Hello.
1: It's Kelly and Ellie on our way to Truck Fest for the weekend.
0: Have a good weekend, guys. I think you might see George Bowie DJing there. All right, Grant, any chance you could give a wee shout out, please, to Miles, who turns 6 this weekend. So it's a party in the garden. Pray for sunshine. My mate's just texted me saying she's at an all-day barbecue tomorrow. She's praying for sunshine as well. I'm sure it'll be fine. You know, Spice Girls on the throwback.

0: happy present from me to you. If you've seen Calvin this weekend, tomorrow night or Sunday night at Hampden, he is going to be live on the telly as well. So BBC One, 10 o'clock Saturday night. See if you're no good. Get your mates around, watch Calvin on the telly. 2 hours of absolute brilliantness. All right, to Jennifer Grant, my daughter was just creating her own wee dance routine there in the mirror to Spice Girls. Love that. Morning, Grant. Can you do a shout out, if possible, please? For my great nephew and great daddy, Connor Henderson, who is 18. Hope he has the best day and party tonight. Let's love from Auntie Katrina and Uncle Gary. Grant's second day of my four on driving my bin truck today. Any chance of a wee shout out? That's from Paul. Grant, we messaged last week about Otis. Today is the big day. We are on our way back to Cumbria to officially collect wee Otis and bring him back to Scotland. Can't wait as we officially get to take him home and show him all the bonny places in Scotland. He is going to love it up here. That's from William. Oh, that is so cute, William. Thank you so much for getting in touch. 0333 2020 400 is my number on WhatsApp. So you can voice note me or you can message. Let me know where you are. Let me know where you're heading, what you've got happening this weekend, and I'll get you a shout. And there's loads of tunes to come before 11. We're going to play some Fat Man Scoop and some Mystique as well. Fourth
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blew that and fly by. Shout out please to Sam and Amelia heading to Lanzarote today. We are heading to the airport right now. Love that. Grant a shout out please to Laura, Kim, Wendy, Marissa, Caroline, Nicole, Maz and the Dugs. No forgetting the Dugs. So we've got Sunny, Dolly and Valentino and Frida. We're having a wild weekend. It sounds it with you lot. We're in a lodge in St. Bees in the Lake District and we are listening right now.

Fatboy Slim there, and that is Be Faithful on Friday morning's throwback. Hi to John and all the staff at the George Mitchell Dental Lab. Samaj has been in touch. Grant, could you give my grandson Tyler a wee shout out, please? He's 14 today. Have a great birthday, Tyler. Thank you for getting in touch. Alan wants to say hello to Logan Alston, and the Daft Painters have been in touch. Now, the three Daft Painters listen all the time, but they're only going to be two Daft Painters from Monday. We're actually busy painting sash windows in the sunshine. James here, and it's my last day until the 17th of August. So get the other two told to get the finger out and keep grafting when I'm away. Yes. Right, Monday, after Boogie in the morning at 10, I'll do another hour of throwback tunes for you. Remember, you can listen back anytime. Just get our Rayo app if you need an hour's playlist for the gym, or if you're out a walk or whatever. Just type in throwback on Rayo and you'll get all the throwback mixes from the last month there. Your news at 11 o'clock is coming up next. Fourth One.

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13: 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Right now it's 11 o'clock. Max has the news.
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15: The top stories this hour. The dad of murdered teenager Caden Moy says he's sickened to learn his son's killer has posted a video from prison about the stabbing on Irvine Beach. 19-year-old Jay Stewart was given a life sentence just 10 days ago after being found guilty of killing the 16-year-old in May last year. Caden's dad Paul says it's heartless.
16: I was devastated by the video leaked from Pullman. Nothing will ever prepare a parent for something like this. We live every day with the heartbreak of losing Caden, while the person responsible appears to show no remorse.
15: The Scottish Prison Service is said to be investigating. Oil giant BP is pulling out of the North Sea after six decades of production. It's putting that section of its business up for sale as part of a strategy to slim down the group. A Hamas official says implementing a Gaza peace plan will depend on Israel meeting commitments made last year. Donald Trump has said the agreement for the complete disarmament of Hamas will be done in stages. An Edinburgh father and son are among a team of lifeguards marking 25 years of the RNLI at an event in the city centre today. A special pop-up's opened up in St Andrew's Square to highlight their work keeping Scotland's coastline safe. Martin McQueenie has been with the charity for a decade and has roped in his three children.
17: My wife's okay with it, I think. Yeah, she doesn't seem to be too bad. We're all surfers, we come from a surfing, I run a surf school, so it's come from that natural progression from there, and then being more aware of how the hazards in the water are really something we've taken for granted for so long, and been able to pass on those messages to the public about rip currents and tide awareness and such like.
15: And the Asian Football Confederation has called for FIFA to undertake an urgent review of its governance. The AFC says it has deep concerns about plans to sell a stake in the World Cup, joining Europe and North America in opposing the plan. The organisation says it doubts that FIFA Forward Enterprise has the necessary consensus to move forward.
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15: After a dry and bright morning, some showers moving in, but these clearing by tonight. Highs of 17 Celsius. That's the latest. I'm Max Steele.
20: Fourth One.
13: That's Friday. It's payday.
21: Yes.
13: What are you doing this weekend? 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
22: I had a

Friday anthem for you. Hadaway, What Is Love on 4th One. GBX on from 6 tonight, launching the 4th One weekend. George Bowie here with the anthems. George also DJing tomorrow out at the Royal Highlands Centre for Truck Fest, which is going to be incredible. It's a busy weekend. Loads happening. We've also got the start of Fringe by the Sea out in North Berwick. I was there last year seeing Hot Tub Time Machine. Absolutely class. Through in Glasgow, Calvin Harris is playing Hampden on Saturday and Sunday, and it's the closing ceremony of the Commonwealth Games. I was through in Glasgow last night, seeing the athletics at Scotstoun. Always great to be part of it and soak up some of the atmosphere. And it was a nice night as well. A wee bit cold, but at least it was dry. It was a nice night, so I'm glad to say that I've seen some of the games. I got to see the wee vans as well. So when they do the shot putt, they send out wee Commonwealth Games remote control vans into the green to pick up the putt and take it back. Obviously, someone loads it in and the van drives it back. Coolest thing ever. I think I annoyed the guy behind me last night, though. So I'm taking videos of this, going, oh, look how cool this is. The guy goes, all these athletes from around the world, and this guy's taking a video of a remote control van. Right, fair point, fair point. Well done to Team Scotland, though, currently fourth on the medal table. This is 4th One, and here is Olivia Dean with So Easy to Fall in Love. I could be

0: Just one of the nicest guys, Tom Grennan, Little Bit of Love. By the way, it's a Friday, so anything goes on a Friday. If you want to get a shout or you want to say what you're up to, it's 0333 20 20 400 on WhatsApp. Hi to all the guys working very hard for fat contracts on a Friday. That's fat with a PH, by the way. So we get Chick, Gary and Tam, who are working their wee socks off because they want an early finish on a garage conversion. Morning, Grant. Can we have a shout out, please, to Ellie on route to day 5 of surf camp at Lost Shore? I think we've got an expensive hobby coming our way from mum and dad. Oh, definitely. It's going to get to summer holidays in about 10 years' time and you'll be like, right, where are we going on our summer holidays? Somewhere I can surf. Mum, dad, can we go to the Gold Coast, please?
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the price tag. One of our first hits, that? Jessie J there and Price Tag. Jessie J is back. She is doing Brighton Pride tomorrow, which kickstarts tomorrow, one of the biggest prides in the UK. All right, Grant, got to give us a shout out, please. It's my last day at work today before I head off to get married next week. This is from Dale. Dale, congratulations. Hopefully the wedding all goes well. Looking for Cascada every time we touch, maybe on the throwback takeover later. And Lauren's been in touch. Grant, going to give a shout out, please, to Lily, who's got a great weekend ahead. She's heading to Berlin for the weekend. And thank you to Grandad for driving. Is he driving her all the way to Berlin, or is he driving her to the airport? Because I feel that a drive to the airport is a favour you can ask. Grandad, do you want to give me a drive? I weigh you off to the airport. No, actual Berlin. Only take you 2 days. Thanks very much. I'll give you petrol money. Here's Olivia Rodrigo, Drop Dead.

0: Miles Smith there, and that is Nice to Meet You on Franz Ferdinand there, and Take Me Out. Morning to Matthew, who's got in touch. Grant, can I have a shout out please for Andrea and Matthew, who are currently loving your tunes, heading to Lossiemouth for our annual Stuart Clan barbecue. Oh, I love that. That sounds messy already. I love barbecues as well. I could have a barbecue every night if I could. Like, obviously weather permitting, but you can't in Scotland. So fingers crossed for the weather for you this weekend. Some showbiz. Ariana Grande has finally dropped her brand new album. So the new album is called Petal. And she recently shared that the album comes from a place of unfiltered rage. I love that. I'm going to play a John Newman's new one before midday, and Zara Larsson next.
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This is fourth one. A Shaboozy there and Tipsy. How showbiz is this? Calvin Harris is performing in Ibiza tonight at Oshaya, and then is getting on a private jet and coming to Scotland. He is doing Hampden Park in Glasgow tomorrow night and Sunday as well. I mean, he is Calvin Harris, to be fair. Like, you do expect him to be a wee bit showbiz. You don't expect him to be bringing his own haggis with him. So have you seen this on Instagram? He is absolutely buzzing to announce my own haggis to celebrate my two Scotland shows this weekend. Rave haggis. So he's teamed up with Butchers Scotland Quality Foods, and you'll be able to get them on his website, the haggis, or you'll be able to get them at the gig as well. Is it just the haggis he's selling, or is, because like, you'd have to take that home and cook it, or is he selling the haggis on something like haggis pizza or haggis loaded fries are my new favourite? So many questions about that. Anyway, if you've got Calvin Harris, should have said Calvin Haggis. Change his name for the gig. Anyway, if you're going this weekend, you can pick up Rave Haggis. This is John Newman.

0: John Newman is so back. That is his latest one. It is Throw Me a Line. Grant Thompson here. £500,000 up for grabs this week on Make Me a Winner. Someone will win that cash after 5 o'clock tonight, and it could be you. Stephen's home, it's him. Grant, see if I win the £500,000, me and my partner Kaz going to be on the next flight to Rhodes for the next 3 months. Is that because that's the longest you're legally allowed to stay there? 90 days, and you have to get yourself back. Coming up, Big Friday tune from Gala after midday, and Calvin Harris playing Glasgow Saturday and Sunday, going to play one of his biggest tunes next.
1: Fourth One.
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0: Think of a Friday song from Gala. That song there is coming up in the next couple of minutes. Just gone at midday right now. Let's catch up with the news.
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1: Fourth One.
9: The top stories this hour. A teenager convicted of killing Caden Moy on Irvine Beach last year has posted a video online from prison appearing to boast about the murder. 19-year-old Jay Stewart was sentenced to life behind bars earlier this month after being found guilty of fatally stabbing the 16-year-old. Caden's dad, Paul, says his family is sickened to see his son's killer rapping about taking a life.
13: This raises serious questions. How is this allowed to happen? How was the video recorded and leaked from a prison? Victims' families deserve better than to have our grief reopened in such a cruel and unnecessary way.
9: Well, the Scottish Prison Service says it's working to prevent illicit items like mobile phones entering jails and to act against security breaches. It's emerged in Edinburgh a woman whose body was found in a suitcase in Athens had flown to the city directly from the capital. It had been thought 38-year-old Elizabeth Jane Ross had travelled from Cyprus. Also, it's reported police are trying to trace American friends she'd been due to meet up with. Toxicology tests are being carried out to establish exactly how she died. Asian nations are the latest to come out with their concerns about FIFA planning to sell stakes in its competitions to private investors. They've joined football associations in Europe and North America to oppose the move. FIFA's hit back, insisting the game is not for sale. Sports finance writer Matt Slater says President Gianni Infantino is under pressure.
14: It looked like they were most upset that they read about this in the papers, that this hadn't been run past them. Even some of the federations that have people that sit on the FIFA council, who you would think that Gianni Infantino needs to talk to.
9: BP is putting its North Sea business up for sale as it slims down its operations. That arm of the company, which has been going for six decades, employs 1,100 people. And the RNLI is marking 25 years of its lifeguard service. A special pop-up has opened in St Andrew's Square in Edinburgh to highlight their work keeping Scotland's coastline safe.
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9: A mix of sunshine and showers this afternoon, light winds, highs around 17 Celsius. That's the latest. I'm Max Steele.
1: Fourth One.
16: It's pay weekend. There's some gala coming up, some Calvin Harris as well. What are your plans for pay weekend? It's going to be skint by Monday. Standard. How about a payday where you're not skint by Monday? Because that's what we're offering today. A payday of £500,000. Now, I know I could spend a lot of money, but I think I would struggle to spend £500,000 in a weekend. I'll give it a good try, though. If you want to win, you got to play the game. £500,000 up for grabs tonight on Make Me a Winner. 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

0: it to the flow now, ooh. 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
2: Beyonce there, and that is Texas Hold'em. It's nearly 12:15. Grant Thompson here. Chance for you to choose the throwbacks coming up in about 15 minutes. That song from Beyonce. I was on holiday in New York at this time last year. We went to a bar called Flaming Saddles, and the bar staff was a country-themed bar, and every 15 minutes, the bar staff would jump on the bar and dance. That was one of the tunes. Do you use AI on a daily basis? I try not to use it. I did used to do a pub quiz, and I sometimes would use ChatGPT to put questions into, and sometimes it was getting it wrong. Apparently, studies out today that 1 in 10 people have flirted with AI. Who's flirting with AI? Do you know what? I'm going to go on ChatGPT right now. Right? I'll give it a go for you. I'll take a photo of myself. Hang on. Do I look good? Bear with me. From this photo, I say you come across as well put together. Oh, you flirt, ChatGPT. Here, your hairstyle is neat with good volume, suits your face well. Outfit, the black shirt and silver chain are clean. They work well together without being overdone. Overall vibe, with the headphones and microphone, you look like you're in a radio studio. Yeah, Come across as well put together. No one's ever said that to me before in my life. Maybe we should flirt with ChatGPT with AI. This is Dylan John Thomas. I'm taking that, by the way.

0: Levitating. I think that's one of our best tunes. That is Dua Lipa, and that is Levitating.
1: The fourth one.
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0: I know that everybody loves a Friday, right? But this is genuinely my favourite moment of the week because I have no idea what's coming next, but I know it's going to be good. You never, ever disappoint me on a Friday on the Throwback Takeover. What Friday song would you like to get on the radio? What song would make your weekend? There are loads of people displaced this weekend that are heading different places. If that's you and you need a tune for a road trip or something else, then get in touch. You can have whatever you like as long as it's a Friday throwback. So not a new song, something you haven't heard in a while. Like upbeat for a Friday. You know what I mean? You get the brief. 0333 2020 400 is my number on WhatsApp. So you can voice note me or you can message. I'll call you back if you message in, or you can text me on 61025 with my name Grant at the start. Had a Jam and Spoon right in the night, Metro Station Shake It yesterday, played the vinyls on Wednesday, which was class. But what are we gonna play today? I have no idea at this point in time. It's down to you. 0333 2020 400 on WhatsApp to be on Friday's Throwback Takeover. I'll play you Harry Styles and then we'll get straight to it.
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0: 1. Throwback Takeover.
1: Oh, I love a Friday. This is the best Throwback Takeover of the week. And let's start it with James, who is on the phone. James, you got a busy weekend lined up?
2: Indeed, I am going to see Calvin Harris tomorrow.
1: Oh, amazing. Loads of people asking for Calvin Harris. I'm going to play him anyway, so let's not do a Calvin Harris tune. Have you seen the support, by the way?
2: MK.
1: Yeah, and I'm sure Ewan McVicker's there as well, is he not?
2: Is he on tomorrow as well? I thought he was Sunday.
1: Oh, maybe he is, just Sunday. Sorry, I've ruined that for you.
2: I know, you just got me excited.
1: Do you know what? You're getting Calvin Harris, though.
2: I know, brilliant.
1: Right, what song can I do for you that's not a Calvin Harris song?
2: Jamiroquai, Love Philosophy.
1: I seen Jamiroquai live in December. Absolutely class.
2: I was dying to go to see them as well, man, but it was quite expensive, so I ended up packing it and just putting it on Spotify in my house instead.
1: It was a Christmas present for me. I didn't buy the ticket.

0: Chasing Status. At the end credits, that is for Luke, who's spending the weekend splicing fibre. Living the dream on pay weekend, but that is going to help me through that tune. We had Jamiroquai before that and Love Philosophy, and it's a Friday, so shh, don't tell anybody. Let's do another one. Kian's on the phone. Kian, any big weekend plans? What's happening?
1: Just going to Musselburgh the day for the race.
0: Oh, nice. Now, are you a betting man, or are you like me and you know absolutely nothing about it, but you bet anyway?
1: I bet I could, but noon again, depends.
0: Well, listen, I wish you a lucky day today.
1: Thanks very much.
0: If you win, what are you doing?
1: I'm not actually too sure. I'll treat my granddaughter a pint, probably.
0: Just the one?
1: Aye, I'm working tomorrow, so the one.
0: So it's a sensible one tonight, then?
1: Oh, definitely.
0: Right, let's get the last song on of the Throwback Takeover. We've had some good ones. We've had Jamiroquai, we've had Chasing Status. And what is the last song? Big Friday anthem, what is it?
1: Pretty Green Eyes.
0: Ultra Beat, Pretty Green Eyes. Love this. Have a good weekend.
1: You too. Cheers.

0: Ultra Beat, Pretty Green Eyes. Grant, can you give a shout out please to my wife Terry? It's her 40th birthday today and we are heading home after a few days walking the Isle of Arran. Love that. Hopefully you had a great 40th birthday, Terry. Shout out for Frankie and Annette heading to Pitlochry Hydro for a wee spa weekend. We can't hide money, it's lovely there. Grant, we're all headed for Truck Fest. I know the takeover's done, but can you play a lorry song? I'm going to have to use all my brain power, which is not a lot, to think of a lorry song. If I can think of a lorry song between now and 2 o'clock, then I will play you a lorry song for Truck Fest. That is my mission. Coming up, Somber and Sabrina Carpenter before one, a lorry song.
1: Grant Thompson, fourth one.
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0: to one Friday. Ryan got in touch earlier. He's heading to Truck Fest at the Royal Highland Centre in Edinburgh this weekend. I was like, can you play a song for us truckers, a song about a lorry? Couldn't think of anything. And then the text went wild. Alistair says, what about the JCB song? Not really a truck though, is it? Someone else said, what about Life is a Highway? Oh, I get that. And then about 150 people said what Lorna's about to say. Hiya, Lorna.
1: Hi, Grant.
0: Hi.
1: You were on about a truck song, right?
0: Yeah.
1: Convoy.
0: What is Convoy? Is that the movie, the theme song?
1: Yeah, it's a theme tune to Convoy.
0: Lorna, so many people are saying that on the text. Now, let's take another call. Hello.
2: Hiya, you like for a lorry song?
0: Yes, what's your name?
2: It's Heather.
0: Heather, what you got for me?
2: Convoy.
0: Well, I found a clip of Convoy, so if you are heading to Truck Fest, then the next 18 seconds, lap it up. This is for you.
2: Thanks, Grant.

I can safely say I've never heard that before in my life. But if you're heading to Truck Fest tomorrow at the Royal Highland Showground, then that was for you, you big trucker. George Bowie is DJing tomorrow as well, so it's going to be a class afternoon. Here's Somber and Homewrecker, fourth one.

0: Dan, it's Debbie. Let me shout out, please, to my son Jamie. He's 21 today. Happy birthday, Jamie. And he is heading to Truck Fest for the weekend. That was Somber and Homewrecker. People are now sending the lyrics of the Convoy song to me on WhatsApp. Please stop that. I got a voice note here. Hello.
1: Dan, it's Craig from Brian Adams Transport. You haven't heard Convoy?
0: No, I haven't.
1: It's a classic tune from Grand Theft Auto. You need to have a look for that and get it played, the full version, mate. Please. Brian Adams Transport. That would be class. Thank you.
0: I can hear that Craig is in his truck there. Hopefully you enjoyed the 18-second clip of the Convoy song. Right, coming up, Razor Light, we throw back in the morning. Olivia Dean as well, and your News at One's next.
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0: Coming up, a big Friday song from BB Rexha and Faithless, and I'll do some Olivia Dean after your latest news. It's just gone 1 o'clock.
12: Across Edinburgh, the Lothians, Fife and Falkirk.
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12: Fourth One.
16: The top stories this hour. The dad of murdered teenager Caden Moy says he's sickened after his son's killer allegedly posted a video from prison. 19-year-old Jay Stewart was jailed for life 10 days ago for murdering the 16-year-old on Irvine Beach last May. Caden's dad Paul says it's heartless.
17: I was devastated by the video leaked from Pullman. Nothing will ever prepare a parent for something like this. We live every day with the heartbreak of losing Caden, while the person responsible appears to show no remorse.
16: The Scottish Prison Service says it's investigating. New details have emerged after an Edinburgh woman's body was found in a suitcase in Athens. Police now say 38-year-old Elizabeth Jane Ross flew to Greece directly from the capital, not Cyprus, as first thought. Officers are also trying to trace American friends she was due to meet while toxicology tests continue to establish how she died. Scottish business leaders are urging Prime Minister Andy Burnham to act after BP announced plans to sell its North Sea business. The energy giant's move ends 6 decades as a North Sea operator, although production is expected to continue under a new owner. Ryan Crichton from Aberdeen and Grampian Chamber of Commerce says it's a landmark moment.
18: The question being asked in Aberdeen today is how many more jobs need to be lost before the UK government acts. BP's news today is a stark reminder that confidence in the United Kingdom continental shelf has been badly shaken after years of poor policy, punitive taxation and mixed messages about the future of the industry.
16: FIFA's president has lost one of his senior advisors after Asia's governing body said it wouldn't back plans to sell stakes in the World Cup. European nations, including England and Scotland, have threatened a boycott if it goes ahead. And new Hearts goalkeeper Bo Roos says it's an honour to inherit the number one shirt from Craig Gordon. The 24-year-old Dutchman has signed a 3-year deal after joining from Belgian side Beveren.
19: I think he's the best goalkeeper in Scotland of all time, so big gloves to fill. But yeah, it's just an honour to have the number one jersey, and hopefully I can put an honour in the number one again.
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16: A mix of sunshine and showers this afternoon. Light winds, highs of around 17 Celsius. That's the latest. I'm Paul Riley.
21: Fourth one.
0: We've got £500,000 up for grabs in 4 hours from now. 5 o'clock is when we close the lines on Make Me a Winner. That's when Kate Thornton makes the call. And if she calls you tonight and you answer, you will be £500,000. You will have £500,000 in your bank account tonight. That's dangerous on a Friday, isn't it? Would you go out? Of course you go out. Would you go somewhere across the weekend? How much of a dent could you make in £500,000 this weekend? There's a challenge. Challenge accepted. Let's win you the money. You need to get in the draw to win. Text the word yes and send it to 61025. 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The lines will close at 5 o'clock, so 3 hours and 55 minutes from now. Kate Thornton makes the call, and if you answer, you win £500,000. 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For your chance to win, enter by texting yes to 61025. Good luck.
21: Fourth one.

They were on at Belladrome last night, and we are live from Belladrome all weekend. Callum was live there last night. Boogie and Arlene tomorrow are going to be live from quite possibly the most beautiful festival in Scotland. The lineup is incredible. Mika was on last night as well. James Scouting for Girls on tomorrow. Would you like to live next to a roller coaster, to a theme park? I don't think that would bother me this much, but Universal's new ride, Fast and the Furious, the new roller coaster, it's not officially opened yet, but it's already making plenty of noise and already getting loads of complaints. People living nearby say they can hear riders screaming throughout the day and throughout the night, and it's driving them up the wall, and it's not even opened yet. So this is just like the test rides that they're doing. And if that's the test rides, these are people that ride roller coasters all the time, so it'll take a lot to make them scream. Someone like me or you was on that, we'd be screaming for days. That's the last thing you want. You're lying in your bed and all you can hear is screaming.

0: you are welcome. Dropping loads of big Friday tunes today. There's House of Pain and Jump Around from the 90s Urban Cookie Collective coming up. By the way, if you love your dance tunes, GBX is on from 6 o'clock tonight. Callum is on after with Hits Party. 7 hours of dance tunes for your Friday night. That is how we roll. And before that, Gary Spence is on. And Gary is always good for the mix till 6. So that launches the weekend right about 5:30. What have you got on this weekend? We're having a semi-quiet weekend. No, I know I've said it before. So we're going for a Sunday roast on Sunday. But because I know what I'm like, Gavin's like, do you want to book it at midday? I went, nah, we better book it for 3 o'clock, just in case we end up out. Mark Ronson coming up, and Miles Smith with Nice to Meet You. Going to play that for you next.
1: Hey! Fourth one.
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0: Uptown Funk. Brad Thompson here. I was speaking to someone last night. I was at the athletics at the Commonwealth Games and someone was up from London and they've just had air conditioning installed in their house.
1: What?
0: Oh, it's so different in Scotland. Do you have air conditioning up here? I was like, yes, in some places, but definitely not in our houses. Like, for the 2 days a year that we would need air condition. Anyway, apparently it has been absolutely roasting down there and they're about to get another heat wave. Great. Japan have been beating heat waves with human fridges. I kid you not, there are now human fridges scattered about Japan. And basically, it's a one-person refrigerator. You go in to cool yourself down. So it's a 15-degree maintained heat that's in there. And it blasts 5-degree air at you. I could go that on a summer's day. Even on a Scottish summer's day when it's like 21 degrees, I could spend 5 minutes in a human fridge. You want to buy a human fridge for your house? £7,000. I think I'll pass.

0: That's got me ready for the weekend.
1: Urban Cookie Collective, the key, the secret. Gary Spence got the mix till six later. Tunes like that, mixed up between 5:30 and 6. Grant, I need a big shout out for Kirsten and Alan. They've got their wedding reception tonight. They actually got married a couple of weeks ago, but they're doing the big wedding reception tonight. Have an absolute blast, guys. Hopefully you're playing Urban Cookie Collective and the key, the secret. Right, Gary is here from 2. Going to play you a Clash tune from Amy McDonald before then, and something new from Sienna Spiral as well.
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0: Last one from me today on Fourth One is the brilliant Sienna Spiral. That's the follow-up to Die on This Hill, and that is Material Lover. Have a lovely weekend. I'm back on tomorrow, 2 hours of you choosing the throwbacks between 12 and 2 tomorrow afternoon before the big Scottish football show returns. Football's back tonight, actually, in the SPFL. Dundee United Rangers, 8 o'clock kickoff. Right, tonight, Callum's on at 10 with a hits party. GBX here between 6 and 10, all the anthems in the mix. And Gary Spence has got the mix till 6 later. He's on between 2 and 6, and your latest news at 2 is on the way next.
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0: Right then, 2 o'clock, just gone, 2 in Scotland's capital. Gary Spence back with you. Let's get the latest.
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15: The top stories this hour. A teenager convicted of murdering Caden Moy on Irvine Beach last year has posted a video online from prison appearing to boast about the killing. 19-year-old Jay Stewart was jailed for life earlier this month. after being found guilty of fatally stabbing the 16-year-old. Caden's dad, Paul, says his family are sickened to see his son's killer rapping about taking Caden's life.
2: This raises serious questions. How is this allowed to happen? How was the video recorded and leaked from a prison? Victims' families deserve better than to have our grief reopened in such a cruel and unnecessary way.
15: The Scottish Prison Service says it's working with Police Scotland to stop illicit items, including mobile phones, getting into prisons and to tackle security breaches. It's emerged an Edinburgh woman whose body was found in a suitcase in Athens had flown there directly from the capital. It had been thought 38-year-old Elizabeth Jane Ross had travelled from Cyprus. Also, it's reported police are trying to trace American friends she'd been due to meet up with. Toxicology tests are being carried out to establish how she died. Andy Burnham's calling on FIFA president Gianni Infantino to quit over the controversial plan to sell a stake in the World Cup, with a backlash growing to the investment plan. The Prime Minister says he's the wrong man to lead world football's governing body. An Edinburgh dad and son are among the RNLI lifeguards celebrating 25 years of the charity's life-saving service. A pop-up has opened in St Andrew's Square to highlight its work keeping Scotland's coastline safe. Martin McQueenie says all three of his children have followed him into the RNLI.
16: My wife's okay with it, I think. She doesn't seem to be too bad. We're all surfers, we come from a surf, I run a surf school, so it's come from that natural progression from there, and then being more aware of how the hazards in the water are really something we've taken for granted for so long, and been able to pass on those messages to the public about recurrence and tide awareness and such like.
15: And Hibs defender Chris Cadden has joined Aberdeen on a permanent deal for an undisclosed fee. The 28-year-old leaves Easter Road after 5.5 years.
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15: A mix of sunshine and showers this afternoon, light winds, highs of around 17 Celsius. That's the latest. I'm Paul Riley.
19: Fourth one.
20: And here's the result. The winner
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21: 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If you play the game now, there's no reason it can't be for your chance to win £500,000. 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Kate Thornton is here to make a call. And she's making it after lines close. 5 o'clock tonight. You've got a matter of hours. You've also got a website you can play on. And you can enter at makemeawinner.co.uk. You'll also get the phone entry details there. And all the rules for this network competition. Basically, you've got to be over 18. You've got to play by 5 o'clock. You've got to watch your phone. Because if you get that call and you pick up, the money's in your account straight away. Maybe even more than some of those X Factor winners back. In fact, I wouldn't be surprised. It's £500,000 tax-free, life-changing pounds. It's yes, it's 61025. Tonight, somebody is going to win the lot.
17: Fourth one.

0: She's still with the ex-president of Canada.
1: Prime Minister,
0: Prime
1: yes.
0: Prime Minister, of course.
1: Justin Trudeau.
0: How does that work then? Does she become, because obviously they're part of the Commonwealth, do they become like Lord and Lady, or does she become a dame or something like that if she marries him?
1: Don't think so. No, I don't think it works like that.
0: Former First Lady? No, she wasn't, because she wasn't the First Lady
1: yeah. when he was Prime Minister, yes.
0: Well, there she goes. What an interesting few years she's had.
1: I know, exactly. She certainly has, yeah. Poor Katie.
0: Katie, what do you mean poor Katie? She went to space.
1: Yeah, she did go to space, that's true. I mean, was it really space, though? This is the thing, right?
0: Is this another low-level conspiracy?
1: Kind of, but it's this thing where the International Space Station is just far enough away from the Earth that it keeps it spinning round, that it doesn't just, like, fall to Earth, right? So there's a sort of sweet spot that it has to be in. And that's not quite space, it's just a wee bit outside.
0: What do you say that to her, then?
1: Happily. Like, get her on the show. We've spoken to her before.
0: Yeah, we did. We spoke to her just after she came off stage in
1: Las Vegas, which was great because it was 5 o'clock in the morning for us. So that was great having to get up for that.
0: I remember she was like on the worst Zoom call, like sitting on top of a washing machine.
1: I know. I mean, she was lovely. She was actually
0: sound. Did we use the interview in the end?
1: Yeah, we used it. Yeah.
0: Just.
1: Yeah,
0: just,
1: because, you know, the spin cycle was just finishing. So,
0: totally.
1: Exactly. She was doing that thing where she was like, I'm waiting for my washing machine to finish. It says 13 minutes and then 45 minutes later.
0: I know. Every single time, by the way.
1: Liars.
0: Washing machines are absolute liars.

0: Gwen Stefani, 2:17. Right, let's do Friday. Let's do the throwback takeover.
1: And let's do it on 0333 202 400. You can send us a WhatsApp message on that number. You can call us on that number, or you can send us a voice note as well. Today's theme is
0: space,
1: because we're just chatting with Katy Perry going to space there.
0: Oh, so maybe not quite going to space, as Stephen says.
1: Yeah, something like outer orbit, I would suggest.
0: Anyway, okay, well, so there's another word then. Orbit, orbital, outer space, spaceships, rockets,
1: stars.
0: Yeah, I mean, I think this is quite an easy one.
1: Yeah, I think there are millions of songs like this. So do your worst on 0333 202 400.
0: Just for the avoidance of doubt, when he says do your worst, he means do your best.
1: Yeah, that's what I mean.
0: Live daytime, we want to make this work, basically.
1: Okay, yeah, please.
0: So we're going to do that next. Let's get Friday up and running. Hope you're all right.
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0: Jack Takeover.
1: So we're talking about space, man. We're talking about rockets. We're talking about the moons, the stars.
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1: How are you doing, Emma?
3: I am good, how are you?
1: Not bad. Where are you going to? What are you up to?
3: I'm just going home. I was picking up my son from a week-long cadets camp.
1: Oh, wow. That's a good way to get through another week of the holidays, isn't it?
3: Yeah. He was on scouts the week before, so we haven't actually seen him for 2 weeks.
1: Oh, that's amazing. Bet you paid for it, though. Hey?
3: Yeah.
1: Yeah, I've got a football camp to cling on to next week. It's another bit of wreckage to put one of the children on to get through the holidays.
3: It's the amount of washing to come home with.
1: Yeah. Listen, we wouldn't have it any other way, hey?
3: I know.
1: Listen, you've done something amazing, because sometimes if we're like, doesn't quite meet the criteria, but we love the song, or that's a rubbish song, but it does meet the criteria. You've not only met the criteria, but you've chosen an excellent, excellent song.
3: Well, I've sent two, so I don't know which one you want.
1: Oh, hang on a minute.
2: Here we
1: right,
2: go.
1: Suddenly we're into Jeopardy. If you get it wrong, if you guess wrong the one that I have chosen, you get cut off and the song never gets played again.
3: No!
1: So delete it from the station.
2: Emma, it's the fickle finger of fate for you. So which out of your two songs do you think Gary absolutely loves? And by the way, I think it's a tune as well.
3: Okay, I'm going to go with Space Neighbourhood.
1: Yeah! Yes!
2: By the way,
1: what was the other one?
3: Bob Lomond's
2: New
3: Spaceman.
2: Oh, God.
1: Rotten. You did well, Emma. You did well. Here we go.
3: Thank you.
4: Fourth one.

0: man, Space, so good, so good. Did that amazing song with Kerris Matthews as well, Ballad of Tom Jones.
1: Tom Jones.
0: And yeah, they did so many. That is basically, that is my peak sort of at school shockwaves.
1: See,
0: the- all gelled up, ready to go out. Do you know that shirt? I don't know why I admit this every time I do. I know the one I'm talking about.
2: The one with the flames on it.
0: Yeah, I had the black shirt with the flames coming up from the waist, and cool. I used to walk out thinking, I am Jay-Z.
2: Yeah, exactly.
0: I was the man.
2: So. Good stuff. I mean, we're not like the same age. You're a good bit older than me, but that's the thing.
0: He loves saying that because he knows he sounds about 48 years old.
2: You are a good bit older than me because my sort of peak time was like 2005-06 for my shockwaves.
0: Kids. Right, let's get your voice notes on.
3: How's it going, Gary and Stephen? I think you should go for a wee bit of a Jamiroquai tune of the day, Cosmic Girl. That's going to meet the criteria, maybe. Definitely. Get a go. Cheers.
0: We will. Nice one, mate. Nice one, Kevin. So what was your peak kids TV then, like Keenan and Kel?
2: Keenan and Kel was tremendous.
0: There was no Button Moon, I'm telling you.
2: Oh, Button Moon.
0: Bet you had the new version of the Thomas and the Tank theme as well.
2: Don't get me started.
0: Not like the classic.

0: it I've got.
1: I love Christine. Christine's amazing, isn't she?
2: Christine's great.
1: Christine basically runs the building, and she's just brought in a whole box of treats from a bakery, which we'll do the shout out for later. But she's also just confirmed that after 15 years, some of it here, some of it at another place, I'm finally graduating from having to share a room with Stephen Mill when we're away on work events.
3: Sometimes you like sharing a room with me. Remember that time when, in your hour of need, when you stupidly didn't book a hotel and you were like, "Could I come and stay with you?" And then you come and stayed with me, and I allowed you into my bed. I took you into my bosom, and I looked after you. I made sure you were fine. I made sure you're fed, watered.
1: I know the night you're talking about. That's the night I genuinely thought you had died. Because in case you missed this before, I'm sure I talked about the trauma after. This is genuinely how Stephen sleeps if you're lucky enough to be pulled into his bosom.
3: Can I just say, I'd had a drink, right?
1: And this is, yeah. But you can also say that I'm not exaggerating when I do this impression.
3: Well, I don't know, I was asleep, so.
1: Well, sleep/dead. This is how Stephen sleeps.

0: 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It was like when I got the twins home first from the hospital. I couldn't sleep because I wanted to make sure they were still breathing.
1: Gary Spence, fourth one. 5K Minute. 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

0: fourth one, Friday afternoon. Okay, another weekend to get the kids through. 19 weeks of the summer holidays this year. Yay. By the way, I've talked about the National Trust for Scotland so many times before, and they have so many amazing places, some which you might actually drive past every day and have no clue about, but they are there, and in many cases free, and you can soak up the lot.
1: Yes, you can. New Hills House and Gardens in Musselburgh is absolutely stunning. Musselburgh, by the way, is one of the nicest places on the coast, and the best bit about it, you get to look at Fife as well. So you've got Hilly Tarvet Mansion as well, just by Cooper. I was actually up there last weekend, up near St Andrews and all the rest there. It's beautiful.
0: Yeah, they've got five play zones. They've got sport, nature, imagination, a beach area, some places to chill out to. So yeah, get the kids up to the sandpits, have a kick around, explore the maze. I love a maze. And you can book this and so many other amazing sites right now. Just search National Trust for Scotland online.

0: Calvin Harris, Satisfy. We've just been sent some amazing stuff. We can't say who it's from, which defeats the whole purpose of them doing it, because we actually have more bakeries on the air than ever before. So
1: yes, and it's to celebrate them tying up with a supermarket that is not Tesco. Which is the most crucial part of this, to be honest.
0: They picked the wrong guys in the wrong town.
1: Yeah, exactly. But thanks, guys. That's totally fine.
0: Just, this is really paining me to make it clear that we can't just do shout-outs because you've sent us free food, because we'd love to.
1: Yeah, I know, exactly. That's part of our business, really, here. It's part of my sort of daily intake of food, to be honest, so that's how I go about things. Anyway, the Big I Am's on the way next. It's me that's up as well. A Friday special for you.
0: Yeah, we've got a big old guessing game coming up for you. Hope Friday's been good for you so far. It's the weekend. It's Taylor Swift and Pink on the way after the latest news next at 3.
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0: Okay, Friday afternoon. Scotland's capital is bouncing. Let's get the latest 4th One news. Just gone 3.
15: Across Edinburgh, the Lothians, Fife and Falkirk.
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15: 4th One.
16: The top stories this hour. Scottish business leaders are urging Prime Minister Andy Burnham to act after BP announced plans to sell its North Sea business. The energy giant's move ends 6 decades as a North Sea operator, although production is expected to continue under a new owner. Ryan Crichton from Aberdeen and Grampian Chamber of Commerce says it's a landmark moment.
17: The question being asked in Aberdeen today is how many more jobs need to be lost before the UK government acts. BP's news today is a stark reminder that confidence in the United Kingdom continental shelf has been badly shaken after years of poor policy, punitive taxation and mixed messages about the future of the industry.
16: Greek police are trying to trace American friends an Edinburgh woman was due to meet before her body was found in a suitcase in Athens. Officers now say 38-year-old Elizabeth Jane Ross flew to Greece directly from Edinburgh, not Cyprus as first thought. Toxicology tests are continuing to establish how she died. The Prime Minister is calling on the head of football's global governing body, FIFA, to quit. Gianni Infantino is proposing investors buy into the World Cup. New Hearts boss Wouter Franken is aiming to end the club's long wait for a win at Pittodrie tomorrow night. The Jambos haven't won away to Aberdeen since 2016. Franken says his side will have to raise their game.
18: At this moment we'll see how they will show up in the game. But again, we have to be ready for everything and we have to focus on ourselves because we have to level up and we have to. We need every session again to make those steps to reach our level.
16: And the RNLI is marking 25 years of its lifeguard service. A special pop-up has opened in Edinburgh's St Andrew's Square to showcase its work keeping Scotland's coastline safe. Long-serving lifeguard Martin McQueen is there today and says it's become a real family affair.
19: So I supply the donuts normally. I've been at West Sands, cool. Yeah, I love all the beaches with all the kids. I think apart from maybe Rudy, who's the youngest one. But over the years, we've shared the car lifts and done a few rescues together, but it's been major or minor, so it's been a good experience.
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16: A mix of sunshine and showers this afternoon, light winds, highs of around 17 Celsius. That's the latest. I'm Paul Riley.
22: Fourth One.
0: Okay then, just a couple of hours left to get your number in the draw to play the biggest cash game on radio. 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We are in play. Lines open till 5 to get your number in the draw. 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Like I say, you've got to be over 18. 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You've got till 5 o'clock. It's come round fast. It's going to come round faster still. When lines close, one number is picked at random. Kate Thornton is making the call. What a moment it's going to be. In fact, it's going to be a moment like this. The clever people will spot it. 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

0: Here we go. Friday. We've got the hits, the throwbacks, the latest on the roads to get you home for the weekend. And right now we're doing Scotland's biggest guessing game. The Big I Am, it's over to Stephen Mill.
1: It is a real person that you're about to guess on 0333 2020 400. Clue number one is as follows. I am a small man.
0: But are you a real man? Did you just say that?
1: Literally just said that.
0: You always act shocked like I've not listened to something you've just said.
1: Sarah is the first person in. It is not Dr. Dre. Don't even know the height of Dr. Dre. Could you please film in with that, Gary Spence?
2: Yeah, I'll have a look.
1: It's not Bryan Adams. Again, not sure of the height of Bryan Adams. Declan Donnelly is definitely a very small man. Dennis Wise, definitely a very small man. Donald Trump is not. He's about 6'3", I believe. Ronnie Corbett is not the correct answer. Someone's got the right answer.
2: Dr. Dre is 6'1".
1: Right, okay, so he's not a small man. So, Sarah, stupid
2: feeling,
1: answer.
2: I'm feeling Bryan Adams might be quite small.
1: It's not Kevin Hart, Timmy Mallett. It's not Dennis Wise. It's not the Wee Man. It is not Willie Carson. It's not David Suchet. Again, no thoughts on the height of David Suchet.
2: Yeah, Bryan Adams, 5'8", not the tallest.
1: Yeah, I wouldn't. Yeah, okay, right. This person's small.
2: Let's get Stephen's 5'8".
1: Right, let's go to the lines and speak to whoever's got it right. What is your name? 4 minutes. Your name is 4 minutes. Interesting.
2: What'd you have for lunch? 4 minutes.
1: Craig, 4 minutes.
2: What do you have for lunch?
3: A pasta.
2: A pasta?
1: Do you mean like a singular bit of pasta or...
3: A pasta, potato.
2: Okay, right, you've rescued it there.
1: Go.
2: What? One of the wee pots you get, yeah?
3: Aye, a pot of pasta, that's the one.
1: Did you...
2: got the power to... Stephen, you put me off.
1: ISIS.
2: Did you make a meal deal?
3: No, I didn't.
1: Right, okay. Hope you got a bracket of isps. Anyway, right, let's move on. Thank you, Craig. You were the first person to get it right. It's not Peter Dinklage, Danny DeVito, Warwick Davis, Tom Cruise. None of these people. It's not David Jason, Jimmy Cranky. It's not Mini-Me. It's not Dick or Ant. I don't know why you've written it that way around. What a mental thing to do. 3 minutes. So, Rebecca says, is it an actual small man this time? Because last time you used this clue, it was Bono and he was 5'3". And I was like, well, that's quite a small man, I would say. Anyway, I am a small man and clue number two is I have food in my name.
2: Right, okay, now we're talking.
1: Now we're ramping it up a wee bit here. Right, it is not Harry Hill. Ross, you have it correct. Well done to you. It's not Lionel Messi. It's not Martin Compton. Okay, it is not Michael Jordan. Again, famously a very tall man. It's not Chris Toll. It is not Gary Spence. Gary Spence is not a small man, and he doesn't have food in his name.
2: Jason Orange is 6 foot. So it's
1: not right, who mentioned? Did I mention Jason Orange?
2: No, I just thought it's someone that everybody always guesses, so I thought for once you might have gone for it.
1: I was like, did I say Jason Orange? Or you've just automatically gone for Jason Orange. It's not Frankie Dettori. It's not Danny DeVito. It is not Plankton from SpongeBob, Ruby, because that's not a real person. Or Michael Fish. 2 minutes. He is a real person, and his wife's called Susan.
2: I don't know why we love so much the fact that Michael Fish's wife is called Susan Fish.
1: Yeah, exactly.
2: Because it shouldn't be any funnier than Michael Fish.
1: Oh, my God. Sorry, I'm going to have to almost pause the game for a second, because I need to look at the name of Sean Bean's mum and dad. Like, they've got great names as well.
2: You do the game, I'll do the important stuff.
1: Right, okay. Look at Sean Bean's mum and dad. Click on personal life. And it's amazing. Oh, yeah, yeah.
2: Brian and Rita Bean.
1: Right, Rita Bean.
2: What time then?
1: Rita Bean. Right, it's not Kevin Bacon, Jasper Carrot, or Sean Bean.
2: That's like when you get asked about, you know, what is it, your pet's first name and your mum's maiden name. In fact, that fits too well.
1: It's like when you go to the vets and you're like, Rover McKinley, you know, like yeah, stuff like that.
2: Totally.
1: Right,
2: found out my cats have got my surname. I was like, that's amazing.
1: Clue number three I used to host one of the biggest TV shows in the world. One of the biggest TV shows in the world. The final
0: minute. Okay, that rules out Keith Lemon and also Alan Sugar.
2: Biggest shows in the world.
0: Yeah.
2: So I'm thinking Eurovision.
1: I'm a small man. I have food in my name.
2: Terry Wogan was tall, was he not?
1: Terry Wogan was there. Don't have any food in my name. I used to host one of the biggest TV shows in the world. El Marto has it correct. Lindsay's got it correct as well.
2: El Marto's one of our favourite regulars. Craig, what are you going for the weekend?
3: Quiet weekend, working tomorrow away to Disneyland on Monday.
1: Oh, brilliant.
0: Which one? I mean, because the difference is 19 grand here. Is it Paris or America?
3: The cheaper one.
0: Right, good for you. By the way, I've been before, it's like a wee miniature version of it, but it's still huge, obviously, it's great.
1: Brilliant, enjoy that, Craig. Clue What's number on? Four, I don't know. Clue number four is, I've been in the news this week for driving too fast.
0: Right, I can't think who it is. Craig, did you just take a wild guess at this one?
3: No.
1: Fine for it. Right, okay. That is it.
0: Sorry, Steve was just laughing at us comparing Disney World resorts. I went to the one in America because my folks were paying. I went to the one in France because I was. The France one, it's like a best of Disney.
1: Right, okay.
0: Fine. Better send those tickets,
1: just,
0: man.
1: Gary, stop talking. Craig, I am...
3: Richard Hammond.
1: Richard Hammond is the correct answer. Well done. Well
0: Craig,
1: done.
0: How many kids are you taking with you?
3: Just one.
0: Amazing. How old are they?
3: He's four.
0: Brilliant. Perfect age Brilliant. For it. Have the time of your life, mate. All right.
3: Good. Have a good weekend.
0: All
3: guys.
0: The best. Bye bye. Bye bye.

0: Sonny Federa, still sounds so good. 3:20, we've just done the Big I Am. Had a whole heap of messages from people who don't consider themselves small, however.
1: 5 foot 7 is quite small.
0: How tall are you, Producer Rose? Producer Rose is quite small.
2: 5 foot.
0: Right, okay.
1: Yeah. My mum's 5 foot, but I'm 6 foot 2. I take my height from my dad, obviously.
0: Not even with your head of hair. You must be, genuinely, because I'm 6 foot, you must be 5'8".
1: No, I'm 6'2", eyes are blue. So that's all the time.
0: Very good.
1: See the many people that come up to me who have heard that in the past on the radio and go, you're awfully small for 6'2".
0: I love that their first sort of inclination wasn't, you're a liar. So let's do some shout-outs for some good people.
1: Yes, hello to Moira. Hello to Andrew Spence. Hello to David. We've got Kenny, Elaine, Claire, Stephen. Hello to Aileen, who wasn't a fan of the food clue, but it's perfectly legitimate because it was Richard Ham. And hello to Barry as well, who also got it right. Richard, hello to Mark, Kerry, Jerry, Debbie, Sam and Karen. There we
0: so
1: are.
0: So I think Richard Hammond anyway, without even knowing his full height, you know, I just think, well, you consider him a small guy.
1: Precisely, yeah.
0: Because he's standing next to Jeremy Clarkson, who, as we know, is 7'9", so...
1: And he got done for speeding this week.
0: Stella Lefty, who?
1: Richard Hammond.
0: Really?
1: That was my final clue.
0: I just thought he'd been put off by all the driving fast in cars.
1: 7 points in his licence and a £999 fine. So there you are. Drive safely, folks.
0: Alex Warren coming up in just a bit. Fever Dream, what a tune is next.
3: Fourth one.
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0: With Make Me a Winner. Fourth one.

0: Boston, Stella Lefty, and of course we know the problem with the lefty, Stephen, don't we?
1: Absolute woke nonsense, mate. Woke nonsense.
0: My new favourite thing.
1: Woke nonsense.
0: This is not nonsense. This is amazing. Heather on the Hill Festival. So Nathan Evans and some Phoenix Band.
1: Definitely not woke nonsense.
0: They were here in the studio launching the festival. Cammy Barnes is doing it. Kian DeCroix.
1: Nice.
0: George Bowie's on the decks.
1: Lovely.
0: You could be on the decks at the festival.
1: This is very cool. We're giving one person the chance to step behind the decks and open the entire Heather on the Hill Festival. It's the Millie Rocky Bay stage. And listen, it's going to be absolutely fantastic if you get this.
0: Not just a huge opportunity, not just on the stage under the lights, but you'll win a £250 performance fee, two VIP festival tickets, and the winning mix will be played out on the GBX, Scotland's biggest dance show. And you can enter now. Jump onto our website to upload your mix. You can be part of one of the biggest and newest festivals in the country.
1: I've already done it, obviously. With my
0: well, listen, the competition's not mouse then. Don't
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0: Fourth one, Friday afternoon. Hello there.
1: Okay, Fringe by the Sea kicks off. We've also got Cooler Shaker. They are playing Belly and Gel.
0: I think I'm going to play them on the 4:30 big one.
1: Okay, well, you do that, Gary. I wanted to give a wee shout out to Millie Abrams as well. She is from Pitt and Weem, and she has just rowed solo across the Atlantic Ocean.
0: As you do.
1: Yeah, she's the fourth oldest woman to row across the Atlantic herself. So congratulations, Millie. And then when you get back to Pitt and Weem, it'll be foggy anyway.
0: I'm trying to work out. I'm now stressed about what Cooler Shaker song to play. Proper 4th FM class coming up there in the city tonight. Enjoy it, yeah?

0: Coldplay, Viva La Vida. Hi to Si, hi to Sarah, hi to Eileen. Roz has got us on. Everyone's got that sort of Friday bounce right now. Listen, get yourself home. Keep us on. We've got the latest on the roads. We will be mixing till 6 later. It feels like a while since I've done that.
1: Yeah, exactly. I did the Toe Tappers last week. Went down a storm, obviously. We'll move on. Anyway, the third set of celebrities have been revealed for Celebrity MasterChef. How many of them have you heard? Laura Steedman.
0: No.
1: She's a Paralympic athlete. Max Fosh.
0: No.
1: A YouTuber and comedian, Melvin O'Doom.
0: Yes, no Melvin.
1: Sue Cleaver.
0: Eileen.
1: Is that Eileen from Coronation Street?
0: Coronation Street.
1: And Una from the Saturdays.
0: Oh, nice one, Alison.
1: There you go.
0: 50-50.
1: 50-50.
0: As long as you've heard of half of them.
1: Yes, that's fine.
0: And
1: that's fine.
0: I don't think any of them broke my rule that you can't be on a celebrity version of a show if you're only a celebrity because you originally went on a talent show.
1: Aye, but that, the game's a bogey at that. Absolute game's a bogey.
0: It really is. Latest news next at 4.
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0: Right, let's do this. Let's get you home. Gary Spence here at 4th One. You all right? 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
15: The top stories this hour. The family of murdered Caden Moyes calling for social media to be banned in prison cells. Footage has emerged of Caden's killer, 19-year-old Jay Stewart, filming himself inside HMP Pullman just weeks after being jailed for life for murdering the 16-year-old on Irvine Beach. Caden's dad, Paul, says Stewart is singing, laughing and appearing to boast about taking his son's life.
16: A prison sentence should never become an opportunity for someone to glorify violence or mock the victims they have left behind. Family deserve better.
15: The Scottish Prison Service says it recognises the distress caused and is taking action to stop phones getting into prisons. New details have emerged after an Edinburgh woman's body was found in a suitcase in Athens. Police now say 38-year-old Elizabeth Jane Ross flew to Greece directly from Edinburgh, not Cyprus, as first thought. Officers are also trying to trace American friends she was due to meet, while toxicology tests continue to establish how she died. In Hull, a funeral director has been jailed for 20 years after letting bodies rot in his mortuary and giving fake ashes to grieving families. 48-year-old Robert Bush was described by the judge as driven by financial greed. Pressure is growing on the Prime Minister to back more North Sea drilling after BP announced it's selling its operations there following 60 years of production. The oil and gas giant employs more than 1,000 people in the sector. Andy Burnham has previously left the door open to future North Sea drilling, saying the UK can't ignore the resources there. And the RNLI is celebrating 25 years of its lifeguard service. A special pop-up opened in Edinburgh's St Andrew's Square today, giving people the chance to learn more about the charity's work keeping Scotland's coastline safe. Senior lifeguard Owen McQueenie says they deal with much more than just water rescues.
17: I actually had a couple of years ago, there was a bomb at St Andrew's East Beach. So I had to cordon off the whole beach and then get like the bomb disposal squad down, the police and the coast guards.
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15: A mix of sunshine and showers this afternoon, light winds, highs of around 17 Celsius. That's the latest. I'm Paul Riley.
4: 4th One.
0: Okay, Friday afternoon, here we are. It's on. It's happening. We have got to this point. It's happening now. Your 1 hour warning. Your chance to win £500,000. Nobody who gets this call thinks they're going to get the call every single week. Somebody does. And tonight they will receive it from Kate Thornton, no stranger to big announcements. And £500,000 will be heading for one single bank account. It's in the account straight after the call as well. It's really quite something. It's going to be another mad moment tonight. Better still if it's yours. There's no reason it can't be. Well, actually, no. I'll admit that bit's not true when I say it. There is a reason it might not be. The reason being that you don't play, and you can play now. Make yourself a winner of £500,000. Text YES to 61025. 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You'll get the phone entry details there as well, and all the rules for this network competition. You got to be 18 or over. You got to play within the next hour. You've only got till 5 o'clock. Then that's when you got to watch your phone. Pick up, it's yours. It's a big, big old prize. It's a big wedge of cash. It's £500,000 tonight. Somebody is going to win the lot.
4: Fourth one.

0: Friday afternoon, mixing till 6 later. We're going to do Spence versus Shazam for the last time this week. The question is, though, will I be getting out of the online piano?
1: Let's hope not. Let's really hope not.
0: I was doing all right last week. It was just... It was walking on broken glass that broke me.
1: Yeah, I did. Let's never do that again.
0: But you can't do the chords because you're doing it one click at a time, so...
1: I told you this, and you were like, nah, I'll be able to do this. Don't you worry. Don't you worry about my fingers. I'll manage that fine on the online piano.
0: I hope you're all right this afternoon. Gary Spence here, live with Stephen Mill. We are on 2 till 6.
1: So, if you are going to Calvin Harris this weekend, you'd probably best leave now, since it's at Hampden, and it takes so forever to get to and from. But it's going to be absolutely huge. And by the way, if you can't get to the gig, they are going to be showing it on BBC One tomorrow night, and iPlayer as well, so 10 p.m. So, see when Calvin Harris does, like, a show, right? I know this might sound like the stupidest question in the world, but that's why I'm here, Gary.
0: I do that with you in football.
1: Exactly. So, see, when he's doing a DJ set, he doesn't just do his Calvin Harris songs. He'll throw in, you know, like Grease Megamix and stuff like that.
0: I don't think he'll play the Grease Megamix, but he does play a lot of other songs. Mainly, though, there'll be remixes or versions you've not heard of his own songs, because he's, I don't know if you've noticed over the years, Stephen, he's got quite the back catalogue.
1: He does have a massive back catalogue.
0: But you know what? You're right. I would say this is an interesting point, believe it or not. Well done.
1: Thank you.
0: I would say, in terms of very mainstream DJs, before all the cool guys come out and say, oh, I think you'll find Sonny Federson, I think that other than David Guetta at his peak, there aren't many DJs doing the shows of the size he does, who have as many hits in their own repertoire.
1: Yep, I would agree with that. Yep, so, I would say so. Yeah.
0: So, Calvin, we won't judge you for playing your own stuff.
1: No, exactly. Yeah, exactly.
0: We'll let you off because
1: getting high on your own supply, they say.
0: Scotland expects, and it's gonna be some weekend.

0: I'm sure we had a half hour conversation one day about whether or not that was the debut single.
1: I knew you were going to say that. Like, I knew I was like, we're playing the song, and I was like just counting down the seconds until you pondered that.
0: So never lose it.
1: It's our debut single. We established this many, many times,
0: and it definitely wasn't SOS.
1: I cannot tell you how long we spent talking about this, Gary.
0: About a round of applause.
1: That was 100% her debut single. It wasn't SOS, because as I've told you many times before, I was nearly a PE teacher, and I went for an interview at university when we had to do a dance routine, and I did it to SOS, Rihanna. There you are.
0: I just can't help but feel the footage must surely be out there somewhere.
1: You have seen me dance, Gary. It's a danger to put it out there, because, you know...
0: Do you know what I always found really interesting in America? Because we weren't like a home video camera family. You know, we didn't have like, you know, we got a squareal and we were like, yes, we've arrived.
1: But they were extortionate.
0: I know, but they must have been a lot cheaper in America, because when you watch these crime programs and it could be like a trailer and it could be like someone who is like proper gangsterville, like proper wild.
1: Casey, smile for the camera. It's like that, yeah.
0: Genuinely, it doesn't matter how... rough it is, they've got more footage of their childhood than I've ever had.
1: Yeah, exactly.
0: Because they're going around like Beatles about with this massive camera on them.
1: That is a good thing though, Gary. Very much a good thing.
2: Fourth one.
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2: Good afternoon. Delays on your major route, starting on the M90. Lengthy queues through those roadworks between Junction 2 Petrievi and Hull Beath, affecting you both ways. Northbound, also slow over the Queens Ferry crossing from the Scotstoun Junction. A904, you're also crawling from Newton Village towards Queens Ferry. Watch out for that lane closure on Glasgow Road towards the city between the airport and the RBS bridge holding you up. And City Bypass eastbound, queuing Hermiston Gate to Barberton. Tailbacks are on the M8. Westbound slow, Miller Hill to Dreghorn.
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Right, hope you're good. Gary Spence here live at 4th1. Karen's got the latest on the roads. She's back in just a bit. The bypass is jamming, the bridges are rammed. So what do you know? What's new? Listen, tomorrow night, Kula Shaker are in the city. Here they are on 4th1. I grew up with this band. I loved this band.

0: Hey to Steve, Tam, Joe and Chalmers. Have a great weekend. Andy's been on as well. There goes Somber with Homewrecker. I was listening to Somber the other day, actually. 12 to 12. What a tune.
1: A very good song, yeah.
0: Absolutely outstanding. Hope you're doing all right. It's Friday. Listen, before we head off for the weekend, we just want to remind you about those amazing prizes you can win on our website, all thanks to Tesco Club Card.
2: Yeah, a night away at Alton Towers, Thorpe Park or Legoland. 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
0: Do you know, I've got a new thing. You know when you click on a couple of things and suddenly that's all you see on socials. Mm-hmm. So for a while for me it was horses' hoofs being cleaned out and carved and you know, relieved of abscesses, that sort of light stuff like that.
2: Tesco does lots of things. I don't think it can shave your horse's hooves.
0: No,
2: you,
0: it can't. My current one is roller coaster footage, but it's roller coasters that are indoors but with the lights on. It's fascinating. Like, see, if it wasn't dark, Space Mountain is rubbish. Like, it's one of the most iconic roller coasters in the world.
2: Yeah.
0: So it's effectively a wee helter-skelter, but because it's dark. Anyway, you didn't go to Disney World for that. We've got the best theme parks here, Alton Towers, Thorpe Park, Legoland. Don't forget, you can get W Club Card voucher value with over 100 reward partners, as Stephen's face says he just said.
2: Yeah.
0: Including Days Out. Did you cover that?
2: Yeah, covered it all.
0: Did you cover the entertainment?
2: Covered it all,
0: Did you talk about the family fun?
2: Talked about the family fun.
0: Did you mention the amazing prize on our website?
2: I did mention.
0: And did you just make sure that people are in no doubt that your life will be better with the Tesco Club Card?
2: Absolutely. Absolutely.
0: Good, then we've done it.
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3: Fourth one.
8: We've got an incident right now on the M8, looking very slow both ways between Hermiston Gate and Junction 2. Westbound, you are queuing just after leaving Hermiston Gate. Things do ease once you approach Junction 2. We're hearing you're partially blocked, so take care. City bypass delays continue eastbound Hermiston Gate to Barberton, both ways at Sheriff Hall. Westbound last way to Dreghorn. Both ways also busy over the Queen's Ferry crossings. In particular, if you're heading towards Fife from Kirkliston, and queuing due to those roadworks on the M90 between Hullbeath and Portreevy.
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1: No way.
0: With Make Me a Winner. Fourth one. Everybody.

0: Right, so this is where we'll rerun the fun on the 5K minute. Just in case you missed me mentioning a couple of weeks ago, obviously things happen in the morning. It's a busy time. The kids might be screaming. You might be dragged out of the house. You might miss bits of it or the end of it. You're going to hear it every single day, 8:25 with Boogie in the morning. And we will recap here 10 to 5 every night.
1: We've already had a winner this week. It was Ellie on Tuesday. Colin was on today. Here's what happened.
2: Your 5K minute starts now.
3: A Labradoodle is a crossbreed made up of a poodle and which other breed of dog?
0: Labrador. And poodle,
3: Sensations are a brand from which crisp manufacturer?
4: Walker.
3: What city is the capital of Austria?
4: Geneva.
3: British supermarket Iceland was founded in which decade?
0: I'm going to say 70s.
4: 80s.
3: Which bird lays the largest eggs of any living land animal?
0: Got to be an ostrich.
4: Ostrich.
3: Hawkstone Lager and Cider are brands created by which TV presenter?
4: Jeremy Clarkson.
3: What colour is the t-shirt worn by Nintendo character Luigi?
0: Green.
4: Blue.
3: At Large, Stood Up and Settled Down were shows from which British comedian?
0: Jack Whitehall.
4: Boss.
3: The Ones That Got the Plays is a 2026 album from which singer?
0: Katy Perry. I think it was.
4: Boss.
3: Selhurst Park is the home ground of which English Premier League football club?
1: Crystal Palace.
4: Bournemouth.
1: It was 4 out of 10 for Colin. I mean, I like how you're passing off the answers as if you've not got them in front of you.
0: Listen, you can get the answers on the Facebook page. They're up there every single day. I feel like Colin just checked out after.
1: He truly did.
0: They're pretty tricky questions. Listen, you got the chance to win £5,000 tomorrow morning, every weekday morning, right here. You can do it again, 8:25 tomorrow with Boogie in the morning.

0: Dylan, John Thomas, Heaven Knows You're Lonely. Brilliant song. Played it yesterday and it sounded exactly the same. Almost as much the same as today's 5K minute sounded like yesterday's. Blame technical issues earlier, so I'll blame Stephen this time, mainly because he's not here. Anyway, more chances to win 5K on Monday. It wasn't won, that was the main thing. But listen, here is something we know will be won tonight. Let's go, it's 5-5. Feels quite a while, doesn't it? Quite a while since I heard this music, because this is what it means. Somebody's about to win. In fact, let's say you're potentially about to win £500,000. Lines are about to close. It's the biggest cash game on radio. Your chance to win insane money. Katie Thornton standing by. She's about to make a call. For your chance to get that call, text YES to 61025. 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That's where you'll also get the phone entry details as well if you want a call to play. All the rules for this network competition are there. You've got to be over 18. You've got to really want this money. And you've got to play it within the next, few seconds, actually. You've got till 5pm to get your number in the draw for this life-changing money. And it really is. It's £500,000. Pick up the phone to Kate Thornton to win it and play the game now by texting YES to 61025. All the best.
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0: Hey, Friday night. Got Spence versus Shazam next. Right now, the latest Fourth One news at 5.
11: Across Edinburgh, the Lothians, Fife and Falkirk.
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11: Fourth One.
12: The top stories this hour. Edinburgh's North Bridge is reopening to traffic and pedestrians tonight after almost 8 years of restoration work. The landmark bridge will fully reopen in time for the busiest part of the festival season. Thomas McCann has more.
13: Well, the bridge has been undergoing a major refurbishment since 2018, with repairs to its steelwork, historic ironwork and stonework, as well as waterproofing and resurfacing. It's fully reopened at 7 o'clock this evening, although some minor finishing work will continue later this year. Edinburgh Council says it's one of the biggest and most complex restoration projects it's ever carried out.
12: A dad whose 16-year-old son was murdered on Irvine Beach last year says he was sent a video allegedly filmed by his killer from prison while he was on holiday in Turkey. Paul Moy says footage posted online by 19-year-old Jay Stewart from Polmont Prison appears to boast about killing his son, Caden. He says it's been deeply upsetting for the whole family, who already believe Stewart's sentence was too lenient.
14: 16 years was never enough for Caden's life. It should have been a life for a life, but nothing will ever really bring his peace or bring Caden back.
12: The Scottish Prison Service says it's working with Police Scotland to stop mobile phones getting into prisons. Greek police are trying to trace American friends an Edinburgh woman was due to meet before her body was found in a suitcase in Athens. Officers now say 38-year-old Elizabeth Jane Ross flew to Greece directly from Edinburgh, not Cyprus, as first thought. Toxicology tests are continuing to establish how she died. The Scottish Government says it will discuss possible financial support for Edinburgh following the Princes Street fire. Deputy First Minister Jenny Gilruth is due to meet Council Leader Jane Marr next week to discuss the city's recovery ahead of the festival. Part of Princes Street remains closed, while tram services between the city centre and Leith and Newhaven are still suspended. And Hibs defender Chris Cadden has joined Aberdeen on a permanent deal for an undisclosed fee. The 28-year-old leaves Easter Road after 5.5 years, making 166 appearances and helping the club qualify for Europe twice.
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12: Showers easing this evening, then a dry night with some clear spells, lows of 9 Celsius. That's the latest. I'm Paul Riley.
0: Thank you. Right, let's get ready for Damon Albarn coming up. Here we go. Let's go. And if it was autumn, what would the jingle sound like, Stephen?
17: It was autumn time.
0: And if it was winter, what would it sound like?
17: Jingle bells, jingle winter time.
0: Anyway, we're having a great time. We hope you're having a good time. We're live till 6. Let's get back into it with Faithless.

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1: Fourth one.
2: Let's go, let's do this. Last one of the week. Hope you've had a short one. Like I say, if you want to play the game and win it, don't come back from holiday on a Monday.
3: Absolutely. I just did something really, really, really stupid there. Do you know what I did?
2: You've done this a few times before, and I'm trying to work out what one it was. Now, Stephen will come into the studio. So Stephen goes to a different room to get the songs. Yeah. And then he'll come back in the studio going, everybody's going to love today. Love today. And I'm like, oh, yeah. We've got Mika coming up.
3: Yeah.
2: I didn't clock it.
3: Well, I've changed it anyway. So I do have.
2: Okay.
3: I've got backup songs that I use for that very purpose. So it was Lizzo, About Damn Time. I was like, About Damn Time. What a fool. Anyway, six brand new songs for you to get. Are you ready for song number one?
2: Let's go. I'm So Into You by Taylor Swift, by Katy Perry, Ariana Grande.
3: You're lost.
2: Right. I got there eventually. Katy Perry, Danny Minogue, Shirley Bassey, Vera Lynn, Ariana Grande.
3: Right, let's move on to song number two.
2: Oh, I love this. It's Now We Know Where We're Going, Baby. Love Is the Law by the Seahorses.
3: It's the correct answer. Too slow, though.
2: Right, well, the clean sweep's off.
3: That song reminds me of being in my dad's car.
2: Just amazing. Amazing tune. It sounds like the sort of song that would have been on an advert for the Carphone Warehouse.
3: Yes.
2: Like the Mock Turtles, Can You Dig It? Tune.
3: Absolutely tune. Song number three.
2: Only two times.
3: Oh.
2: Oh, that was a quick one.
3: Well done. See, this is the thing, right? You'll sometimes complain about the start of the song.
2: I'm
3: if
2: sorry,
3: you don't recognise it, but
2: Keen...
3: You got straight away.
2: Do that again. Keen, is it any wonder?
3: Yeah.
2: That was literally the sound of a bit of metal being dropped in an industrial estate.
3: As opposed to...
2: And Lee two times.
3: Yeah, exactly, because you know it. Right, song number four.
2: Hey, Florida, Saturday's up. Saturday's... I'm gonna sing.
3: It's not up, but if you were going up, you would be going
2: north.
3: No, come on.
2: You'd be rising.
3: Yeah, another word for rising, you would be
2: uprising.
3: No, not lower.
2: You'd be higher.
3: Yeah. I wish people could see the actions I was doing there as well. I was like, no, up, another one.
2: I mean, I can safely say I'm not on for a premium 5-1 here. In fact, it's not even a premium 4-1 as things are going.
3: Yeah, because it's 4, it's, well, it's 2-2 at this moment.
2: Mona Desmond.
3: The best you can do is a 4-2. Here's the next one.
2: It's McFly. It's oh. Busted. It's Foo Fighters.
3: It's Blink-182 with The Rock Show.
2: Did we ever get to the bottom of whether or not it's Blink 182 or 182? Because I think a lot of fans call them Blink 182.
3: We did get to the bottom of it, and it's Blink 182.
2: Okay, there we go then. So, for a majestic draw. Now, Spence versus Shazam. Whoa, is this only song five?
3: Yeah.
2: Okay, and with that, every single office, including HQ of CityLink in Scotland, now perk up because the game they have backed... This massive sponsorship might be about to fall flat on its face.
3: Yes, because of you. So, one final song, you need to get it right or the game goes away forever. I mean, we managed it last week when you were off, you know? So, it's up to you, mate.
2: Come on, just hit me with it. Put me over it now.
3: Final song.
2: Time After Time, Cyndi Lauper.
3: Little did I know it was one of your favourites.
2: Right, so that's us on a draw.
3: That's you on a draw.
2: Right, I mean, I hate it. It's a terrible place to be when you're glad about a draw, but we're glad for lots of reasons these days. And we'll do it again with Scottish City Link next week on Monday, just after 5.
1: Fourth one.

0: Kygo, Ava Max. Right, it's 5:17. Well hyped, well excited for tonight's Mix Till 6. It's going to be a good one.
1: And we've also got some classic Calvin on the way as well. Acceptable in the 80s. Tremendous times.
0: That was like Calvin Mark 1.
1: Yes, exactly. When he was still making it in his bedroom.
0: When he was still, I wouldn't say he was holding a guitar, but he was like the front man of a band.
1: Yes, he was, yeah.
0: God, that feels so long ago now.
1: Well, I mean, it is coming up 20 years ago.
0: That is right. That was the first song I downloaded for my iPod.
1: Really?
0: I think it was an iPod iPod Nano.
1: And was it a legitimate service that you downloaded it from, Gary?
0: It absolutely was.
1: Was
0: yeah.
1: it? Yeah.
0: Yeah.
1: No?
0: Yeah, because I think when you had an iPod, it had to be, didn't it?
1: I don't know. Couldn't possibly comment on that.
0: If you tried downloading LimeWire onto your iPod, let us know.
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4: You're crawling on Glasgow Road tonight, both ways between the airport and Newbridge. Queues continue towards the RBS bridge between the airport and Gogar. That's due to a lane closure, so bear that in mind. Delays northbound over the Queen's Ferry crossing after the M9 at Kirkliston, tailbacks on the A904. Southbound looking slow from Admiralty and queues into Edinburgh. Queen's Ferry Road, Burnshot through to Barrington, and Queen's Ferry Road out of town, Blackhall through to Claremaston, and busy in Leith due to those roadworks around the shore. More for you soon.
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0: life sentence for the murder. Football, Newhart's boss Wouter Franken is aiming to end the club's long wait for a win at Pittodrie. The Jambos haven't beaten Aberdeen away from home since 2016, and Franken says his side will have to raise their game tomorrow night.
1: At this moment we'll see how they will show up in the game, but again we have to be ready for everything, and we have to focus on ourselves because we have to level up, and we have to we need every session again to make those steps to reach our level.
0: The new Premiership season gets underway tonight as Dundee United hosts Rangers, and Hibs defender Chris Cadden has joined Aberdeen on a permanent deal for an undisclosed fee. That's the latest. I'm Paul Riley.

0: Zara Larsson. Friday night. All right. I'm assuming that song's there on merit because it sounds good, because it is a great song, and not just there because it got picked up 10 years later when the kids got a dance for it on TikTok, which I believe is what happened with Lush Life.
1: Yeah, that is what happened with Lush Life. But no, that is that's a new song by, or newish song by Zara Larsson.
0: Absolute class. Listen, it's Friday night. What's not class about that? It's the weekend, and you know what I love most about the Mix Till 6? Play all the big uplifting dance songs. Got some Scottish Legends QFX to play at the start, and I'm going to try and mix in some Beverly Hills Cop 90210. No, Beverly, I'm getting confused. Beverly Hills Cop.
1: Right, okay.
0: What was 90210?
1: That was like a teen drama. Yeah, like the equivalent of like Dawson's Creek. So if you could mix in the Dawson's Creek theme tune, that would be amazing.
0: It's been, you know, it has been known. So listen, if you want to get your shouts on now, come on down.
1: 0333 2020 400. Send me a WhatsApp message and let me know your plans for the weekend, what you're up to, who you're with, and where you're going.
0: Before you can do any of that, you've got to get home. We'll get our latest travel for you next.
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15: Good evening. Still busy on your major routes. City bypass eastbound Hermiston Gate to Babberton with tailbacks there on the M8 and both ways at Sheriff Hall. M8 westbound, just before you reach junction 2 at Newbridge, you are slowing a tad. We were getting early reports of you being partially blocked. Things seem to be easing though. A71 eastbound, some queuing approaching the East Calder turnoff. And watch out for that lane closure on Glasgow Road between the airport and the RBS bridge if you're heading into the city. Same story in Livingston between the Houston interchange and the M8.
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0: Friday night. And now, it's Gary Spence with the mix till six.
1: Fourth one.
2: Right, let's have some fun. We always do, as promised, some Beverly Hills Cop 2 action coming up and a proper old school classic first. And your shouts as well tonight, 0333 2020 400.
3: We've got Kirsten, Rob, Aileen and Karen all listening from the caravan tonight. Thank you very much. Hello to Gary, who wants a shout out for Big Drew, who was 63 on Monday, and Alan, who was 60 today. So they're going on a pub crawl tomorrow.
2: Oh, class. Enjoy yourselves, guys and girls. Right, get in touch now. Let's mix till six.

0: Right, big shout out to Logan, who's listening from the Netherlands tonight.
1: Amazing.
0: From Hazel. That is Hazel's boy that's listening in the Netherlands tonight. There you are. 0333 20 20 400 for your shouts, please.
1: Shout out to Tony, to Kirsten, to Gary, to Andy. Come on. Friday night, this is how we roll. Mix in till 6. Yeah,

Hello, Fiona. Hello, Victoria as well. So, also got Colin out doing some pizza deliveries. Key worker Clark for Colin. Keep your shouts coming in for the mix till six.

Shout out to Gary, Izzy, Julie, Caitlin, Brooklyn, Paige, and Rosemary. Thank you for your shout. Safe travels. Hi to Chris. Hi to Mikey. Loving the mix till six right now.

Shout to Gary. Gary wants to shout for his wife, Julie, daughter, Caitlin, Rosie Richards, Izzy, Brooklyn and Paige. Also, Gary the Glazier doing some paddleboarding today. Nice one.

0: loving it. What a remix. What an absolute class remix of a Duran Duran classic, Ordinary World. Aurora on the mix till six.
1: Hi to Pete. We've got George, Jane and Darren as well. Big shout out to Steve-O. Hello to Martin. Hiya, Richard. We've got Robert, David, Fiona, Arlene, Alan and Ava. All the A's.
0: Been class being back with you this week. We are back on Monday. Meantime, I've got the anthems. You had a little taster there with some of the stuff. Sunday night, 7 till 10. If I don't catch you, then we'll catch you Monday. You look after yourself. Take care.
2: 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So, £500,000. Let's do this.
3: Hello.
2: Hello, it's Kate Thornton. Who am I speaking to?
3: Zoe.
2: Any idea why I might be calling you, Zoe?
3: Oh, my God. No, you're winding me up.
2: Zoe?
3: Yep.
2: £500,000 will be in your account within the hour. Congratulations.
3: No. Oh, my God, are you kidding?
2: No, I'm not kidding. £500,000 will be in your account in time to spend tonight.
3: Are you winding me up?
2: No, and yes, I am sure.
3: Sorry, I'm shaking.
2: I get it. Listen, it's big news. It's amazing news, but it's big news. Where are you right now?
3: In my living room.
2: Right, and anyone at home with you?
3: My husband upstairs working.
2: Right. Okay, what's his name?
3: Trevor.
2: Trevor. Okay, yeah. Shall I tell Trevor, or do you want to tell
3: please.
2: Trevor?
3: Okay. Yes, please. Okay. Okay, hang on. Okay. Hang on.
2: Hello, it's Kate Thornton calling.
4: No way.
2: Do you know why I'm calling?
4: I think I do now, but when I overheard it upstairs, I thought there'd been a death when I came downstairs.
2: Trevor, do you know how much money Zoe's just won?
4: 3 and 6.
2: Five. Trevor, it's £500,000. It's £500,000.
4: You are absolutely joking, mate.
2: No, I'm not.
4: Oh, Zoe, well done, love. Yeah. I think I have to start being much nicer to Zoe.
2: Defo.
4: You only dream that it might happen to you, or you never actually think it will. But I can't believe this is happening.
2: What was on your agenda for the day in terms of, you know, things that you've got to get done?
4: Mine, I've had to have 3 teeth out, so I'm in agony. I think the pain's ebbing away slowly.
3: We can actually get married as well.
2: Hey!
3: Well, we've been together nearly 20 years, so and we're not married.
2: Oh, Zoe. Yeah, you might need a prenup now. You're a woman of means.
3: Thank you so much, Kit.
2: Wow, congratulations to Zoe. RIP to her mortgage. We go again next week. It's £550,000. Keep listening to find out how you...
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0: It's Friday night. I'm George Bowie. The tunes are ready. Let's kickstart the weekend right after we update the news and sport at 6.
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18: The top stories this hour. Edinburgh's North Bridge is reopening to traffic and pedestrians tonight after almost 8 years of restoration work. The landmark bridge will fully reopen in time for the busiest part of the festival season. Thomas McCann has more.
19: Well, the bridge has been undergoing a major refurbishment since 2018, with repairs to its steelwork, historic ironwork and stonework, as well as waterproofing and resurfacing. It's fully reopened at 7 o'clock this evening, although some minor finishing work will continue later this year. Edinburgh Council says it's one of the biggest and most complex restoration projects it's ever carried out.
18: A dad whose 16-year-old son was murdered on Irvine Beach last year says he was sent a video allegedly filmed by his killer from prison while he was on holiday in Turkey. Paul Moy says footage posted online by 19-year-old Jay Stewart from Polmont Prison appears to boast about killing his son, Caden. He says it's been deeply upsetting for the whole family, who already believe Stewart's sentence was too lenient.
20: 16 years was never enough for Caden's life. It should have been a life for a life, but nothing will ever really bring us peace or bring Caden back.
18: The Scottish Prison Service says it's working with Police Scotland to stop mobile phones getting into prisons. Greek police are trying to trace American friends an Edinburgh woman was due to meet before her body was found in a suitcase in Athens. Officers now say 38-year-old Elizabeth Jane Ross flew to Greece directly from Edinburgh, not Cyprus, as first thought. Toxicology tests are continuing to establish how she died. The Scottish Government says it will discuss possible financial support for Edinburgh following the Prince's Street fire. Deputy First Minister Jenny Gilruth is due to meet Council Leader Jane Marr next week to discuss the city's recovery ahead of the festival. Part of Prince's Street remains closed, while tram services between the city centre and Leith and Newhaven are still suspended. And Hibs defender Chris Cadden has joined Aberdeen on a permanent deal for an undisclosed fee. The 28-year-old leaves Easter Road after 5.5 years, making 166 appearances and helping the club qualify for Europe twice.
0: Showers easing this evening, then a dry night with some clear spells, lows of 9 Celsius. That's the latest.
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And that means 4 hours of GBX anthems. Let's go. Where Have You Been, Rihanna, mashed together with Where's My Husband, David Guetta's remix. I'm George, and these are the GBX anthems in the mix with Bizarre Inc. up next.

couple of old school classics in here. Just played you the D-E-V-I-L from 666. We've always got a lot of requests for that. Bizarring, what a tune. Timeless classic. I was so far ahead of its time, that track. Playing with Knives. Got brand new Tiesto coming shortly and Dr. Alban right now.

0: till 10 o'clock tonight, and we are banging out the tunes. We'll open up the phone lines just after 7 for your shout-outs. Just played you Tiesto's new tune, Don't Lose Your Head. Before that, Dr. Abba and Sing Hallelujah. The D-E-V-I-L was in there. Playing With Knives was in there as well. And Stay Where You Are, I'm going to get some travel, and then a very unexpected remix. Hey!
1: Fourth one.
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15: Fourth one.
17: Good evening. Still looking slow northbound on the M90 over the Queen's Ferry crossing, starting just after Kirkliston. Once you're over the bridge and into Fife, you're travelling well. Queues on the A904 though as well at the Queen's Ferry junction, tailing back to just before Newton Village. M8 eastbound, busy into Edinburgh at Hermiston Gate. Delays continue on the bypass from Hermiston Gate to Calder. Both ways looking slow at Sheriff Hall. And watch out for that lane closure on Glasgow Road between the airport and the RBS bridge if you're heading towards Goger. Morphe in 20.
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never thought I'd see a remix of that track, fairness, but it kind of works, particularly this part of the night where we're just kind of easing you in gently. I knew you from Taylor Swift. I'm George Bowie. We are here every Friday and Saturday night. Let's get an absolute legend on the air right now. The great Tom Wilson here is Perplexa's remix of Technocat on the Friday night GBX.

Gardens and Becky Hill mashed together with Armin van Helden, and that is Gecko Don't Know Me. That's a tune. Tom Wilson, the trailblazer for shows like this, before that with the massive Technocap from back in the day. If you want Generation GBX classics, that I've got a wee mix coming up for you very, very soon.

0: is a hotel room service and hangover mashed together. No Scotland, no party. Cammy Barnes in there. Kay's version of September, the old Earth, Wind & Fire classic, and some Generation GBX anthems right after we do some more travel. Yeah.
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4: Fourth One.
15: M90 northbound, still very slow moving over the Queen's Ferry crossing from after the M9 exit slip at Kirkliston. Once you're over the bridge into Fife, you're travelling well. A904 looking slow after Newton Village towards Queen's Ferry. Straight run on the M9 and the M8. City bypass, still busy eastbound, though, Hermiston Gate to Calder, Gilmerton to Sheriff Hall. Through to the north of Edinburgh, a couple of roadworks to watch out for. Firstly, around Trinity Crescent and Starbank Road, just at the junction of Lower Granton Road, and through Leith at Salamander Street, Berry Road at Craig Hall Road.
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like to get some old school on right about this time of night just to kickstart a Friday. Remember, we do an hour of Generation GBX on a Saturday between 9 and 10. But right now, I just played you in Boza Cry India, Get to Core and Passion. Such a good feeling for the brothers in Rhythm coming soon, and Baby D right now. Let me be a fantasy.

0: That's a Dancing Divas remix of Naked in the Rain from Blue Peril Brothers and Rhythm. Such a good feeling. Baby D, Let Me Be Your Fantasy and Boza Cry India and Gat Decor and Passion to kick it off. Generation GBX mix. Do another one of those for you a little bit later. I'll do it just before 8 o'clock, I think. And, of course, we'll get an hour's worth tomorrow. But the lines are open for your shout-outs if you want to get on the show tonight. Let's do some shout-outs on 0333 2020 400. Feel free to get in touch. 0333 2020 400.
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20: The top stories this hour. Edinburgh's North Bridge has fully reopened to traffic and pedestrians after almost 8 years of restoration work. The landmark bridge is back open in time for the busiest part of the festival season. Thomas McCann reports.
21: The bridge has undergone a major refurbishment since 2018, with repairs to its steelwork, historic ironwork and stonework, as well as waterproofing and resurfacing. It's just reopened to traffic and pedestrians this evening, although some minor finishing work will continue later this year. Edinburgh Council says it's one of the biggest and most complex restoration projects it's ever carried out.
20: The family of murdered teenager Caden Moy is calling for social media to be banned in prison cells. Footage has emerged of Caden's killer, 19-year-old Jay Stewart, filming himself inside HMP Pullman just weeks after being jailed for life for murdering the 16-year-old on Irvine Beach. Caden's dad, Paul, says Stewart is singing, laughing and appearing to boast about taking his son's life.
1: A prison sentence should never become an opportunity for someone to glorify violence or mock the victims they have left behind. Families deserve better.
20: The Scottish Prison Service says it recognises the distress caused and is taking action to stop phones getting into prisons. New details have emerged after an Edinburgh woman's body was found in a suitcase in Athens. Police now say 38-year-old Elizabeth Jane Ross flew to Greece directly from the capital, not Cyprus, as first thought. Officers are also trying to trace American friends she was due to meet, while toxicology tests continue to establish how she died. Potential financial support for Edinburgh will be discussed as the city continues to recover from the Princes Street fire. Deputy First Minister Jenny Gilruth is meeting council leader Jane Marr next week to discuss the impact ahead of the festival. Part of Princes Street remains closed, while trams between the city centre and Leith and New Haven are still suspended. And Betfred is to cut more than 600 jobs. The gambling firm's blaming increased costs and a tough economic climate.
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20: Showers easing this evening, then a dry night with some clear spells, lows of 9 Celsius. That's the latest. I'm Paul Riley.
22: Fourth One. This is GBX with George Bowie. Scotland's number one dance show.

0: we are on it with the GBX anthems. There is John Foz and Faithless, Like a New Religion, and the lines are open for your shout-outs. If you want a shout-out in the show tonight, phone me and tell me what you're up to. It's 0333 2020 400. Let's be having you. Lines are open now. 0333 2020 400. Get in touch and I'll line Daft Punk up next.
1: Ladies and gentlemen, welcome to the disco. Who's ready to groove? Who's ready to boogie? Who's ready to do it?

0: is Cammy Barnes and Cold. Cammy, of course, doing the festivals at the moment, and he is at Belladrum this weekend, and he's also doing the closing ceremony of the Commonwealth Games with me on Sunday night. That's going to be fantastic. Simple Minds there as well. What a night that's going to be. We had Avicii before that with Levels. The Good Men, Give It Up, from way early 90s, but that's a more recent Adam Baer remix of it, which I love. Daft Punk's One More Time, and stay right there, because the legendary Armin van Buuren, Heading Up High, is playing next.
1: Fourth One.
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So many great Armin tunes over the years, still smashing them out as well. He's got that new one with Hannah, which we're loving as well. I'll play that a little bit later. But that is Heading Up High from Armin van Buuren. I'm George, and we are taking your calls on 0333 20 20 400. Be your shout-outs tonight. Let's get some more of those on after Beauty and a Beat. Here's Reva's remix.

keeping on with my words so strong. Pure perfection from beginning to the end. I'm here once again, blow your mind with the rock in front. I'm keeping on with my words so strong. Pure perfection from beginning to the end. I'm here once again, blow your mind.

0: 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Right, the classics are starting with Candy Stanton, You Gotta Love, next.
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12: 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In the mix.

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Get Up from Technotronic on the way, Renegade Master coming very, very shortly, and this is Annie Lennox and Little Bird.

0: If you like the old school like that, we have got an hour's worth of Generation GBX for you on the show tomorrow night from 9 till 10, as always. But I'd like to do some Friday mixes. Fatboy Slim's remix of Renegade Master for Wild Child. Get Up Before the Night is Over from Technotronic. Annie Lennox, Little Bird, and You Got the Love from Candy Staton. And we are back on the phones with you guys shortly. So if you're looking for a shout out tonight, 0333 2020 400 is my number.
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17: Fourth One. With George Bowie, Scotland's number one dance show.

much, and some of my favourite people as well. Ultra Beat and Darren Styles together. Love that, Disco Lights. It's Friday night. We are here taking your calls for your shout-outs on 0333 2020 400. And because you're probably all requesting it, let's put the Glen on right now.

0: night. This is GBX. Let's get on the phone lines and see what you guys are saying.
1: Hey, George. I'm David. Get a shout out from my uncle Stuart.
2: It's Alison. Got a member of British Empire. Well done to you, sir.
3: Hello. Can I get a shout out, please? Big happy birthday to Tam. And it was bouncing about KGBX.
4: Hello, can I get a shout out to my auntie and my mum and my granny, Cooper? We're at a laundry, just doing some work.

0: original version of Turn the Tide from Silver, but I felt it went on a bit because it was like 9 minutes long or whatever. Jamie's just turned it around and just condensed it, and it just worked so well. Loving that new mix. Mix Factory in there as well. Brian Tierney's remix of Take Me Away. We had Brian on the show the other week doing a guest mix for us, and he'll be at Colours Fest next month in just a couple of weeks' time. Symmetric will be there too. We played See the Light. We played The Glen from Levi. He'll be there as well. And will Darren Styles. That was unintentional, but it's amazing that I'm DJing with all these people next month. Moria Shah is coming soon. If you're calling the show, I'll get you on shortly, and we'll play Alec K. Happiness next.
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Hope you enjoyed the anthems tonight for a Friday. We're here every Saturday as well. We've got Generation GBX for the last hour on a Saturday. We'll just play Jalik K and Happiness. If you want to get on the show tonight, we're going to keep the shout-outs going right until the end. So we're on 0333 20 20 400. Get in touch.

0: 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Hello.
1: Hey, can I get a shout-out for Ryan?
2: 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Can I get a shout-out, please?
3: 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Just chilling in the house. Couple of drinks.
4: 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My pal Joe, just listening to you.
5: Hiya, can I have a shout-out, please? It's for Sharon and Andy, all the way from Maryhill. It's their anniversary. 30 years we have now. We're just having a party in the kitchen, celebrating. Thank you.

0: That tune is just one of the greatest dance anthems of all time. It's just perfection. Darude and Sandstorm, John Summit in there as well. Shiver, love that. Love the vocal. DJ Kuba remix and AC/DC's Thunderstruck. Didn't think that would work as a dance track, but I suppose did that punk not sample it back in the day? So yeah, it kind of does. Alice DJ in there as well with Back in My Life. And the Commonwealth Games coming to a close on Sunday. I'm honoured to be playing at the closing ceremony. That's going to be massive. And I am on stage right before Simple Minds. We've done a remix on their song Waterfront. We'll play it next.
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So it's incredible to think on Sunday night we're going to be on 72 television channels across the world playing the closing ceremony of the Commonwealth Games. 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

0: 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Loads more to come, and you guys on the phones right now. Hello.
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4: Hello, can we get a shout out? Ozzy, because it was his birthday on Saturday.
5: Hello, can I get a shout out, please? It's for Pauline, Hayley, Jai and David from Sunderland. Woo!

0: Robert Miles, what a tune that is. Children, I remember he came in here when that song was number one, and we got to interview him, and nobody told me that he didn't speak any English. So he came in with a translator. It was the most bizarre thing I'd ever done in my life. But what a tune. Fable was a great track as well. At Night from Shakedown. Before that, David Novacek's brand new tune, remix on it, I should say. Moving to the Sun from Hugo and Ultra Natty, which is the song of the summer. Dance on My Own was in there as well, mashed together with Kids from MGMT. And stay right there, because Billy Gillies is on the air next.
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21: Scotland's number one dance show.

Billy this summer, and I just love the man. He's just a class act. He's great, and what a DJ. See, live, he's just insane. If you haven't been to one of his live shows, check him out. Crystallized is a tune, and Ben Nicky's done one of the songs of his career on this remix for Dimension. I love his version of Guardian Angel.

0: hope you enjoyed the tune tonight. 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
1: Oh, what's up, dude? 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
2: Yeah, give you a shout out. It's for me, Leighton, and my girlfriend Maya. Their anniversary tomorrow. A year. Much fun. 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We're going to see Calvin Harris tomorrow, though.

0: with Alec K remix and 6 days on the run. Critical Mass before that, sampling DJ Sammy and Scooter. It's Friends of Summer. And our pal Mickey Madel's new tune with Love Foundation. Big summer anthem, that is Summer Rain. I'm George Bowie. Hope you're enjoying the tunes tonight. And we're back Saturday as well, of course. And I'd like to pick some of the songs tomorrow on the show. Tonight we're just doing shout outs, so we'll get some more of those on shortly. And Hannah Link's playing next.
1: Fourth one.
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like the biggest collaboration of the year for me, that I just love how Hannah has teamed up with one of our heroes, Armin van Buuren, and doing the old Capella classic, You Got to Know. If you want a shout out in the show tonight, the phone lines are still open. We're doing shout outs only. We'll do requests tomorrow, but right now we're on 0333 2020 400. You could be on after Cathy Del Mar.

0: I think we need to get some more shout-outs from you guys. 0333 20 20 400 if you're calling. Let's see what you're saying right now.
1: Oh, Georgie boy, how you doing, son? Give you a shout for me, Sandra, and me, Lola, and Rawson. Any problems, son? Cheers, bye-bye.
2: Hi there. 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We're in the caravan in... Where are they?
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0: late 90s, early noughties classic, this, Clay on TikTok. Before that, Tommy Mac, who's going to be doing a big gig with us in November. I've got details of that to come very shortly. Survive, Lewis Capaldi, his remix on that. And Café Del Mar, 3-in-1's mix for Energy 52. I want to shout out my pal Shugs, who's done an amazing reworking of Seven Colours with Lost Witness. We're going to get that and Pitching in the Air next. Hey!
1: Fourth one.
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Friday night, so GBX, I normally shut the phone lines around about this time, but I'm going to do one more batch of calls. So if you've been phoning through tonight, you haven't got through, you got one more chance to get a shout out on 0333 2020 400. We'll do that, and tomorrow on the show we'll let you start picking the tunes as well. So we're here from 6 with you guys choosing the tunes tomorrow, but right now it's about the shout outs, and we'll get some more of those on after pitching.

0: Friday night. This is GBX. Let's get on the phone lines and see what you guys are saying.
1: How you doing, Jockey Boy? It's just for all the troops for Paisley and Bees up at Orcord and a wee bit of camping.
2: Oh, is that you, Jockey Boy? I need a shout out. Can I get a wee shout out for my Mrs. Claire and I'm Alan. We're on a road trip up to Isle of Skye. Loving the tunes, man.
3: Hello, can I get a shout out, please, for Sebastian and Louisa? We're just celebrating moving to Glasgow.
4: All right, bro. Can I get a shout out, please? It's for everybody in Drumchapel, mate. Just cruising about, mate. Usual stuff. Yes, aye. Come on.

0: go. We're out of time. Thank you so much for tuning in. It has been a lot of fun in here tonight. I've been George. This has been GBX. We can do it all again tomorrow if you're up for that. I'm here from 6. I'll let you request some tunes tomorrow. Thanks for all your shout-outs tonight, though. And stay where you are because Callum's coming up next. After that, we've got Callum back tomorrow and Gary here on Sunday as well with all the old school on the Sunday night anthems. But I'll catch you tomorrow evening from 6 for another GBX party. Have a great Friday night. Okay.
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0: All right, my turn. Callum Gallagher checking in here for Friday night, back for Saturday here tonight and tomorrow with the tunes, the soundtrack, whatever it is you're getting up to this weekend.

start to the show this Friday night. It's Callum Gallagher on here until one, mixing up the tunes, the soundtrack, whatever it is that you are doing to kick off your weekend. Pledge of Flex UK doing so fine. And Bob Sinclair reworking Save Our Souls with Kaiser, providing the vocal on I Can't Wait. We're on WhatsApp now, same number you call us on 0333 20 20 400. Callum, in your message to 61025 on text. And I'm on Facebook and Instagram as well. But I've got Disclosure on the way with Eliza Doolittle, that Revo remix of You and Me. Right now, the latest from Morgan Seatree. He's absolutely done it again, smashed it right out the park. He is looking for love.

0: Yes, Dimension on the remix of Prosper. Want, need, love. Bit of D&B for Friday night, because why not? It's Callum Gallagher here. Got to do a wee shout out to Big Phil, who is looking for a mention tonight on the taxi. Hello to Carrie and Graham, looking for Addicted to Bass. Let me get that lined up. It's Friday night.
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0: Lassie says, loving the tunes tonight, Calm, keep them coming. I'm on the night shift and they are getting me through. That is what I'm here for. Hello to Gail and Eggsy, looking for a mention as well. Big Andy's locked in, looking for a shout out for Nikki. Hello to Alex and his mum, Mags. Well, let's get back in the mix. In 3 minutes, Booty Love on the way and Crystal the Days is next. It's Friday night.
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7: 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It's party with...

0: kicking it off for Friday night. Who's there?
1: Taylor.
0: Taylor, who are we shouting out tonight?
1: Who's your mum?
0: What's her name?
1: Nicola.
0: Big shout out to you and your mum, Nicola, then. What are you getting up to?
1: Nothing, just had dinner.
0: Oh, what'd you have?
1: Chorizo pasta.
0: Sounds all right, by the way. Mum's still got it, eh?
1: Yep.
0: Have a good one.
1: Bye.

0: Got a message for Chris and Lisa, the soon-to-be Mr. and Mrs. Gordon, who get married tomorrow. Just up the room having a few wee drinks right now, before the biggest day of their lives. All the best, guys. Right, let's get back at it with Hannah and Hannah next.
1: This is Hit Party. 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
0: All right, and now we're adding on Friday night. It's Callum Gallagher on and in the mix, mashing up the biggest hits and the biggest throwbacks to one Saturday morning. And here comes Hannah Link with Hannah.

0: Tiesto and Lethal Industry on for Friday night. Got a big shout out to Scotty F and Scotty D who are locked in tonight. Big shout out to Holly and Marianne Casty, looking for a mention as well. Who's on the phone then?
1: Hi, it's Paul.
0: Hi, Paul. Who be shouting out tonight?
1: Probably the missus who's at work, Nicola.
0: Doing?
1: She's at work at the local chip shop.
0: Smell a good fish?
1: Aye.
0: What do you have on your fish and chips?
1: Salt, just salt.
0: Bit dry for me, Polly, but each to their own. Have a great week.

0: Big shout out to Mr. and Mrs. Fergie listening tonight. Hello, Mark, Paul, Sean and Jamie, who are having a few tinnies because it's the weekend. Well, let's get back at it. I've got Route 94 and Jess Glynn, My Love, lined up for Kaylee. That's on soon.
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14: 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In the mix.

0: By the way, drop this now. It goes as mental as it did back in 2014. It's Route 94 and Jess Glynn together for My Love. Friday night, let's get another call on. Hello.
1: Hello.
0: Who's your shout out for, pal?
1: Carla.
0: Uh-huh.
1: And Isla.
0: Uh-huh.
1: Thank you.
0: What are you doing tonight?
1: I've just came back from my birthday.
0: Oh, nice. Yeah. Whose birthday? Your birthday?
1: Yeah.
0: Happy birthday, pal.
1: Thank you.
0: Have a great weekend.
1: You too.

0: language was the big one, but easy was also good. Porter Robinson on Friday night. It's Callum Gallagher here, back on tomorrow night, by the way, right after the Saturday night GBX, and Gary Spence here with the Sunday night anthems as well. We've got a big mention for Wendy. Hello to Nanny Cage, Amy and Adam listening in as well. Big shout out for Scott and Tracy, who are looking for a wee mention. And Calm, any chance of the Swedish House Mafia Save the World? Let me get that one.
1: This is
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3: 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It's party with Callum Gallagher. Fourth one.
4: No, I've done wrong. Left your hat on. Is that what devils do?

0: Cascara. Miracle Friday night, it's Callum Gallagher here. On to one, let's get back to the phones. Hello, who's there?
1: Kia.
0: Who'll be shouting out tonight, Kia?
1: Myself.
0: Dish yourself. What are you getting up to tonight?
1: Not much, just going to the cinema.
0: You're going to be at the cinema, what are you going to see?
1: Obsession.
0: Oh, my mate went to see that the other day and he says it's maybe the best film he's ever seen.
1: Oh, really?
0: So enjoy yourself.
1: Yeah.

0: Black Box, Ride on Time, Friday night. It's Callum Gallagher here on and in the mix until 1 Saturday morning. Back on for Saturday night is up. Gary Spence here, Sunday night with the anthems. All this in between, George Bobby, Gary Spence and myself. We got the weekend covered. You just get the drinks in. I'm here for you if you're working too. I've got the tunes to get you through. Jerry, it's hard at it on the night shift tonight. I got a big shout out to the Tesco crew. Hello to Cammy, Nairi and Ego listening in.
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1: Friday night hit party with Callum Gallagher. Fourth one.
0: All right, let's get back to it. An hour to go tonight. I'm gonna freak it, your body so freaking tight. And it's your tunes if you don't mind.

0: And just the way you are. Friday night, who's there?
1: Hi, it's Carla.
0: Hi, Carla. Who are we shouting out the night?
1: My boyfriend, Elliot. Just moved into a new flat.
0: So you're having a flat party, is what you're doing?
1: Aye, we'll see that.
0: What's the address? Let me know and I'll send everybody round.

0: A massive shout out to Sadie and the Pleen team. It's Lucy's 13th birthday this weekend as well. Have a great birthday, pal. We got a dog celebrating its 5th birthday on Sunday. That is Dottie, the Highland Terrier. Hello to Ross, Jerry, Nikki, Cassie, and Roz, who are listening in tonight. Big Cammy has just finished job number 2, and that's him going up the road to have a few beers and a kebab. By the way, doesn't that sound like the best Friday night ever? I'm going to keep the tunes coming here. I'm on until 1. I've got Trevor and Simon doing Hands Up on the way, and DOD getting us back in the mix with Set Me Free next.
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12: 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Fourth

0: Such a tune, I love it. It's Friday night, Callum Gallagher here, so you until 1. Here's Roscoe.
1: Can I get a shout out, please, mate?
0: Hi, man, who for?
1: It's my pal Brian Brown and Cheryl Brown. He was in hospital because he was never well yesterday and he ate last night.
0: Well, I hope he feels better soon. Big shout out to Brian Brown and the wife, Cheryl Brown, who's looking after him.
1: Aye, Cheryl Brown, my best pal. She's kept me since I was a wee totty boy, so I'll give her a massive big shout out.
0: Right, man, have a good night. All right, cheers.
1: Cheers.
2: Ready to shake that? Let's go.
0: Hello, who's there?
3: My name's Rory here.
0: Rory, who's your shout-out for?
3: Just a shout-out to my mum, Fiona.
0: Your mum, Fiona?
3: Fiona, F-O-F-L-O-R.
0: Laura, like the butter?
3: Yeah.
0: But she's
3: yeah.
0: No butter. She's a woman. I can't believe it's not butter.
3: Aye, Fiona, my mum, aye.
0: Have a great night, all right? Got a request here for I'm in UK Passion. Let me get that lined up right now. Anima.

0: Hello, Jim and Shauna, who are just back in the door after a class day at Belladrum, seeing the Human League again. Bet they were unreal as well. And it's James tomorrow, and enjoy if you are heading that way. Hello to Gemma, who is on the night shift, looking for a shout for her and all the nurses. Well, key worker clap. Let's get back in the mix in 3 minutes. It's Callum Gallagher. Got about another 20 to go tonight. I'm soundtracking whatever it is that you are getting up to. We're on WhatsApp now. Same number you call us on, that is 0333 2020 400. You can text Callum, then your message to 61025. And I'm on Facebook and Instagram. 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
2: It's party with Callum Gallagher. Fourth one.

So good. Inferno from Paris to Berlin. Lewis Faramond on the remix. It's Friday night. It's Callum Gallagher here. Time for another couple of tunes. I've lined up Dennis Sulta's new remix of It's Only Real, redone it for 2026. It's a belter right now. Let's get into this. It is Salute, Reba Star, and Ace Clark together for Soul Reply. Let's squeeze in some shouts as well. I've got a big shout out to Chunk, Stu, Big Andy the Trucker, listening in tonight as well. Hello to Scott and Watty. Wish I had a name like Watty, by the way. Just a class name, Watty, innit?

0: just when you thought it couldn't get any better. He's only gone and reworked that again. It's Only Real, redone for 2026. Dennis Salter on my last one tonight. What a show. Thank you so much for having me on and let me sidetrack your Friday night. I'm here for Saturday night if you're about. I'll be on at 10. We'll do this all over again. Remember, you can listen back to any of our shows anytime on the Rail app. If you're looking for this one in particular, you only give it like 10, 15 minutes and search Callum Gallagher's Hits Party. It will be there along with the rest, right? I'm back on tomorrow. You enjoy the rest of your Friday night. It's non-stop until Amber gets here at 6.
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12: Psst. 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From premium skincare and anti-aging moisturisers to new toiletries and beauty products, we're welcoming applicants aged 18 to 70 for our clinical studies in Edinburgh. 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
14: The top stories this hour, and we begin with breaking news. Gianni Infantino has scrapped controversial plans to sell off a stake in the World Cup. In a statement exclusively to Sky News, FIFA's president said it had become clear the project was too divisive. UEFA had threatened to boycott all future tournaments if the proposals went ahead. Our sports correspondent Rob Harris says his plans had sparked civil